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Meme starti when a man fasa, you know, and tanya ye, and find your program. Uber frame your natures when you are printing up a number, sinuunisano. When in Maria, first announce MTN to MTN, no mama bonus be no ye fret, na you, meme lies, you know. Uba, Uber frame TN to a ye, a friend says a voda, no aquano de him. Bonus was Symbian count. Uber frame MTN to. Your friend saying, Eta, what another a yim sanity? 020-489-7454. 020-489-7454. And na WhatsApp was 050-554-1996 050-554-1996 02-66-14-6-9 Dr. Sharp numbers no ye free studio and free studio la ni bim jisa ni ya media ma wi ofra ye no be kasa ewo ye so ye die no so ye free anuma 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

0: aye ye unkuto na se ye na se ye nkamfo ne ye ntontom aw ya je nkwa osoro ni asase obia ntese o that I was saying. My name is Pastor Bernard Oswansam. This is Freedom Time Prayer Partners, your number one prayer family. By the grace of God, it is another night, Tuesday night, for prayers. We have come your way once again as one family, and I'm going to lead you as your prayer leader, to lead you to pray. Go before the throne of grace, the King of Kings and the Lord of Lords. And Ramande was wonderful section. And then so, already 2 minutes, I'm young, what they can say. We are well. We are doing extremely well. I believe so are you. I know you are also doing very, very well by the grace and the mercies of God. My name is Christo Nti. Oh, yeah. Christo Nti. Obonifu eni mugusu guase. Yemu akwaba. Eba enen so suju mediene so. We are live on Facebook, we are live on YouTube, we are live on Adom TV, we are live on Praise TV, we are live on GH, we are live on Light TV, we are live on Ago TV, and we are also live on Angel TV and Joy Prime TV. Catch you be some funny TV in toy. Namrena son, na yenka and pai bujani mum. Ding ding ding pa. We are also live on Plan B FM 104.5 Plan B, and also Kasapa FM is 102.5, and also Vision 1 FM 93.5, and also number one FM is 105.3, and top is 103.1, and also Happy Energy and Happy FM is 98.9. And then also Asempa 94.7. Asempa 94.7. Freedom, the Lord has done it. And then so she be bomb pie. Quick one. Enra yiniabane yiniabema Minister Paulo. Di enim di ra waso wimu. And then so omu waha Minister Paulo. For you two eh. Na yonkumu kidigidi pa. We're ready to meet Nyame and hold him on a fee and shed Nyame. Ebe yana dreams or so.
1: Jesus, we give you all the glory. 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

0: Para,
1: 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para, para, para, para, para, para, para, para, para, para, para, para, para, para, para, para, para, para, para, para, para, para, para, para, para, para, para, para, para, para, para, para, para, para, para, para, para, para, para, para, para, para, para, para, para, para, para, para, para, para, para, para, para, para, para, para, para, para, para, para, para, para, para, para, para, para, 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

0: 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This is Freedom Time Praying Partners, your number one prayer family. 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Yebeko ni mama dream. The one who seated in the throne room perspective, above every principality. I am talking about Jehovah Jireh. I am talking about Ancient of Days. I am talking about I am that I am. I am talking about Jehovah Nissi. I am talking about the one who sayeth and it cometh to pass. I am talking about the one that seated in the throne room perspective above every principality. I am talking about the King of Kings and the Lord of Lords. Make Safa nyankropon we wiase tumi nyina kura no tete brutan tim nyankropon die wawu asori na wiase su tumi nyina kuta no wo ne bonemrani se yese fata no ya be kona ni manadwe we yempai bom. We are going to go before the Lord in prayer tonight. It is Tuesday night, and every Tuesday night of prayers. Please, we are live on Adom TV. We are live on Praise TV. We are live on GH1 TV. We are live on Sony TV. We are live on Light TV. We are live on Joy Prime TV. And we are also live on Angel TV. We are also live on Ago TV and Sony TV as well. Tell a brother, tell a friend to also get connected so that we can all lift up prayer all together. Catch you in one sorry. Also for video to ho. Now Oma ye worship on every year then paboni rumu den ten ten. Nenyamia, ye suchira na wate ye nisu. The only God who understands our language. I'm talking about the Lord who understands you than anybody. God who understands you than your wife. God who understands you than your husband. The one who understands you than your mother and your father. Oh my men, papa no mun timin to wasisi nyame. Who couldn't timin to wasisi nyame? Yes, we yiri won't timin to wasisi nyame. Yeah, what to wakasa said, yeah, we ya hua, what yes, yeah. Oh, yeah, but call any man a junior could swatch it and what. The part of we are live on Facebook. The name on Facebook is Original FTPP. Original FTPP. Original FTPP. Get somebody connected. Please go ahead and share it right now. Just type Prophet Bernard Usu Ansa. Prophet Bernard Usu Ansa. Prophet Bernard Usu Ansa on Facebook. Or Original FTPP. The Lord has done it. Original FTPP, the Lord has done it on Facebook. We are right now, we are live right now. At the Musisia, Kohosisia and Shemame, na yentimi mwa dofunumbi, na omuntimi mompire, achedia kasia betimi diacha udofubi, a empire, the greatest gift, the greatest offer you can give to somebody you truly care about is prayer and nothing else. Okay, we want to open our mouth and thank the Lord. Do you want to know the radiasi baby ubiya? Of the Lord. Let's honor him. Let's worship him. Let's love him. Come on now. Somebody open your mouth and bless the name of the Lord. You are not there, Radiasi. You are not there, Radiasi. You are not there, Radiasi. Come on now. Come on now, come on now, come on now. Salamani namasir, radari andalaba namasala. Ia tosindiria kurrapata namasia. 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Ia sandu watandi namasimbranu andalabadiata. Father, we thank you tonight. We adore you tonight. Come on now, somebody lift up your voice. Lift up your voice, lift up your voice. Ima sandalamalamani andorrobadabadi. Thank him for your life. Thank him for your family. Thank him for your whole house. Come on now. Come on now. Come on now. Ashali madaha. In the name of Jesus Christ.
1: Praying time with your prayer leader. Pastor Bernard.
0: You want to open our mouth one more time, and we are asking the Lord for forgiveness. The takacher would be said. Normally we'll be so reverend. Luke chapter number 11, the verse number 1, the Bible says that the disciples went to Jesus and they said unto him and said, Lord, please teach us to pray. Papa, Jesus sat them down and he taught them how to pray. So whenever you are praying, you need to ask God for forgiveness. Sometimes you can never go to somebody that you have offended and still ask the person you have offended help. It's not possible. So many of us, we have already offended God and we always go to him without even asking for forgiveness, and we are rather asking him for help. So quick one, that is the reason why many of us, your prayer does not really work. I want us to pray and you are asking God for forgiveness. And this is your prayer. Oh God, every sin that I've committed against heaven and earth, every sin that I've committed against man and woman, against heaven and earth, oh God of Israel, forgive me of all my sins and answer into my supplication tonight. Wherever you are, please open your mouth and pray for forgiveness. Open your mouth. Come on now. Ask the Lord to forgive you of every sin. Forgive us of our sins, O God. Every sin that you have committed against heaven and earth, Lord, we pray that you forgive us of every sin. You will wash us with your cleansing blood. Rapaya to simbra luakapa luata. 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Nekapa riato rapata. Forgive us of every sin that we have committed against man and woman, against heaven and earth. Oh God of Israel, we are asking for your forgiveness. Clean us with your cleansing blood. Wash us with your cleansing blood. Forgive us of our weakness. Forgive us of our sins. Our next prayer topic. We want to ask the Lord for divine strength. You will be sometimes, whenever you are ready to pray, for no reason, you will start feeling sleepy. For no reason, you will start feeling weak. The devil does not want you to have the grace to pray. I want us to open our mouth, and this is our next prayer. Oh God, give me divine power and anointing in my prayer tonight. Give me an anointing, grace in my prayer tonight, in the name of Jesus. Please open your mouth and pray for the anointing of God in your prayer. Lift up your voice. Lift up your voice. Lift up your voice. Lift up your voice. Come on now, lift up your voice. Lift up your voice. Lift up your voice. Rapaya shandaya nabada, lima kapaya tomani matalabaya, lima ya shandaya talabada, nekapa rapaya na, ya shandaya nabaya talabada, lima kapani matomaya, ya mara shanda nabada, rekapa ya pana bashanda, ya nabada bashanda ya taya, divine power, supernatural anointing in my prayer. Somebody lift up your voice. Lift up your voice. Lift up your voice. Pray for the strength of God. Pray for the anointing of God. Pray pray for the grace of God in your prayer tonight. For freedom, let's pray together and win this battle together. Freedom, the Lord.
1: Praying time with your prayer leader, Pastor Bernard Osuansa.
0: Isaiah chapter number 45. Hallelujah. And the verse number 1 coming. Can I please get every one of you on Facebook, please? Can you please share the page for me right now? Yes, if you are on Facebook, I beg you, go ahead and share it for me right now. Go ahead, just share it for me right now. The name on Facebook is Original FTPP. Original FTPP, the Lord has done it. Original FTPP, the Lord has done it. Please, go to Facebook, share it right now. Share the link, share the page, share it to be a blessing to everyone. The people you need to tag them, help somebody to pray tonight. Yes, if you know somebody outside Ghana, tell them to also join us on YouTube. Tell them to join us on YouTube. The name on YouTube is FTPP Life, or FTPP The Lord Has Done It. FTPP The Lord Has Done It. We are live on YouTube right now. Come on, help somebody to pray tonight. Anadwi, bua wunu ebi wate. 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Anasa Praise TV. Anasa Sony TV. Ana Agu TV. 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Light TV. Joy Prime TV. 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And Ijeongkwa and Asempa. Asempa 94.7. Okay, Isaiah chapter 45. And the verse number 1 coming.
2: Isaiah chapter 45 verse 1.
0: Mm-hmm.
2: Thou says the Lord to his anointed.
0: Mm-hmm.
2: To Cyrus,
0: mm-hmm.
2: whose right hand I've held.
0: Mm-hmm.
2: To subdue nations before him.
0: Mm-hmm.
2: And loose the armor of kings.
0: Mm-hmm.
2: To open before him the double doors.
0: To open before him the double doors. Mm-hmm.
2: So that the gate will not be shut.
0: So that the gate will not be shut. So we can feel my
3: mind. For Isaiah.
0: Every door that is shouted at you. Oh, Obiante. What do you put in water? The Lord said, and I will open double doors. I command those doors to be opened in the name of Jesus. Tonight prayers, we are praying about our open doors. Somebody say, my open doors.
4: My open doors.
0: You are, many of us, you are trusting God for marital breakthrough. But your marital door has been shouted. It has been closed. Your traveling door, you want to travel. The reason why you went for the embassy for visa and you don't get the visa is because your traveling door has been shouted at you. Welcome to Prunimuato. Can you please declare this after me? Say, every door that has been shouted at me.
4: Every door that has been shouted at me.
0: Hear the word of the Lord.
4: Hear the word.
0: Open by fire.
4: Open by fire.
0: I want us to first of all tackle this prayer. every marital door that is shouted at me. I am not sometime when you want the empire will be so reverend, media medica while that die. Until me here while the empire, we are sure. Our the enemy to say, is everything okay? Maybe I am a book on Cranomo here and Cranomo to say. Obia wale abefoni busasa ukwa wale koye dey ukwa hoko ye dey ukwa wukuko koko wale koye dey ni jeba kukureni umpai boni we say every marital door that has been shouted on me, every marital door that has been shouted at me, open in a double way by fire. That is our first prayer topic. You're born again, then. Anyway, you bet you can be a married woman. You can be a married man. But your marital door has been shouted. And listen to me, my dear. When your marital door is shouted, you can even still be in the marriage. But believe you me, you will never be happy. The things that can make you happy as a married man, the thing that can make you happy as a married woman, believe you me, it will be taken away. Hear the word of the Lord. As I hear the Lord, say this and declare it loud and clear. Every marital door shouted at me. Declare this after me. Every marital door.
4: Every marital door
0: shouted at me.
4: Shouted at me.
0: Hear the word of the Lord.
4: Hear the word of the Lord.
0: Open by fire.
4: Open by fire.
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0: My what you prove you are to draw. 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

5, level number 5. 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

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Mommy, you're the winner of a fire. Papa, you're the winner of a fire. Many of my, you're the winner of a fire. Many of them are the winner of a fire. I want you to pull him up to a woman. We'll say, every man at that door shouted at me. Hear the word of the Lord. Open thy fire. 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Open by fire. 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

0: you are not, you are not above prayer. 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You are not above prayer. You are not above prayer. Open thy fire in the name of
1: Jesus Christ.
0: I command your marital doors to be opening. I command your family, your children.
1: Jesus.
0: I command the marital doors that has been shouted to be opened in the name of Jesus.
1: Jesus.
0: And now whom be do among Sawadiaswa?
1: Yes,
0: Udemu by fire, by thunder.
1: Jesus.
0: We command that hand to be broken.
1: Jesus.
0: Every hand that is holding your marital door.
1: Jesus.
0: Every hand that is holding your marital door.
1: Jesus.
0: We command that hand to be broken.
1: Jesus.
0: Jesus.
1: Jesus.
0: Let that satanic hand be broken by fire. Demonic can be broken by fire. If you are wale, as we need you, what you need to free, and need I command the happiness of God to enter into your marriage by fire. To enter into your marriage by fire. To enter into your marriage by fire. In the mighty name of Jesus. We want to go for the next prayer topic. So let's read the scripture again. Put the scripture there for me, Pastor Les. My God. My God. Okay, read it. Let's go.
2: Thou says the Lord to his anointed, to Cyrus whose right hand have held to subdue nations before him, and lose the armor of king.
0: Close.
2: So open before him the double doors, so that the gates will not be shut.
3: God.
4: Mekai odi for Isaiah.
0: My God.
4: Bako ekono. 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
0: Ni inkru apono. Inkru apono. Was it thou sayest the Lord to his anointed, to Cyrus, whose right hand I have holding to subdue nations before him? Every stubborn demon in my life. Every stubborn demon in my life. I subdue you by the power of Holy Ghost. And I will say, unim the difference between familiar spirit and the one that is under a demonic manipulation. And a spirit, you know, spirit na funny baby. 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Who breaking in the channel of Panama was good morning. 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
0: Holy Ghost, Holy Ghost, Holy Ghost, Holy Ghost, Holy Ghost.
2: Prayer leader.
0: We want to go for the next prayer topic. Also, put the scripture there for me one more time.

0: Pray, pray. Or say, thou seest the Lord to his anointed. To Cyrus, whose right hand have I holded, to subdue nations before him. Okay. To subdue nations before him. We are not saying, and I will lose the lions of the lions of kings to open before him the two leaves gates, and the gates shall not be shut. So for can we know so mammy?
1: Thou says the Lord to his anointed,
2: my God,
1: to Cyrus, whose right hand I have held, to subdue nations before him.
0: To what?
1: To subdue nations before him.
0: To what?
1: Subdue.
0: That is our next prayer. What's up for country no so mammy?
3: Mekai Odi for Isaiah. It's Adrianai Enum.
2: My God.
3: Mekai Bakono. Sana radicature, the Awasrano chorus. 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
0: To subdue nations. This is our next prayer. Was it to subdue nations before him? This is our next prayer. Oh Father, let every country that I desire subdue before me. Oh Lord my Father, let every country that I desire to go, to live in, to even travel there, subdue before me. Me say me shano ya catch me teacher ni be friend Mr. Kusi. Kumasi division. Amu free school no new Tafo MAJSS. Papa ne catch me say say my nyere me ho an ku school a. 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I say uko full player ye hwe certificate. 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Just one cool school. 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Isaiah chapter 45 verse number 1. Or say, and nations are subdued before me. Or say na manaman so for. Me say me kaso nya median munya. Me nyame started me ye adwuma yi. But Kram say me ntimi nko ho ye China. And India ni Dubai. But baby ye from wa Bruchire. Canada, America, London, Germany, France, Italy, Ahibim, Belgium, Spain. Ahifa.
1: Germany.
0: Ehun France, ehun nyame de makọ. 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As a trainer said, and by my boy said, Father, let nations, my Emra woman was it. It will. So for me, say, currently, now me could renew me visa. For the Anokra, they said, visa, Crado, Kurina, no interview. America, visa, Kurina, no interview. But me, Kaiser, me first time, I'm a co American, I'm a Zikope visa. Any pana or no dim anymore. My money, you're feeling, you process, ni be a man. Okay, can't you, who call you, Bubu Sassi, who call Bubu Sassi, I'm in a namestre. Or I'm a Sassi prophet, but please don't play with this. No, I start to say this prophet of God went there and they deny him the visa. Or catch them or say, I did it for this pastor and they deny him the visa. I did it for this prophet. No one bought D4 Kassier B D pa. So D4 Kassier B pa or Ghana ha me besime bonidin. Or no so copesa ni a mano London. Or catch and say, it minya grown me dinam anything. And I'm a catch and say, Masa, I have prayed a certain prayer in Isaiah 45 verse 1 that nations are subdued before me. Oh boy, that's why for me see me do all the interview. The interview, you know, and I say, how are you now? Me just so I'm fine. Or see, you look familiar and I'm serious. I'm always on TV. I say, wow, you are pastor, I'm serious. And what's here? And so for interview, no. Interview, no. And let me pray by no one, Jimmy passport, let me documents. Say, oh no, what Jimmy passport, yes. And I'll say, me mad there. Obisam said, me, or say, me call Wednesday. And I'll say, me mad Tuesday. and I'm say Tuesday no me ko be bintimi ntimi man ti metimi asomo bi no se ai aya nipa na me soma no me ma nipa ne fa ne ID na me di nipa ne di man no and I'm soma nipa 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Declare this loud and clear. Declare it. Can I get every one of you, please set the page for me one more time? Every one of you. Who your battery and bomba woman, bomba woman, bomba woman. Africa, say, let the nations subdue before me, oh God.
2: Let the nations subdue before me, oh God.
0: Every nation around this earth,
2: every nation around this earth,
0: shall subdue before me in the name of Jesus.
2: Shall subdue before me in the name of Jesus.
0: This is your prayer topic. Declare it one more time. Every nation on this earth shall subdue before me in the name of Jesus.
2: Every nation on this earth shall subdue before me in the name of Jesus.
0: Every nation on this earth,
2: every nation on this earth,
0: shall subdue before me in the mighty name of Jesus.
2: Shall subdue before me in the mighty name of Jesus. Jesus.
0: Can you tell me so? Empire in our bar won't compare some year refuse. Obekonane demo ho. I will declare it one more time. Every nation shall subdue before me in the mighty name of Jesus.
2: Every nation shall subdue before me in the mighty name of Jesus.
0: I feel you have a fire empire. Can we, let's every one of you please share the page for me right now on Facebook. Obia Ubo Bibi Amesro, share the page. The name on Facebook is Original FTPP. Original FTPP. Original FTPP. Original FTPP. Just write Original FTPP. The Lord has done it on Facebook. And please join it right now and share it for me. If you are already on, just keep sharing like nobody's business. And the name again is another name on Facebook is Prophet Bernard Uswansa. I want everyone of you share it like 5 times. I want everyone share it like 5 times. Will be a share 5 times. Man. Every one of you share it like 5 times. And let's pray this prayer. I pray for everyone. This is your bumpy where we are baby. Biara was in Yamedoko, a radio near Quino. Messi Baby Bia Yame, I was in Yamedoko, a radio near Quino. I was sending for us through. Declare this loud and clear, Canada. Say, by the power of Holy Ghost.
2: By the power of Holy Ghost.
0: Nations on this earth,
2: every nation on this
0: shall subdue before me,
2: shall subdue before me,
0: by the blood of Jesus,
2: by the blood of Jesus.
0: Every nation on this earth,
2: every nation on this earth
0: shall subdue before me,
2: shall subdue before me.
0: Prayer, Mashaya na Maria kapa rapa pa, iya na na Mashaya to rapa ya, iya kapu atanda barara. Every nation on this earth shall subdue before me in the name of Jesus. Every nation on this earth shall subdue before me. Somebody lift up your voice and pray. What's a memano, memano? Every nation shall subdue before me and my children. Ya paya ya

And we used to be more. I can never be denied with the answer. I can never be sabotaged. I can never be frustrated. I can never be denied. They can never say no to me. Let every nation. Somebody lift up your voice. Let every nation subdue before me. If you put some over Germany, over London, over America, and away you will clap out. You say, oh God, let every nation subdue before me. Let every nation subdue before me. We pass our fire now. Now we are making clear. Assembly, uncut interview with immigration. 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Lift up your voice and pray. So the whole body, you know. Let every nation subdue before me. Every nation on this earth. 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
0: Sofo, some pie we messy as abo. 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Mepesi asa bo sampai wibi. Yes, yes, bo sampai wibi. Upon it and then they and the nations are subdued before me. Maybe I was in Chile, maybe I was London, what that, maybe I was German, what that, maybe I was America, what that, maybe I was Italy, what that, but in Kratasemno, France, what that, Kratasemno, we say, every nation shall subdue before me. We are about to obey me, Obama, woman. Obi on ma wo ma ya som nkom we be call land we be call eso he o mo na nam o ma bra boy bo we say every nation shall subdue before me and my children o harder than an kata sema we say every nation shall subdue before me we you wanna boss am period in din din ya and my best they said dan eh afi ya ko pejasani ko ya fine hard one ya bonu tututu pa we say every nation shall subdue before me, every nation shall subdue before me and my children, every nation shall subdue. So for pay we money you this is for me call American name so amiko jivisa na osofu bi aba ho me nim do tu no fo wa bonu e on sa apostolic credit card. Some apostolic credit card na se ukum wrong one fita no na apostle he refuse to visa. Apostle general ya mano wajine ni so mwa fan babone ni ya mana se ah ade papa wa nyo ni FTP bia na because so join FTP bia ya bebo empower ya bebo ya bebreki sa na ya mano because you see o se so for put down the scripture for scripture ni to be mama for Christian for to be mama Isaiah chapter 45 verse 1 Shay. Or say, so for my mankind, I would you know, never from. Or say, thou sayest the Lord to his anointed, to Cyrus, whose right hand have I hold it. Was it to subdue nations before him? Was it Cyrus there? Mamma, mana, my, me, brahma, na, me, na, he, rabin, yo, sawate. When you're me, brahma, na, maya, so, when you. I said, may every nation subdue before you. May every country subdue before you. May every country subdue before you. May you never be denied in the name of Jesus. May your children never be denied in the name of Jesus. After declare, say, every nation shall subdue before me.
1: Every nation shall subdue before me.
0: In the name of Jesus.
1: In the name of Jesus.
0: Nations are subdued before me.
1: Nations are subdued before me.
0: Nations are subdued before me and my children.
1: Nations are subdued before me and my children.
0: In the mighty name of Jesus.
1: In the mighty name of Jesus.
0: Every nation on this earth.
1: Every nation on this earth.
0: Shall subdue before me and my family.
1: Shall subdue before me and my family.
0: So for Bekaya. Oh God, remember me all night. Michelle Lady Bincom, M said there be Michelle on the following week and sana all night.
3: Yeah.
0: Yeah, be a program no. On any ma. Me kaisa offenses on any mammy, you know. And I may catch on me catch me say mammy. I'd rather say be mom perma because minimum one year boss is here because you say our M said Maryland. Yes. The whole US and non compassion by program maybe. But I meant to me, Amma. On him, Colano. Yeah, sorry, you're wondering, I'm a black. Oh, passport way. But I said, there will feel I'm saying this week after I'm not buying. on in a ma, and I'm so old bread. Be man in what to we do and what done why a single mother. I'd rather me mom pie a na America kwa mi ma wono wo ma mi unu na monko at ni follow no the passport ni buy je bomb pa ye gu so ma no so for oh God remember me ni afrema me na ka chese wo nya visa oko je ye mo be ka oh God remember me all 90 no and wo baby ye pon all 90 na no le ni chere America one nkola no ma kuduru me say me bomb pa ye ma onipa bi awutie me. Every nation shall subdue before you by fire. Yeah. I said, every nation shall subdue before you in the name of Jesus. Yeah. Say, every nation shall subdue before me.
1: Every nation shall subdue before me.
0: In the name of Jesus.
1: In the name of Jesus.
0: Pray. Rapaya Tom Media Talamasania, Retapanwa Talamasania Nalabade, Rekipanwa Suata, every nation shall subdue before me. Nation shall subdue before me. Yasanda Yanaba, Rapaya Nabariata, Nemakanwa Talibede, Repedia, in the name of Jesus. Yeah, Bompen, I just felt this in my spirit.
2: My God.
0: SM Mienye. Mame Nyene quick. Ibn Sida. Yes, that is your Bompen. Me tis ebra de kasachere me se.
2: My God.
0: Ben mani o be biara. Listen to what the Lord just said to me. Tina ma poso mpaye no. E da wa kuma so. En kom se da wa so. Ibi ayo ba tae wo ma. And come said that woman so umbe to kwine. And so emu aye ding. Ana emu yaye ding. Ana eni da so bia ni bebia. Me take senya make such them say. Me massa for no so a seed of 50 Ghana city. Me tene specific as Radi catch them said the number 5 is a number of grace and power. And Radi catch them say, me can't just have for no say. As we are going to do this, listen to this. Nyame ya doma neko pim December. Sankrofona menemo yo sadi. And two be our Ghana. Tenye on kanwa menye men ha ho ebia ye wo en kom she da wo so wo betu kwa ana wa koma so ade kese ne se ewrade nyame ka chese me mamu so sa seed no. I heard the Lord saying let them sow a seed of 50 Ghana cedi, and the Lord said to me that every embassy that their passport will be there. Hey, every embassy that their passport will go.
2: My God.
0: Every embassy that their passport will go there.
2: My God.
0: Can never be denied.
2: My God.
0: Can never be denied.
3: Amen.
0: Nor can never be refused. Embassy Biara. Munim say one of the greatest gifts that their mammy. A sad gift to me. Yeah, bomb pay me tis na make a jetina ma poson pay. The person ni pe biara kontu da wanim.
2: Jesus.
0: O bon paye. Yasha was soon come. Aye wa kuma so. I want to pray this prayer for you. Na ye shedi nyame be. 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O passport ni be wanka kofa. 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Thank you, Lord. I just said the Lord saying it. That is why I just paused the prayer to do this quick. Yes, I'm ready for it. Afrika demi kambi. Say by the power of Holy Ghost.
1: By the power of Holy Ghost.
0: Traveling favor.
1: Traveling favor.
0: Traveling grace.
1: Traveling grace.
0: Oh God, my Father.
1: Oh God, my Father.
0: Let it locate me by fire, by thunder.
1: Let it locate me by fire, by thunder.
0: I declare as a child of the living God.
1: I declare as a child of the living God.
0: Every nation on this earth.
1: Every nation on this earth.
0: Shall subdue before Bernard Baudino.
1: Shall subdue before Bernard Baudino.
0: Every nation on this earth.
1: Every nation on this earth.
0: Shall subdue before Ben and mention your name.
1: Shall subdue before
0: him. Every nation on this earth.
1: Every nation on this earth.
0: Shall subdue before Ben.
1: Shall subdue before him.
0: In the mighty name of Jesus.
1: In the mighty name of Jesus.
0: Afeed je number no. So that seed right now. 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I will do this. 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
0: good na 67
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3: where your strength is
0: aha me bobiem 0595 Mrs. Subiem 0595 no about 5 7
3: are we pray
0: 6 7 not what's number 5 7 when ya 85 7 6 7 5 7 5 7 6 7 5 7 So for Yami Aduma Wachina, a year Wednesday, Addition Yawada Yasole, Muntian Comsia Macanefidis, Ubos in Nipa Munumi and Sebi Beba Solia, Wachina Yawadan, Ombetias and Papa for the year. And yet last week in a year, Solia Mekasa in the next 15-3 minutes, will be the tear dancer on the phone Susi. 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
4: baba man
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5: 8000
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4: the name was Christ
0: the name Asemien Wabosu. 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Noabo 8-2-9-2. 3-5-8-2-9-2. What the end of that phone casha? Me bobi mama. 0-5-9-5. Noabo. Sorry, 0-5-0-5-0-6. 0-5-0-6. Noabo 3-5-8-2-9-2. I can't pay me and San Nibia yebe bontina me premium honsano. 0-5-0-6. No about 3-5. Where your Vodafone cash? No about 8-2-9-2. 3-5-8-2-9-2. 3-5-8-2. 9 2 0 fred jai na e ye se wo ka won kwa pe 50 cedi ni bi e bia wo de ni new phone so e wo de so se si anka ma de mpunche pye free won ye free e na e bia e new phone so ade chia no pe ya na wa pe na wa ye wo se wa de this is a seed for my traveling e be je won sem. Okay so fo mame fa first number no freedom number ne sam bi na fe yen fa scripture ne to ne mo ye next 3 4 prayers 0595 0595 0595 now if you have about 5767 5757 5767 5757 5757 we a dear freedom send the brand number we so a dear baby freedom. Okay afi pastor let's have a scripture let's talk mame akai empire me you know me and sanai be now for young shim can then sound wait this was just by the way we are direction your media banty more control damo ni mon come share damo so woman be too kind will be too kind yeah but wadudu too kind can win what to me me share nese utia na enye afi je number 0595 0595 576757. Okay, after your pastor, kind scripture, and mame.
5: Isaiah 45, verse 1. Thou says the Lord to his anointed, to Cyrus, whose right hand I have held, to subdue nations before him, and loose the armor of kings, to open before him the double doors, so that the gates will not be shut. Isaiah 45. Kind of give for Isaiah. It's here. If you are not enemy, back on. Then a rather catcher. The master no cura said. The master in different moon said. Me bra amana mai asi ewone.
0: Me bra amana mai asi ewone nim.
5: Na my sense and I am for abosu. 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
0: Afiye. 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Every door that has been shouted at me,
6: every door that has been shouted at me,
0: hear the word of the Lord.
6: Hear the word of the Lord.
0: Open before me by fire.
6: Open before me by fire.
0: Every door that is shouted at me,
6: every door that is shouted at me,
0: hear the word of the Lord.
6: Hear the word.
0: Fire,

0: 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Yesu di mulibie. You are running up on fire. You are running up on fire. Every door that is shouting at me, door that is close at me, open by fire, open by fire, be a fire, a shandapa, repia kapaduataya, yandababo shaka, in the name of Jesus Christ.
1: Afi, our next prayer, our next prayer, eh? 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

0: 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Yeah. 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
1: Amen.
0: Sometimes ultimate will be cancer. And Kawuda Sotegana, Niama Yu, Utufri Kaswana, and Niama say, Ukotana Kaswana. So for one point, you have to Tumwa. 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But when your doors are opening, everywhere you go, there shall be a wonderful blessing. Declare, so shall it be your life.
1: Amen.
0: Declare, they say, I declare, oh God, my Father.
1: I declare, oh God, my Father.
0: Let my doors be opening everywhere I go in this life.
1: Let my doors be opening everywhere I go in this life.
0: Oh God of Israel.
1: Oh God of Israel.
0: Let my doors be

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0: We are declaring it three times. Every satanic doorkeeper, fall down and die. Every satanic doorkeeper, fall down and die. Every satanic doorkeeper, fall down and die. We are declaring it three times. Let's go. Every satanic doorkeeper, fall down and die. Every satanic doorkeeper, fall down and die. Every satanic doorkeeper, fall down and die. 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
2: 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Okay, everybody made our sick. Father, we thank you for answering our prayer.
1: Amen.
2: We thank you for your grace and your mercy.
1: Amen.
2: We thank you for distributing our miracles.
1: Amen.
2: In the mighty name of Jesus Christ,
1: Amen.
2: Our prayer is sealed
1: Amen.
2: By the blood of Jesus.
1: Amen.
2: In Jesus' name. Somebody shout amen 3 times.
1: Amen. Amen. Amen.
2: Nyameya Doma Watchna, Yenina Yibishem or La Paz, Risk of Spark and so. Wednesday, friends, Thursday. Emiyaseme Pong, Koya Tamanaso. The fire is crazy. Nyameya Doma, Wednesday, and you may be Twasso. Wednesday, and you may be Twasso. Wednesday, and you may be Twasso. Den pa. Wednesday, you better was so china. Then, by Yawada, with this coming Thursday, is going to be fire. So don't mix it for anything. Okay, me the wussy, Christo Yadoma, Yabishi, and Yame Yadomoa. Ochina Anajo, a way for you. So china, so me mix it. Fatu and a booby, nebeboa. Bye bye.
3: In prayer has made kings become beggars, and beggars are riding on horses. According to scripture, 1 Peter chapter 4 verse 7 says, the end of the world is coming soon. Therefore, be earnest and disciplined in prayer. For this reason, Freedom Time Praying Partner, FTPP, is inviting all to join this power-packed prayer program every Sunday, Monday, Tuesday, and Wednesday midnight, 12 p.m. on this power-packed program is being led by Reverend Bernard Owusu Ansah.
2: Everything in you that attract evil people,
1: Jesus.
2: By the blood of Jesus Christ of
1: Nazareth,
2: we kill it by fire.
1: Amen.
2: Amen.
3: Don't forget that the fervent prayer of a righteous man availeth much. Therefore, be part of this program. For any information, call 0244-115-618. Freedom.
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0: 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Moja ninti, radim fa boni nina yam fe free. Can you lift your voice? Wherever you are, you want to plead. We are asking that may the blood of Jesus cleanse us from all unrighteousness. Let the blood of Jesus cleanse us from all unrighteousness. Can you lift your voice?
1: And Pata Mojano, a Radim Fusuobiala, Akumemu Bonim, Ajinimu Bonim, and we are Bonim, and it's a whole Bonim, a Radim and Pata Mojano, Mojan in Future, Janet Ramojan, Janet Tradishimojan, Janet Tradishimojan, Radimojan, Mojan and Pata Maya Bonim, Mojan and Pata Maya Fusu, and there were years for Dinamo, yet years for Mojano, Mojan and Soya Huay, Mojan and
0: Mojana, Mojana, Mojana, Mojana,
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0: 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Jesus, the blood of Jesus, the blood of Jesus, the blood of Jesus, the blood of Jesus, the blood of Jesus, the blood of Jesus, the blood of Jesus, the blood of Jesus, the blood of Jesus, the blood of Jesus, the blood of Jesus, the blood of Jesus, the blood of Jesus, the blood of Jesus, the blood of Jesus, the blood of Jesus, the blood of Jesus, the blood of Jesus, the blood of Jesus, the blood of Jesus, the blood of Jesus, the blood of Jesus, the blood of Jesus, the blood of Jesus, the blood of Jesus, the blood of Jesus, the blood of Jesus, the blood of Jesus, the blood of Jesus, the blood of Jesus, the blood of Jesus, the blood of Jesus, the blood of Jesus, the blood of Jesus, the blood of Jesus, the blood of Jesus, the blood of Jesus, the blood of Jesus, the blood of Jesus, the blood of

In the name of Jesus. Or see, it is not by might, not by power, but by my spirit, said the Lord. Or see, anyone who shall receive power yes, when the spirit comes upon you. Jesus. Let the spirit of the Lord be stirred up in me. In any affair of a fish rabba mesu or mesuda, in fact, or timimu, in on Kenya, as we begin to lift your voice and speak in tongues, as we begin to lift your voice and pray, O Sinyamon Kronkron, Shamedi, Yamia Hode, Yamia Hode, Emoramia, O Semekra, Yamia Hode, Poremwa, Visusum, Yamia Hode, Emma Minyanam, Emma Minyanam, Emma Minyanam, Emma Minyanam, Emma Minyanam, Emma Minyanam, Emma Minyanam, 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

0: Chapter 17, verse 11. 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Ah, your dog got paria talabasaya. We are taking advantage of the fire and power of God. Now, this one we want to quench. Leviticus 17, 11. Or say, for the life of the flesh is in the blood. The life of every flesh is in the blood. And we are all coming from bloodlines. We all have traceability to bloodlines. Yen na yefi moje bi muna bae. Oh yeah. Is ebi au nana na kansu ebi friend ebi kind of say why champon a. Eh ni moje mu. 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
1: Moje mu.
0: Enteno, o see, the life of every flesh is in the blood. Enteno ni mebi a e flow through the bloodline. O jan terminancy. Adie bi e yari e flow through the bloodline. 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And now, Mojemua, if you have a gummy Mojem, and in a fibu honoma, Unyan Fibia, I was a Unya diabetes. A fibu ha, Unyan Fibia, I was a diagnosis of stroke, and Radiman and Paria, Namija Boremi, and Nani Adiabia, and now Mojemua, and Kevin manifesting in my flesh. Bible say, oh, Mojanim, oh, Mojanimo, I will Mojanimo, but you know, kind of saying. Or say, for the life of the flesh is in the blood.
1: Or say, if you say, oh, when I'm cra, I will mujenim.
0: Oh, when I'm cra, no, I will mujem.
1: I will mujem.
0: And then I'm cra, no, I will mujem.
1: I will mujem.
0: And then I'm cra, yeah, done, it is as he's war. So we need Pedia Bayaria, I will mujenim.
1: Yes.
0: So we need Pedia Benya, what do you mujenim? Now the sounds will now be de, and I say, when you make guas, over shiasi, uba your fellow, need now mujem. Are there be a new moon you can't become? Adia bia, any mono you cannot become. Adia bia, you don't carry, you can't become. Enter, adia bia, ye manifest, say, hey, are ye. 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
0: 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You can't Papa Nisho more come mapa. No, ono not me. They say, oh, quiet, I'll be in your business here. 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
0: de ye de wo me free mi ma me fie de me piki ye e free mi papa fie. And we are studying traits, biara. 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And your negative intelligence.
1: Yes.
0: And you know, onimdi adi bo jamai. 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
0: Me mai wo bone hunyansa. 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Just say, you put empire. 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
1: Yeah, the
0: who yeah, the who yeah. Ewo mojemoa. 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I just say nyamija. 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The anti American is say, Adano Paul, eh, catch a Timothy, as Timothy, me who knew GDA Bia, never unana, Lois Moa, me who says, eh, GDNO, Abba, Umami Unis Moa, say GDNO, Asaba Unsumu,
1: transfer,
0: Antena, there was a transference, nobody be eti, Lois, eh, ye Timothy, grandmother, nobody be on the Majemu, nobody be Tinimu, or Passion, Edema, Neba Unis, Neba Unis Nensu, Enyem, Timothy, and they wanna pass him out, mommy. I did be a pass ya, mommy.
2: Jesus.
0: That's a football match in Ebo. 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Ya pass it on. 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
2: Ya pass it on.
0: Edia Maya.
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0: 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And then you say, you can say, what's that? What's that? And then the man went in, you be an house, what's in a chrono? Hmm. Hmm. So what's in here? Now, as I was here, chrono four. And you likely sounds with me, chrono four.
3: Yeah, no, correct.
0: It's what you are, oh, my gem. But, as you don't care, Roddy, the negativity, oh, positivity is, oh.
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0: 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They were destined for. They were destined for. Whatever I am destined for. 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
1: 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There are problems there. 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And that is one typical example ye David Ebusi and the tribe of Judah coming all the way from Jude Busiana Sasie, Omunina, I am him for they are kings, Omia Brimpon, but Nansubia Kose baby. So even though David struggled, Sereno Swadi do a Hini and Muno, still I didn't catch up with him. Or the Babu and the man, they Usha David the Memocradia is worse. It was a background and a bad eye. It was crazy because now the end will feel and it was dealing with them. But yes, Rera, they say, I did be a woman with Empo, Shabro de Maya, Sadi and Inti, and to Mimpi, Obi Wahot, Obet Mishian, and Boafo, but there's one character be a war, Obey be better than Wendy, Obos and Emuano, a Twitcher. At the end of the Pedinimo, Obu Wahoshian, and Boafo, and Ibufo, and Sobeba. At Uber Jenna, one Tias here, but sometimes on a baby, at any free air banner. E wo mojem. 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Na Sabi, now what can say? You can say also, Papa. Sometimes you have to be careful because who name the entire year can say. 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David Papa Judah did worse. All of them did worse. Today, anyone wants to David Kase Bonimuna, you need say me. 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
1: 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Now I remember there was a time probably last year na ya sorry Radi Fire Mama so na lady bi bae na Radi Fire Mama so na true prophecy ni adi and lady no baby o free no ne mama at a said age na about 45 or so e twa ne nan stroke na bi diabetes na e twa ne nan. 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
2: e twa ne nan
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3: normal
1: when I got told say dey come na normal. Yeah, what you know? What? Ewo moje mu a.
2: Ewo moje.
1: Moja no so otumi.
2: Moja otumi.
1: Say the Bible say moje eyi moja team na efre. 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
1: 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O say behold, everyone that uses this proverb shall use this proverb against you saying, as is the mother, so is her daughter. 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
2: Ai ai ai.
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2: Yeah.
1: E ko enim nyina na ho tumi no so onyini.
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1: 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Because om ebi ye one ebi ye two. David cry dia baby o David cry who stay dia David so do e kire pa but do Solomon is that the more the spirit is there, na di eni yini. Afina Solomon do thousand. Yes, Lord, this is Lord. The woman mo jemu.
2: Yes, Lord.
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2: Oh.
1: 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And I know many people. One of them sube bi di onu atnasia on tiasi. 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
1: Na ekutia
2: me. Ekutia
1: 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Ekutia me mame.
2: Ekutia me mame.
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1: 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They said they will never
2: be on in a man.
1: Nothing is normal. 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
1: 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But Yesu moja no. Yesu moja.
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2: Enu
1: 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Moja bi a wo.
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1: wo. Ewrade menya nkopo.
2: Yesu moja.
1: Yesu moja. Chim fa mi moja. Ye bi a ti mi moja. Sorry ti. Come here,
2: come here,
1: and never yes,
2: everybody,
1: and you for me, That is why the man after God's heart, or Yadia would join one want Tiasi get down. The wisest man also did something you will never understand. But then no more, never be because of the cause. David Mobus young Kwan will be Timidian, a Hindi Poma, a decobed your mind. That tells you, say, Nipanukro, you control what you are in a song. But you made your mind in our Poma, you did it to me. Let me show about Kwan with the man, send me person or the minister and Tijiadi with that. That is what do actually. That is the tribe of Judah. They are ready to lose everything just to sleep with somebody. It is a babusha we now free moa. Don't think say we no one ni panet na siya tunifuna we die. Enye futu ni betuwa diye we. Your situation be a deliverance. Enye motivation.
3: Levi.
1: Obi de ahimye ni na puma. Eko bwe jamai. But yesterday, say yes, mojano.
3: Yes, Lord.
1: And the pebby or did you?
3: Yes, Lord.
1: No matter what it is, not Shebra David Kuransu, everybody demons your bemo.
3: Yes, Lord.
1: Everybody, Obi Biara or Denimunyamaba. No moja be a card, Yanase.
3: Jesus.
1: And the yes, mojaninti. Everybody, the Odi Dia Mojanimun. MPO, yes,
3: Lord. Oh.
1: And the Munyama, who did you a mojan?
3: Yes, Lord.
1: Pumia, who did you a mojan?
3: Yes, Lord.
1: And the pebby, I had a buy. Yabopa, Casaminian Copa, and Radiminian Copa, and Adia Biara, and Shrebiara, and Romi Mojan, and Romi Mua. I was a peer,
3: Amen.

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So for your Michelle, in the next 10 seconds, the prophetess Olivia had the air twice.

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1: Second Timothy chapter 5, chapter 1,
2: Second
1: verse number.
0: Second Timothy.
1: Yeah, 1:5. 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Second Timothy chapter 1, Second verse number 5. I call to remembrance the unfeigned faith that is in thee, which dwelt first in thy grandmother Lois and thy mother Eunice, I am persuaded that it is in thee also. Na emame kai ujidi a inkontumpu enimu a kanina ewo wunana Lois.
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2: 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Nan, the Monian be all my mum. Now, my young Huna Radin tea, I didn't to me, but another day, and yammy anymore. What would the idea be? What would the idea be? What would the idea be? Yammy anymore, and yammy anymore. What would the idea be? Radimian, Radimian, and the Monian be a woman, my dear. I want a puppet, I want me, my dear. Yes, Roger.
0: Yes,
2: Roger. Yes, Roger. Yes, Roger. Yes, Roger. Yes, Roger. Yes, Roger. Yes, Roger. Yes, Roger. Yes, Roger. Yes, Roger. Yes, Roger. Yes, Roger. Yes, Roger. Yes, Roger. Yes, Roger. Yes, Roger. Yes, Roger. Yes, Roger. Yes, Roger. Yes, Roger. Yes, Roger. Yes, Roger. Yes, Roger. Yes, Roger. Yes, Roger. Yes, Roger. Yes, Roger. Yes, Roger. Yes, Roger. Yes, Roger. Yes, Roger. Yes, Roger. Yes, Roger. Yes, Roger. Yes, Roger. Yes, Roger. Yes, Roger. Yes, Roger. Yes, Roger. Yes, Roger. Yes, Roger. Yes, Roger. Yes, Roger. Yes, Roger. Yes, Roger. Yes, Ro

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0: 020 57 57 000 000 47 47
1: mm-hmm. And I say 02 7 02 7 02 1 1 1 02 1 02 1 02 1 02 1 02 1 02 1 02 1 02 1 02 1 02 1 02 1 02 1 02 1 02 1 02 1 02 1 02 1 02 1 02 1 02 1 02 1 02 1 02 1 02 1 02 1 02 1 02 1 02 1 02 1 02 1 02 1 02 1 02 1 02 1 02 1 02 1 02 1 02 1 02 1 02 1 02 1 02 1 02 1 02 1 02 1 02 1 02 1 02 1 02 1 02 1 02 1 02 1 02 1 02 1 02 1 02 1 02 1 02 1 02 1 02 1 02 1 02 1 02 1 02 1 02 1 02 1 02 1 02 1 02 1 02 1 02 1 02 1 02 1 02 1 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
0: 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She's the founder of the Christ Ambassador Schools Dansuma. Christ Ambassadors. She's the founder. Then they almost celebrate Founders Day. Na in then so nyamia in adom odin fi akama mi fi ho. She's 70 plus 7 years. And then mami Esther, mama Esther, grandma Esther Nimako Boate. You know, ye jina ye papa eje usua nemu. 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Any Christ Ambassador Schools down somewhere in our name. I wish you a glorious happy birthday, Mama. We love you. Oh. you know, so my way, Patro, yeah, Mumpire, not yet far.
2: You, not a couple of ways, any dear, my
0: dear, I'll you
2: I beb the police, ain't he? Come, can
1: we do? Yeah, we see, mommy, police, me back up. PW Sergeant Gladys, na. Our OEB Malejo station, and we tear the name. And your birthday.
2: And your birthday.
1: And opinion in Eden Komo, Ejumana, no Jina checkpoint. And then your birthday, PW Sergeant Gladys Na, our OEB Malejo station. Yeah, wish you happy, happy birthday. Now, I mean, I'm saying, yeah, that was come to be a radin, so Ebeyama, I will yes to them.
2: Amen. Amen. So, Michia, Mikuno Dobro, Ancha Sapia. 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
0: Wow.
2: Ah, yebedu no my we hokra. 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
0: Amen.
2: Yamisha ubiani ye tifo. 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
0: But oh,
2: yo, 2 million naira that was it, and that is so. Wow, what can a bem now? Wow, wish I a jina. I rather yet that was it, and that is so. You need a tear for you now. So, a mother, you're not with him. 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I do one more when you know what ye. Now, why ye? 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
0: Amen. 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
1: but the buano
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1: e dia mawa na se o mine no
0: mine no
1: so for your okay, Agnes. 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
2: What's the chat to one? 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My, Mr. Ghana, my dear, I do it for pay. I tie I do it. A radio hum hum no. Yansu so yanyo hunemu. A radio hum hum. I say yansu yanyo hunemu. A radio bi edi bi drumo yeno. 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
1: 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Okay, Mary, what's up?
3: But on your American, he says, "Any Yakubu no kaien." 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
1: hey pencil case
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1: ube ware tusua
3: be worry
1: ya body kwen ba no ho de man so be bag you e fan bi ma me ma on 20
3: year body empire say
1: empire say
3: see where no one say
1: sa u be nyane nyina bi ho bi ya make us yee ene o akra and one say u be friend number we see and now one sa akano so na me men kan
3: 0244 79 50 65 acho 0244 79 50 65
1: okay acho that and see you now what in kan no the bag be open be open be ho no but for the meantime ye bano boa wo boa no no Number of the one, no, so what you put your to my so number of the one.
4: Yes, one.
1: 72 6 6 NT 5 BBA 5 Abusia Medusi and the A Mammy Cassia Biauda Cassia Powder. I a friend of Mammy Auntie Esther Nimaku Boateng Christ Ambassadors School of Excellence. And then I would wait, your papa Bishop Biauzo and Sazia Fama A Mammy. Ana ye momo dia wish no manu say ready manu kwantin tin tin awode kan grandma ami shira pa mi kwase so frata hipa so frata hipa grandma ami ga ho don show so no mo ho ban na nsa nya kese ma Christ Ambassador's School of Excellence but dan sumai ene proprietress no ene na oda grandma from Adum, from Nyametiase, from Yababa Bishop Yawusan, and all the team members, I say happy

0: happy, glorious birthday to you, Mrs. Nimako Boateng. 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
1: Lem, but me tie opa.
2: Me da, me mame akudonisa kuswa ni ame chase, awa waplaku. Misha, ketuan, or statiso utiye u. Na yesoya humachia, the first thing of best of the battle, I'm saying now was joy yesterday. But the battle, no, we being who went to a bit, yes, sir. First, let me jump, sir. Then, mommy, papa, wait, yes, sir. That first, you should not be sure. It's one day I'm a gather carriage, you could be saying, I don't want to live with your radio station back up on us, yeah. Also, for who's answer, or who's here. It's actually, I mean, she has a meet ye, what's them, it's you preaching, no bombire, because you're so much in the no more bombire, the same thing. Did you want? I'm a debeni, I'm a cool school in a, or my radio, or say, Fatu, I don't say. If you don't buy, I don't know, new frequency, now say, I'm what is a local radio for so I'm catching one. And see, main future station, we saw a number, but see, we need to search it. Let me also have much in that. No, my searches are me who was at the team who was Sasha the next day. It's in less than a pressure, I never am too. I'm not sure that I'm searching, and I'm starting to say, I'm saying, you know, say, I do my 106.3 for so many years. They saw how much here, the station means changing. It's a machine, one, I have a so we are, maybe not one, now maybe to one, maybe the better way to see preaching, be a new sort of view, maybe be a gesture or pa, maybe some say, no, it's you, so or so for who's answering, who's to say, I know, can I, yeah, but boy, probably any say, maybe I hope, saying, I'll be catching me so to who's answer, to who's answer, on the side of us, to who's answer, and I'm from. Itie na be hu ya na be break it agab na ehu na na me ne woman no afele no be ya madam fo me su meni ya ma wo mai me hu se me ne me mai de bia do me fam itie ena enu se ma me ne mu relationship ena in 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

0: 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Your father is a God figure. Your father supposed to have blessings. We should have won the noon. And you president who? Debbie. 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Debbie. 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Debbie. Your father that is in your house there. Where you call him sinny? Yes, but that is how God has made him. Where you ma penny? Signing a miyayeno. Now, I'll bet you didn't go upon the one you're not. Your father is the little God. Now, so who's who you are now? Your little God is this way. Show near my you. Show what, Jenny? How you think as a father? Jenny, because Yamia Sheda Shawindim, when Yam de Waba be Jenna be a beer. Or no, only born a surin assassin. And do a baby jina say jina biano, a very sensitive area, no yami do a baby jina. And your title, being a father is not title, it is a total divine responsibility. Genesis chapter 1, Yabrena Kinkai. Brother Kenka, Ebia, when in them fear one, why, who is me you kuno, who is me your papa? 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I don't pay way a just introduction for you. Na wonyankopon ka se. O ma yenye. Me me ye nyankopon na dwini monsa no adwuma ho. We don't say nyame bo Adam wie no. 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It is a liquid. It is a sperm. 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Nyame wo plan so. Or bo Adam no bo Eve. Even Eve with the encrofer say na we ye Adam Eve free ne mfim padi nyam mfim padi. Check the scripture. Nimfim. So oba enya de fo the moment any be a madwunu o hare no we dey say we ye mfim mpade. What kind the original Bible no a? We ya interpret it do be kind say me ye mfim mpade de bi wo nyame yi oba ne free mfim enye dompenum. God pulled the woman out from here the side. Let's do serious theology here. Do you have a film on Paddy? Well, you didn't need to be. When you're minyan, Simon, you know, and to be respect your wife. Why you're so special. When you're in the middle of the answer, what damn banners or person, yes, sir? Well, you know, value her. Value that woman. Would you want me and say, so we are dear. But never despise that woman. Wouldn't a shah see you know? A moon and imitia. When you're second, when you're third, I just want a bow on quine. When a bomb in quine. 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So what damn boba? 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Yeah, what's your answer? Yes, yes. Shit. Epia? Martin?
1: Yeah, Eja.
0: Yeah, if you're so say, Papa, he no die, I was sorry, but this is any and they were, well, can't say, man. Okay?
1: Daddy, as a man who came more to power, a more do sound say. Obrasha se bia ye dene. Na nipe bia so aye ne hye obrase no obre.
0: Wo bre.
1: Obi bia ye
0: obre
1: obrase. De wo ka se wanya yiri bia sa ka ho ho a. Na kasa che madwen se. We ye first wife. 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
0: second bed e bi
1: na ni pa bebre da so o ma hasie mu enti se sa ahasie dengin
0: hwe
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0: Now girlfriend, what girlfriend to meet them? No, I did ya them.
1: What's the son
0: and Naya good dashboard or so? Now Oba wouldn't no bread yet. If you assassin has been denied, what's a mra? Conform what the ABS say, as a semra bonia. Conform one more semra, or my what the ego, and woman see a woman. No, this is semra. Etia the next generation. A bro. Yeah, man, I'm a cryo. Adano. Papa, they say, well, yeah, a friend say, Chief Justice. On one a cryo. Oh, what's the time I tie? Well, man, a sentence. Oh, man, a sentence. Oh, bet them watch. Said the beya on man temikuno. Did the same crop with me, Shishembra. For their selfish interest. From that day, you know, because I share me who ye. Say, we'll be beating me to what? Tum. I am not making you. I will be on one being an okay. Say, they can pass judgment on the basis of their self. Now, we are citizen, now we're winning now. What's the matter?
1: Daddy,
0: Nyame, I said that Nyame, on society.
1: On society. Daddy, se ni panso an she ye, ama nyansadwe an kasa an twa ya adwe ne yakoma. Ebe true baby no respect be cry butter aware ho no. 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
0: Ebe do da be.
1: Be Debbie.
0: I start you. 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Ya me bu apa she ni amase efe mama yenye yewuswansa efe mama yenye counselor tena na counselor kwa nkano. 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Your Hineban, Sibia Hinebano, dear mamma, ye jumasa. 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
1: Since
0: I see, sir. A queer, Mr. Mamma Coben, then Peha will be a dimly mupape pepe. 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
1: Ghana
0: is as yes. As sign. 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
0: Wawa. 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Ye, yeah. Oh, as ma make. Unim nua.
1: Chem onyina.
0: Akuya, Mr. Oyam, for what someone must say, where your henny banner, Mr. Wa. It was ya. Abusia, I would see him. The person would junior horn, junior quenchy, or Babi and Yamedina Bawa Quermono. Who busy? Papa tell a queer for me. Men tell an idea, dear, and I'm telling. Minimum, yeah, tell a queer for me. Tell a queer for me. As soon as I see.
1: As soon as
0: I don't know the officer make up, but okay. Cosway. Cosway.
1: Daddy, is it near ye king, you know? Ye king, ye kakaye, say. Our rear yard, dear, yamine boy. Ye betoy. Science tuition, or no, then it's over.
0: And ya, by Biana, did about the Abayo. And ya, tribe will be a Santa form, Fanta for a you before, and ya, and
1: it was ordained by God.
0: When the Yami wants to say ye on such a riot, Yami any pan was such a rap. The Oshisha too, Hono. What trap now, Pesa, we yen a senior whoopa? Ujao. And of course, I'm so big now. Why? 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prerogative. But say we will be tia the other ne chassis here. One ne chassis, you know. The American men say we be more drive. You are not feeling comfortable at all. We so doom radio no cry. I said that one say co, you know. I said yeah, you know, this dot and this dot too. We yira adi dia demu tia pa.
1: Ne show brass, you know.
0: Ne show brass. She was brassy.
1: That didn't remind me be kind. Was the first, you know. Yeah, young choir near dinner now. What you mean, no? And no crown, me could not sniff him, you didn't choir. Near my Ebba no Adriane, no sniff him, you dear, and your baby, and she be no Adriane or Mephim Pono.
0: Oh, me did it. Oh, me, oh, me didn't cramp on what the answer can say, can't you? I was say, oh, ABM the D office. Into who are banners or so, a woman, yeah, Bisa Ukuna say, but of an hour, where did he? And a Pawanya be a D. What about the VA? Me catch you, Bonso, and was send you a message. What take you? Where you?
1: Breakfast,
0: why you say? Me catch you. Or no, I could act it. Or check it. Mumma be brain, my jama said ye. My jama said you. Ye babby drew ya na we did ye. Me did ye. One we are in way be banan ye.
2: Juma fair.
0: Oba, as I saw, so ye responsible. Bisa.
1: Daddy,
0: me debi am de mame yem fatu onse. 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I'm talking about my mother. 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Watu the singlet, the pants, underwear. Na we dey e wo baby we dey go. 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And em ba bebre. E ma bebre. Ni kuro socks oni baby she. 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They say no mama mukuru mukuru has so no mama be kasa tente ade no say say ye nyiri ba no say di adwene no aba wura so aba fa so enti wo kura no ye boafo be na wo ye no boafo be na wo ye we be say any adane
1: what
0: are they say it must be balanced. Bible no say false balance is abomination. 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
0: o bi send me test so for back
1: o mo so wo man
0: I think so for frata
1: e ka ho nsem
0: ne maame ene ne papa wade that is how a mom worry
1: wow
0: me e busia enti awade no mu nyire nyina aka ho so for frata the message you see yes. Yes. 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
1: Yeah.
0: Yeah. 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Benyamin sisai. The principles and the directives. No, it has no change. By yen shas yen tem kan chira woman tem. You move bray mistakes. You move bray mistakes. But we need to direct them. I'm a generalizer. I see you move bray. You move bray. They say one mistake am I yen or life woman. Me wouldn't feed that. I mean, can in it.
1: Break pepper.
0: Because as a soul be so papa. Yan santememo. Oh, the Kanya, who bisaw papa? Akwadan, what you didn't know, who bisaw papa? So, papa, Pacho, Akwadan, ba, when I'm in front of that is Asha, accounts.
1: Say a consultation.
0: We a consultation. With me, and I am the not to wait, me, and yet, sir. But it be an old papa in my memory. Ain't no jaw. Nasa freedom no idea, me, my young one. And don't know my yes, Nima. You consult your father. And then your wife too, because when you know what come out, you know, no more consulting. Because when you mean for Uber, we decay and conquer to be a cake. Debbie, you're going to say. Counselor.
1: Daddy.
0: Counselor.
1: Daddy. 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
0: debe. Yeah, yeah, mo, yeah, mo. Yeah, mo. Ewa.
1: Ewa sam, ewa. I want to say, Abrantia na ye ye wo kromu ha ma wonu baby o bedi ne ti beto kra ne
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4: Counselor,
5: Daddy,
4: so I had ho. Addition, and I had a say, other Roma, and I say, boy, Moise, Nana Piao. Madame Fabacu, who know he'd been an appiao, Nana Piao, and I said, Brad, in my memory, you can't an appiao to us to be in me. Oh, yes, sir, who didn't know Phil. People doesn't know. Maybe on my nephew, I buy a whole group or grow. Nana piao, baby. Just a unlimited. What you need, on Tiasi. Capiano back, but Nana piao. What you know? We did the baby bar. Every year, yes, yeah, a lot of messages are coming. Professor, nurse, and ascend it, ten. We will go through it. Yeah, brain, and can't what they ask them. What's that? Christ has suffered to me near my bassa, me Kenya me as a fuel. Yea, yea, near my bassa, once he is a son. We kuna, we jina home my Christo. Send your near saffronetian. Mima cobweb your mind, still used to me. But is the yes of Dinan Yasan Samapo, Yasan Samapo, Debbie. Mean Tria tight, no, yes, still, Shrame. We you kuna. Maybe a Yami do us in a very sensitive area. Okay,
5: Daddy.
4: And then you have
5: to
4: say, I am one come 1 minute, 1 minute, and one can say, and then you are shake Ghana Jesse. Have you ever shake Ghana Jesse? I don't know how much in
5: it. They
4: didn't touch your
5: daddy.
4: That's the way you move
5: from my head. Oh, daddy, Obi ne touch me husband and Toma me the same
4: shit. Why?
5: Mira.
4: Ura. Hey, there's a whole show appreciation. ampa ne ochina meshe me de china me ya we want to be mam we want to be mam ya meshe me de counselor
1: daddy yeah konene ye mi papa ba kwa wota orua George Kingsley Kofi Asare bidi ako papa ewo bejo ene eye wa wota we efi oyere Janet Ousia ene
4: oma Ousua Janet Ousua kuno
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1: aze
4: de we nya
1: me bacho be me
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4: 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Me suffer by a friend, a suffer lawyer, a cerebral cancer, and a failing cancer. I'm follow me radio channels. 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

0: 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Agenda 111 policy. Abandoned and the buyer said, ya baya. Men see be a banya to pretty. Na every before the atu jasa yesterday. 24-hour economy noa. Communicators, our endies, I mean, you no. Want to me entrem. Ebinum kawed moho. And a metra says, anopa. Kasia bawa adom. 106.3 FM. Kwachia dia fe. 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We your shankani. 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
3: nipano onya flight race sebe unja niko babia Omane Bela, Obasaba, why your investigation? Because don't forget, what you are doing, you are not doing prosecution, you are doing only investigation.
4: Investigation.
3: Who
4: is it? Who is it? Who is it? Who is it? Who is it? Who is it? Who is it? Who is it? Who is it? Who is it? Who is it? Who is it? Who is it? Who is it? Who is it? Who is it? Who is it? Who is it? Who is it? Who is it? Who is it? Who is it? Who is it? Who is it? Who is it? Who is it? Who is it? Who is it? Who is it? Who is it? Who is it? Who is it? Who is it? Who is it? Who is it? Who is it? Who is it? Who is it? Who is it? Who is it? Who is it? Who is it? Who is it? Who is it? Who is it? Who is it? Who is it? Who is it? Who is it? Who is it? Who is it? Who is it? Who is it? Who is it? Who is it? Who is it? Who is it? Who is it? Who is it? Who is it? Who is it? Who is it? Who is it? Who is it? Who is it? Who is it? Who is it? Who is it? Who is it? Who is it? Who is it? Who is it? Who is

0: 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And how many people have that kind of money?
1: So we are,
0: million Ghana cedis.
1: So we're talking about $10 million.
2: Enti enchiremo enono oman ne kwabra sante enti abade dwason sam asempa kwesi saya ya funtum ni nyina afra ya tese wateso magye good political shows enumo no ana gari ni makon esai editu dwase 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
0: For me, on a personal level, I kept quiet for 1 year, 7 months, and never spoke up publicly. But I realized that this 1 year, enough is enough. Enough is enough. The bricks must be pulled. Ye, who is your mind, and the only people are mentioning his name, no? I'm not comfortable with it. I'm not. Because why? And this will not be in government forever. They won't. They can do 1 term, they can do 2 term, they can do 3 term, they can do 4 terms, 10 terms, one day they'll be in opposition. The power is being abused. That's why I'm saying that what would have hurt Yoko, what would have hurt the leadership of Yoko, if they allowed this gentleman to walk into the country, okay? Because already, I would say for 1 year, they've been engaging him. Let him come into the country, come to your office, invite him, so please, you've been coming here, we need your Monday, come. Then he will come to the office. You control your work with him. After you have built a solid docket, you think the attorney general for advice. When they are getting the advice on the charges, you can file the charges in court and commence the trial. After you have served defense counsel with all the documents you want to rely on to commence your trial.
2: Ani ya uti yei eye lawyer Gary ni mako wane oma ini kwa brasante ene chichi enkomo adum 106.3 FM anopaka siyabo ene uti ya Jagri Buas producer wanoso ebu mechidom ya nkwa pwabdi esemo abanda danu 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team, Sampa, at this rate, no, agenda 111, or more, yeah, Nancy, yeah, baby, so on no more, yeah, to me, we pa. And no, and a member of parliament, Emma Pandai, about one person, yeah, or two region, yeah, Ramasu Nyandam, at the Atuja say, agenda 111 policy, yeah, airborne health delivery system, akwanka wame yimwa, and this, yeah, minyo kwane chi, yani, sabo manishu, no, and who won faswa, yeah, pa. As in 24-hour economy, no, communicators, and this, I mean, your quantum, no, want to meet him. What did I say? 24-hour economy, Wukwa Piamwa Kaneshi, Agbogulashi, Malata, and you just want to do more. Business, I run it 24/7. Abribia, enti ensusu ya eda 24-hour economy. Eni dia wamu dia ni ya dada no. Difference wamu pa eni saying. 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
1: Governance has nothing to do what you're 4 years and what you're saying and what you're saying. Omu ba yelo. Omu si omu ba beye 24-hour job. Oman got somebody to see for 24-hour market. They said that, look, we are coming to create jobs. And we are coming to do one job, three shifts. Now, say agenda 111, yes, you know, is far bigger than what they are doing. The agenda 111, yes, it's far bigger than what they are doing today. Yeah, that's what we promised the people. We're going to enhance health facilities. But now, Oman, you say, they have failed totally when it comes to 24-hour economy. Now, my promise here, sir. They are coming to do 24-hour economy. They failed. Omanga said, yeah, too, so failing. So let's do something and name it 24 hours.
3: Na eni ni nya yoko
1: fa. 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Nti o mo parlo to hwi o. 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

0: mu nwini se omu de no iba be kasa omu ye bibi kenishi market e why ene why yai ade do 24 hours agbogulishi market ade do 24 hours kotokroba market ade do 24 hours big big markets Fejecha market, I do in 24 hours. And he say, oh, come me man crisis, sabi price biasa. Now, we see market, now we see 24 hour marketer. How does this stimulate jobs?
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3: 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You try idea at 3 BA Jashia Ecosu Ewa. 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
1: 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the Pan Africa Bank. 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
0: Wow. That's so much. This is what real man does. If you continue like this, maybe love wouldn't be painful anymore.
1: I never stopped loving you.
0: They teach digital skills and can even earn money from it.
1: Oh.
0: Yes.
1: Interesting.
0: I'm sure, yeah. DebrechtUniversity.com. Look, I know you've been going through a lot. And I think at this point, you need to give it a try.
1: Yeah, I'll try it.
0: You still have your certificates, but you don't have any job. I think this is the best job opportunity for you.
1: Yeah. Thank you
0: try
1: very much.
0: It. Don't forget to try it, okay? Yeah.
1: What's the name again? The name
0: DebrechtUniversity.com. Don't forget.
1: Okay. Thank you.

0: tell me, what's that to come thing?
1: Why?
0: You people were there talking and I was just here, like, I don't matter.
1: Well, I didn't even know you were here. Elizabeth showed it to me. She knows I'm struggling and she just wants to help. I believe when I start, things will change for us. Why does it feel like you hate your own friend? It's like you envy her. Why?
0: What else do you want me to say again? I'm tired of all this, Walker.
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5: And then we go to know that even some persons have been admitted to the law school who didn't write the exams at all.
6: Wow. They didn't write the entrance exams?
5: Yes, back door admissions were happening. These are contained in official reports. Yeah. Commissioned by the General Legal Counsel itself. Scandal. So you said no way.
6: But let's look at this again. Honorable Dr. Matthew Pokupere, who had been a member of this house for a number of years at the time, before it became an act, he actually had this to say. He referred to the bill at the time as a backcrafted bill. And that's not all. The former Attorney General, Honorable Godfrey Dame, also had this to say. He said that this bill is ill thought through and can only lead the nation down a very dangerous trackway. Honorable, upon hindsight and being objective, and let's put some politics aside, would you want to agree with them to some extent?
5: To which extent?
6: To the extent that recently...
5: No. I understand the question. What is exactly this Matthew Pokupere talking about? First of all, he's not a lawyer. He's a medical doctor. He's a dentist, trained dentist. Which part of the bill is supposedly badly crafted? Which part? Is it the English? Well, we use the English to draft bills. Which one? Has it got a problem with any of the syntax? That's the internal structure of sentence or what? You see, the MPP in government refused to accept the reforms, even a modicum of it,
7: we are not interested. We have seen excesses. In Ghana today, we have seen excesses. Excesses from the police. Excesses from the court. Excesses from IOKO. Denying persons bail and using bail as punishment for accused person. That is not law. It is tried knowledge and tried law that don't deny an accused person bail or ask an accused person to pay excessively as a punishment to the accused person if you uphold the right to a fair trial and uphold the right to innocence at trial, that every person is presumed innocent. So I expect that in Ghana today, we must end the high-handedness and excessiveness in matters relating to bail and its denial and its charges. Kampala and Dagbale.
8: It shouldn't be just talk. Create the jobs. The foot soldiers who fought for you at the police station, they are suffering. They are hungry.
9: That's right. Yes.
8: And then you are bringing here, you say they shouldn't eat the birds. They've eaten them.
10: What is the population of Ekumfi?
11: It's a little over 65,000.
10: A little over 65,000. How many big markets do you have?
11: You don't even have a single market.
10: You don't have a single market.
11: Yes, we are trying to leverage on the 24-hour economy market.
10: You have brought yourself. To rake
11: in more money.
10: Sir, so tell us about the 24-hour economy market.
11: Honorable Chair, you realize that we are close to Mankesim. So we are trying to build a market, and you know Mankesim is known for Kaku market. So we want to develop that market so that we can attract people from Mankesim, because now Mankesim is choked. So we want to attract the SSS to Ekumfi.
10: And that is 24-hour economy market.
11: That's what we want to do.
10: And you said you want to leverage on the 24-hour economy market. I'm asking you, so is that your definition of the 24-hour market?
12: How much money have you received for people living with disability?
13: We have received 271,979 CDs.
12: Is it for this year?
13: Yes, please. With respect to this year.
12: Which month did you receive? Which month did you receive? We are in June. When did you receive that money? Have you disbursed it?
13: The Fund Management Committee met 3 days ago and have done the shortlisting and on the verge of doing the procurement for the disbursement.
12: So the 200 and over is sitting in your account?
13: No, part of it have been disbursed for other disability related activities, which
12: like
13: is school fees for the PWD, and we've also...
12: At which level are you paying school fees? Because people living with disability are not paying school fees, especially at the tertiary level. President Mahama promised that when they are paying.
13: At the SHS.
12: And when you come down, no, there is free SHS. So at what level are you paying school for people living with disability?
13: So, like you said, the PWD, the Farm Animal Committee, chaired by the Social Services Staff Committee, and with the assistance of the head of the social welfare.
12: Are there those who are disabled?
13: They are physically challenged and are living in the various parts of the communities.
12: So you pay school fees for what?
13: No, I'm talking about assistive devices. I'm talking about the respect
12: no,
13: to the 21.
12: No, noted it.
13: Okay.
12: You say you paid school fees. You paid school fees for who and for what?
13: I'm talking about devices bought for the physically challenged.
12: No, I'm talking about the school fees you said you paid.
13: The school fees, we are yet to pay. We've done the compilation.
12: Who is the coordinating director?
13: I'm the coordinating director.
12: You are spending the monies meant for people living with disability.
13: Yes, please.
12: You are using the monies meant for people living with disability.
13: Yes, on people who are physically challenged.
12: But you are not paying school fees, and you say you are paying school fees.
13: School? No.
12: What do you mean by no? The government is paying for those who are tertiary level. And there is a policy for free SHS when you come to SHS. When I said tertiary, you quickly said SHS. Now when I said SHS is free SHS, then you are now saying it's not about. So where is the money?
13: Actually, the money is...
12: Can you speak?
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take a lot of things for granted because what's around the people, Johnson, who is a normal, what's the page on, sir, who is a normal, who to make us, who is a one castle, who then, the one castle, who is a Debbie, another one, a Adum, and the Homobro, and a Duabe, and a Ukwada, a July, and a Tosu, and Nama, Kumako, a Dunum, and a Yansan, and your skills be a woo, and your Watadi be a washer, if you be a film, if you be a film, a Jumas room could be a wide dream. Would you say, oh yeah, Debbie. Just because there's a certain grace and a certain mercy. And I'll share, see, and you can say, yeah, big deals who are trying to find out that you say. Now turn to the catches, oh yeah, oh yeah, oh yeah, oh yeah, oh yeah, oh yeah, oh yeah, oh yeah, oh yeah, oh yeah, oh yeah, oh yeah, oh yeah, oh yeah, oh yeah, oh yeah, oh yeah, oh yeah, oh yeah, oh yeah, oh yeah, oh yeah, oh yeah, oh yeah, oh yeah, oh yeah, oh yeah, oh yeah, oh yeah, oh yeah, oh yeah, a cost to your men, ne was said, yes, sir, your journey, you know, my Ghana. Name, who need be added to me, I shall say, Ajina Ghana, name, you need to do what is expected of you. So, your minister, so, your DC, so, your MC, so, your director general, so, your chief executive, so, your journalist, so, your Jedini, Obia, what Chefa, Obia, what choir, so, Faswa, Udini Juma, na Ekesi, and Nima Ghana, it's me, Echo, and kind. 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expert, Franco Trading Enterprise, Glyco, also we cushion you for life. Afei Abna Rice, our two, the Nimbum, Emotion, Kokra, Absa, Wahiasem, Eyehiasem, Wahiasem, Eyehiasem, Bankers from Kokra, Vega Tam, Sukutia, Malaria, and then Kokromotiba, Kwasan, Homopo, Ewa Apomodin, Husem, Endpoint, Homeopathy Clinic, and so on as your so question goes to Edrada Kofumi Fiada, Sana, Shishaneti, and Sana, OPD, at the branch abro on 106.3 FM. May the man Henek Abnasan. John the wings of Kofi Asan, Dominic Isiebwa, Ayua 05, Ekuya Mwabwatin, Abuna Pukuya Winye, Afei, Akusia, High Tension, Barikasin, Caroline, the Damunya Namasia, Chacha Mokwansrum Kuzu. And then we'll be sharing moments together, I tell you. We'll be sharing a lot of moments together into the Kwakuma 2 years because we have good times ahead of us. Dr. Dubuati, wait a minute, my name is Kwechi, I'm to be fair, I'm not here, I'm

0: Dr. Watinja, cacophonic voice, not to be mammy. I'm an Antonina. Doctor Dubati Mancasa for Hinabo Bofa, who said to Jumia Tinsem. Doctor, anybody? Wow, for Afro Dodo. Dropping for Chiao.
1: Hey! Now, my, where's the travel? Yes, I'm a homework. Is that for you? I bet I made you hope with me as a Chiao West. And you're a man, and I'm not serious.
0: A man, yeah. Why would you do that? A man,
1: I'm only serious. I'm only serious. Yeah, yes, I am.
0: Bese o ka we na akai me se na no da me ye obi to sa frame na se me fum zo amie ni ahwe no profo nyom nko ah ye do washing time no me so uze e basa why ni mu kaka no camera no ye de down to sa I'm saying that you need to be yes. You're pretending to be holy Jesus. I feel you know bad. Yeah, I mean, man, whoever's going to cast a chair, the only thing you know, what is it? Dana say that Mr. Horman look at the gang.
1: I tell you, I was seeing the honor feeling. Yeah. We were not that.
0: Yeah.
1: So, by
0: yeah.
1: the end of the day, I said, Missy teachers, no. Or by, I know I told you. Do we me for Lucy do?
0: I don't pay you. One mommy music teacher cross send them a text. I see where the old voice with the and what she too. Doc, I'm pay.
1: Obien wa na kuma baye kese a enye yade bi ene kechiri ema akuma na ayekese wakuma ye wako hospital bia anawa waba endpoint abaye free scanning for akuma echo na anase electrocardiogram machine no 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that rested but so what's on your own now but we said when I'm in your day I said yeah what you're doing here it is possible sir come on and you're doing and you can I'm out in your side you know what's the thing the brain one and I see and I saw a month when I see and I saw a month as I said and we know boys who do I would say now wapeja peja
0: nena sino
1: 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Now, no, so may make a profound statement. Say, science, you are making no, may not necessarily say, be difficult and say, we make many pressure. That's how science you are making in a unia. It's what I want to mean for what you and Muse, the Minyano, a Mekuman, I have to say, and answer, you are the full be and the wobble. I just said, what the I got a Sabia. Now and then, the other kakra and the atrocity, the causes of cardiomegaly, and the ne cause sa akuma a yekesiye no. Yadi eba akwa idimwa kutene pa ane meka mwashem yadi di efen sa hypertension.
0: But your efen is saying
1: blood pressure.
0: Okay.
1: Yadi eba yu common pa omain. Se in fact ene kwa di omo mubak clinic no. Se mechi ni pa bese 10 a mubak clinic. Na ye check it because when you do OPD, the first and our endpoint, when you do OPD, no, you must rest a credia. Na ye check pressure. Now man, records are me huno. Any say, we ni pa base 10. Aeba endpoint clinic. Now we check our pressure. Abu we say, imu base 6 or 7. Then abu we say, me happy tension. We ni pa base 10. Aeba we are consulting socially. Omo abu we say no, 40 years and above. No. We move 10 now. Check on more pressure. No, both in the public 6 and not 7. A hypertension meaning, say, high blood pressure. No, I have very rampant and as a dozen. A woman bar now. My mentor acquire high blood pressure. A course at the FN is a cardiomegaly. So, high blood pressure not a wound near through so. And as a word, Bruno, be pretty, my money be pretty, Adrino, and say, or number Bruno, the bear man, a best say, and a bear man. Bema ne wu. E inti eni edu nu kura anu. 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Enam the side effect of orthodox medication for hypertension inti anu. 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Nye kazi obi wo high blood pressure. 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
0: oh my
1: I salute you this morning.
0: Well, but that's one man, a lot of text messages on the phone trying to pay your missus next time round. Doctor Edu Wante, end point of party clinic, now what's saying about coming better end point for us. One as you are so conscious, because you say, Bribiada, Yamfa Pumudin, Kowon, Embro, number is near 0244 8670 68. Anafe Vega Terms, Rakutia, Malaria, El Quasum Kusu, a Panacea Pharmacy, at the Abedras, who from one also number, the Benio Mosso, Penna Duduan Cassette, 2 0593 802 668 and 0274 182 917. Now the Panacea Pharmacy for Wedding Guitar. Nemum Ante Mary's gripe mixture Amalfi at the Dean because Guadano Ebribia that's a one hundred kakra titru bra wanna say if you know na I feel so mudi dia entiming ku yino. Why ye careful pe na fe ekofa how kesiepa e dia bro DNA Anti Mary's Guide mixture manufactured and distributed by NS Chemist. One of them, Oko Pharmacy, Bia, and I say, Oko Chemical, and you should be a Benwa, Unye B, at all. And don't matter, honestly, I say, we are moving on. KJY Ekado, 7 minutes after 7. And I'm sending the message. Make sure you're okay. No more France for Pa. Yeah, what you're doing now? Ah, so I have my paper.

0: Nana Romeo, wale social.
1: Wale, hey.
0: Nana Romeo.
1: I'm a generous.
0: One of the finest guys I've been paid in Guinea Bottle.
1: Yeah. Wale.
0: Very calm guy. Nana Romeo, wale. Oh, God, I tell you.
1: Yeah, top.
0: Yeah. I don't know why Obetina Ayenye is possible.
1: Oh, say yes, boss. The Japan adult film industry is facing a crisis. It has thousands of actresses, but a severe shortage in male performers.
0: Since when I shall say a producer entertainment show, I would just with them on Adam 106.3 FM.
1: Ooh, you bit more bomb.
0: By way of information, John can be actually come out for
1: adult film. It's area mosquito.
0: It's a Japan.
1: The young group on the mosquito. I saw Kodisi.
0: I saw Kodisi.
1: Oh, we're still in talent. Yeah, how short? I'm opening parts. Yeah, oh, my.
0: Oh, my goodness.
1: Hey, only some man who we must know are you. Now I'm saying adult film.
0: Yeah. Okay. So, hey. 16 minutes after 7.
1: Aye.
0: Just for 7.
1: Hey, help me.
0: Oh, then you want to know. Now, Fifi, but then you don't know.
1: Kumo.
0: I'm gonna.
1: I bet you're not paying enough. You're saying to Kumo.
0: I know it, Drew. I bet
1: stopping.
0: I know it, Drew. Oh. Who is that?
1: I'm gonna.
0: Hey. Who called you, Kumo?
1: That's it.
0: I know.

0: verses ke yo eti uni ana ya nane ejoko, I tell you.
1: Bruta.
0: Hey, Mrs. Dominic is here, boy.
1: Yeah.
0: Eti uni ana ya nane.
1: Oh, the Dominic.
0: Yeah.
1: Mrs. Dominic is here, boy.
0: Is that it, yeah?
1: Mrs. Dominic is here, boy.
0: Ukwa Bruta, Bema and the Joycelyn. Yogubi odi e kwaya
1: ah kwaya sen
0: e kwaya
1: are wo no

0: my goodness, this world, eh? 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
1: have. Yeah, me chia so.
0: Bibi abo kufi.
1: Yami adum mau, yami adum. Bibi adabu. Eje kuso ya warm up.
0: I see and I saw.
1: Did you see or you saw?
0: I see and I saw.
1: Which one? Then I'm in fact. Did you see that? I also saw it.
0: Yeah, me saw it.

0: ba o tuko bo ni bouncer sabia e je se why are you
1: hello sir
0: bouncers they just don't dance
1: so, yeah no bia no muna
0: about de bia mo ba jwa mo se mo hwe kofi asa every day e ba ni mo se do trot said here professor yeah kumuji o ko social media which risk is better than jesus.

0: We are back.
1: Yep. MTN Fuasi.
0: Yep.
1: 30 years of good service to Ghanaians.
0: Yep.
1: As the 30 years MTN, I almost saw Monkwa Mundi.
0: I almost ruined it. Hey. President Mahamba
1: Kwala. Because I'm a Kwala, baby.

0: MTN everywhere you go. Yeah, the MTN for us and pay. I'm okay. Oh, yeah, this sports page one bro live on a dome 106.3. I know I carry Nankasaka cage one at Eric, I see you do buddy. Oh man, there's one question. Maybe I'll be some.
1: Yeah.
0: Ticket to some.
1: Yeah.
0: Ticket to some.
1: Ticket to some. Ticket to some.
0: And right now, yeah, honorable sports minister or PM Express. Okay. Now, Dre.
1: Okay.
0: And now, what they take it seven and Chimuaba, Chesika, the Ashimunati.
2: 300 persons. I think a little over 300. We sponsored, I think, a little over 300 persons. I think a little over 300.
3: Paid from the fundraising.
2: We didn't have tickets. I think the highest will be about $100 or $120. We couldn't go for this 3,000 per match arrangement. But let's do 1,000 and let's see how it turns out. So we paid for 1,000 per match, and it cost us $1,126,000. SIFA didn't give any tickets for us for free. We didn't have, and I've heard all these stories. I never saw any FIFA complimentary ticket. Every ticket that I witnessed and saw had a price tag on it. There was no complimentary ticket. Government paid for the tickets that were given to us.
0: Okay.
2: What I know is that every team that qualified and is playing a match is entitled to a certain percentage of the stadium. Automatically, you are entitled to it. So when the tickets are made available to be purchased, assuming that there's somebody ready to buy 100% of all the, if the tickets are available, if the seats available is say 60,000, somebody says, no, I know that this game is a high profile game. So I'm paying and taking the tickets so I can go and sell and make profit. The FIFA rule would not allow that.
0: Honorable Kofi Adams. And on this to Ja, or say Kwambia Son, they will account to the people of Ghanaians.
1: I'm waiting for that.
0: On church and Simon Magana Fung down at Yasepa. The future of Colors Cross, I've read something which is there.
1: Yeah.
0: Now no control, bro, for maybe Antiasia, actually, Musas were judgment on one, Sambe Castle, and Yajman on what is it? Now say, Bamana Sassamana Korosway at a different discussion. Oh man, I don't know what you think. Colors Cross, I can't watch our World Cup, yes, Yaman Inter and Iman Inco.
1: Well, if you are building a black star, me, dear, and I'm Fizzy. So we are holding on for the next 5 years. I'm not the FM today, but yeah, you see, yes, I know. Now, I'm going to be but yes, once we want to start a whole thing together, maybe a younger age,
0: younger,
1: I'm pushing you for, you know, matters of sir, apomodene, sebu ni hobi mne de, but sometimes physically we can just look at this as a, if you are with your brand here, and all things being equal, no, if you are a sanke mo, only a bequa copy me. Be do an as well, those things na me friend for now, but the juma idea me genie says and go so team num cran tem kakra age doesn't really bother in some of these things. Then the juman is also moon ye in tinka bia so jai hokra kwa the 3rd year or the 4th year no wana ubo unse really
0: wanye
1: bibia jahwa because the otuari ye wanye bibia o jaye
0: omonyo
1: dino black star no di jaye but say ye wo bibia kase wedi ten no other thing unko maudi ye ye France ne Spain uka say Spain e wo team France individual play is at work. Skill is at work. But
0: they have names, but someone needs him.
1: Exactly. So what you see, auntie, that's what it's supposed to be.
0: Right. Wow. Well, honorable Kofi Adams. Carlos and Tran has a Carlos on court.
1: Okay.
4: Do you want him to stay?
2: Sure. So if you ask me, I'll not hesitate to answer that he should stay.
4: Okay.
2: There are many reasons that supports that. One, continental competition is very key. If you look at our performance and you look at teams that we watched and also saw a certain organic football that you could see structure from either starting from defense through midfield to the front, you see one thing in common, that these are teams that either have played together and played recently in the continental competition. So they had opportunity, they had benefit of being at the AFCONs. And so we must take continental competition a bit more serious. We're starting our qualifications in September. So you only have, we are in July, you only have August between us and our first.
3: For the
2: qualifications for the Africa. And we are coming against Cote d'Ivoire. And away. We're not even playing home. And we also the strength of that team. And anytime we come against each other, it's always been a tough game. So you need a certain level of continuity. This is not a time to be introducing a new person who would not have had the opportunity of having the large numbers of the team around him and playing around with them in a competitive era. And you want to keep trying again. So, one, I want him. Two, I have seen a coach that is also intentional, that at least has a strategy, that I would have analyzed his strategy and to know that this strategy has worked for this phase of the game, and I need to improve this other aspect of the game to be able to sustain and have a proper game management that can give me victory. Even if it is a one goal project that I want to pursue, I must pursue it in such a way that I am sure that any chance that will come our way, we will convert it from just targets to or attempt at goal to a goal. So I think that he should stay.
0: Yeah. What? I think that he should stay. Honorable Kofi Adams. So cross and some of them say Robert Nano. Say minister saw Yadana Peso Tana. Na penifubi soon comediated tana some person mo yadana or tana dia. Nes I heard
1: funny.
0: No touchy on it. But on also by two guys say, you know, or no de Ohone say he has not resigned. You don't. No. Because almost I qualify against Colombia, not so bad 10. To qualify, 10, qualify, 10, 10, qualify. It's a one summer, I don't know. But former GFA chairman, Nana Bru Butler, I say, on a soon is a cross at Nan Kebebwa.
5: I've lived it before, and I have two things to explain. I said to people there, the early days of Hadija Nazimiada, he was very much involved in technical affairs. I had the benefit of living outside, and

0: great, very good relationship with Edith as well. Good things about him. And she's somebody that can, and we, I think we cannot attest to it, that we have time, but he transformed the team Kaka. So I think we should give him a chance for him to continue.
1: I think we should give him the chance for him to continue. Well, as Obia so for to adi o.
2: And yet bad, sir. It's all because of what Obeye.
1: Wow. And I'm Rubala for my GFA Shaman.
2: It's all because of what Obeye.
1: All right. Then quit your former defender, the Man Blackstars.
2: Because of
1: hey, Hubao. Yeah, you didn't know so can about this coach. On your is a young of a local coach.
2: On only
1: to see ya, the enemy to my idea.
2: That's not bad, but it should take time.
1: Or say, you, Papa, and your way,
2: and you, and you, or maybe a demonstrative sapiana.
1: But say, you, you,
2: it's not Kwasi Apia, and see, Kakunone, a year.
1: I'm going to say, who was Yapia Okra?
2: Hey, Mwan, would you?
3: Hey. Oh, coach, and I'm Papa Beno, yeah. Their target. Target for what?
4: So they are called Metra First Stage.
3: Oh, Masa. Which you need, I mean, to me, you should share with a young coach. If he say, or what we, young man of 5 years, and then found developing a football, your national team, then never boy. Ghana coaches in India, even say, me, to me, you're the coach, coaching job, and I'm a coach. Ba national team to wear the jersey now. And you better.
1: All right. Ghana group ni mono ya ne Cameroon Mali ni Kivet and a woman we boy friendly game to say yes a man omani abre omujina mona so I just say Sharon Samson a boy the only goal edema Ghana mano a friendly game ya di guso boy ho sana be bedu ya first game ya boy ne timi age ya first game ni Kivet na boy on the 29th tournament nagasa chasa 26 29th and ya boy first game iwia na be boy aya Cameroon iwia na 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be the headline sponsor e dia Women's Premier League. But the Biba Kwa FA between the two Pire Mar football. And once again, I'm a sample of they have a headline sponsor for the Ghanaian Women Premier League. And then once a month, and then I'll pay yet a bread one. Am I Enra?
2: Yep.
1: Oh, dear boy, Nakobi. Nakobi, our North Kaneshi. And one a sterile pub. Sterile pub. Nakobi grill.
2: Meet you, I mean, your feeling is as a baby.
1: Bella the all rounder or no ne hosti or da homa so se
2: yeah.
1: Bella Bella e team pa se se ne modeti me shawama na se manuma to so
2: there be careful agent
1: shawama
2: you careful
1: me need be a
2: need be a
1: main from Zika and Gumbank, that on my Metrobano.
2: Yeah,
1: yeah, all right, Metrobano Bruta. Mr. Mosquito, Pramidas, Nipa Brabrepa,
2: and then you
1: just cram milk cranny penya.
2: I said,
1: and I am going for a child, Gaga Cratch, I want my crabby dish. The whole Ghana.
2: Wow.
1: But we specialize in shawarma and chicken, pa.
2: And chicken.
1: And he said, sir, fries and a chicken, no.
2: Yeah.
1: The radio young couple.
2: Eh, dude.
1: That's a me, the mature, the audio there, papa. But, you know, I'm one, I do coming,
2: of course, eh, I know the,
1: rough off, yeah, mini, rough off. But I'm one, I'm
2: yeah.
1: Oh, man. I'm one very fine, me dress if I'm a tuka. The mama got some beer. If you can be a drink, if you go home, I said, I'll follow that for.
2: Don't pay no dear.
1: My brother, Nipa bro.
2: Question the boy, you know.
1: Who was she to Pyramid House? Nipa Petra from.
2: Oh, yeah, dear, Babu, because if you ask a catch us all, can I back what's a match around?
1: Oh, be our own fan of the American
2: media.
1: And there is Argentina and England.
2: Okay.
1: Yes, for the first time since 2010, Spain. Yeah. I bring more to me and make you final.
2: Okay.
1: Or J World Cup review and Obana, what they see from. And then, yeah, what me I call the Faco. And now, France also, the only third team I want back to back finals.
2: Okay.
1: But I'm fat.
2: Okay.
1: In fact, so we really crap back to back semi-finals. I'm fine. Welcome. It's the head of neighbor choir. And I also support England and Argentina.
2: England. Yeah.
1: I want to
2: and your papa.
1: Physically and spiritually, I'm going to tipe Argentina.
2: Okay.
1: It's your baby and Argentina, the only side that England. Ever be defended the World
2: England.
1: Cup.
2: England.
1: And I'm say, Spain, Argentina final. France is born over. France, you know.
2: Yeah.
1: I'm not going to be
2: England.
1: But it is simple.
2: England.
1: Almost a next or so. Argentina be England a film.
2: I'm not going to cry. And then cry they made my coffee that. Now I'm pushing them. I'm
1: push you.
2: By the 20th minute, you know.
1: Hey.
2: 20th minute, you know. Penalty.
1: I think it's about 20 minutes, you know.
2: Penalty plus real goal. 2. Pa.
1: 20 minutes.
2: Yeah.
1: Na England ashe tu.
2: Yeah. Na se na na mepe ohono. Na na me ka.
1: Eh na me tu de do so ka one bi na me so photo.
2: Eh na me go for go from 2.
1: Number 20 there.
2: 20 minutes. Don't take it for a joke.
1: Me ka 20 what to no any me there there.
2: On be destabilize omo. O de re. Oh, minia.
1: Is your channel me badass afar and I'm far me your day.
2: The can ka afar.
1: Afar o be me name.
2: Afar dey say me over pebble fruit.
1: Yeah, dey go for. Yeah. It's all right. Me do be see there.
2: Yep.
1: Yeah, na what was so live on you about at 7 p.m. live commentary.
2: Hey. Dominic, the only thing, relax. I'm just saying, because Argentina be three for
1: England. Hey, Charlie. Hey, they won.
2: And yet they move.
1: Is it about World Cup on Aquino?
2: And yet they move na me.
1: What do you see?
2: New mami huno.
1: Yeah, what do you see?
2: England any more train?
1: Yeah.
2: Oh wow. I go be see England play, but I go there and see Ulysses. Ulysses.
1: First of all, I don't want him. MTN at 30 years.
2: Yeah.
1: Get MTN for us.
2: Yeah.
1: Second, be a sort of Muguso Ken, who are almost supporting, almost start sponsor.
2: Yeah.
1: Sports page 1 and Yenne. And I'm say, Papa. When it's 30 years, you know, you want to send me my phone, so credit, and this is 10 million, you know, for the.
2: Yeah.
1: Now, so with my Dibiana, oh, you see MTN more and more and more. Oh, you see MTN, no. And I bet you me, I'm a Weddy and Yamamoche, 9 Land Cruiser Prados. 9 Land Cruiser Prados. And now, my, and yeah, is a 9 who, yeah, Chenny Free. But then saying me, who the entire old day, go for tops, I know. And say, I'm a tear.
2: Did you, the drama, no bit more coachy black, sir?
1: Coachy, why assistant to pay, Uncle Siri?
2: Oh, yeah, assistant.
1: Save
2: your one yak when young
1: queen. I'm a 20s, you're the man, Uncle Siri.
2: Okay.
1: Well, maybe, assistant is different from being the head coach.
2: Yeah.
1: Maybe he can be given the opportunity to do it. Well, no, yeah, instructor, when instructor, coach is see the brain, yeah. But, sir, yeah, cross the corner. Because then, Penifona started, back, you know, I had been power.
2: Okay, so, maybe see another cross
1: on the DHA. Well, cross. Cross. Well, my mosquito, I find when you know something, I'm back.
2: Yeah,
1: watch, I'm back.
2: Yeka eye Samuel Ata Achia.
1: Wa Atachia.
2: Unimno.
1: My menu ne pa.
2: Now yes, suppose then who be
1: Oh Samuel Atachia. He's very popular, man.
2: Very popular.
1: In political space. Very lawyer.
2: Medasi. Ko ni di shape. 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Ye jedi se bibi ya boko.
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5: 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he developed a very crude way via your show where power lies. Now, it's not got 2 days. You miss an anoism. I just a mocker and money ready some mentor. And then I'm not going to go to Musa on your dead in here. I'm going to go to Constitution Castle. Ubia is presumed innocent. This is a mu pro bono guilty. And he. 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A backward understanding of democracy and the rule of law no you see me trust to master pass ayenia onono as a pretend over the affairs of a local and a president akasa yanche you know I gana for in tini part to say a commodity be you could no control yes I know like I said you see, your Maya, your party is democracy by NTSC.
2: I see.
5: Me a go far by and say, you call interrogation. Or him me cry, me a lawyer, me Urahono. Urahobe say 1056. Me PN 08.
2: And upper 1056.
5: Yes. I think I'm quite. I just said, see, all sick care on dear or the old farm. Institution no our honor say o time we on yeah in your time because I don't know you know cry sabi and you're professional if it's over like I said na friends I do my from Penny Emra Yoko who may share 11 that's what she out now my idea more transit now I'm with them on como I get a swa I say I kasa che maybe I better say 2 hours. That's a confabas. So, oh, okay, what do you bra Yoko? Bra 11 o'clock. Ooh, that damn wa. Tamo, I'm a pe. And I'm a fro. And not as a institution in Munipa. Munipa to me back once on a time. See, yeah, near my econo, just a Osha, I summon a fapemoane 5 million procurement be awesome. 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Yes, and then he pinting, pinting, pinting, pinting, Yakopon Buaya, and Rana Jonah to me being the best, say, I'm say 6:30 no, as an OP.
2: I see.
5: As I'm not happy, man.
2: Well, but, Kata wanted it to be debate to Abontain, or Suna, Eka, say, or you'll be a woman in a dinkita home, Ache, na, Onimusu, say, Onyomu dinkita home, na, kwa dua omusu su se omodi abono no woni ye nipa mienu a ba akokora shaase etu a namon sa kwa du no a otue bi nti it is no news se ono je to sa friends ye betutu na no sa nkomo na ebp obra na anotutue ne koso no
5: 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Now, Kuano, dear, was started Tiani, dear, no soon Tiani, and see them all cry. This is 777, a propaganda, time, only two, the Jumusan Kofunti, and your papa. And see that.
2: And Oto Tiano, and Piemuda.
5: Tepi dunia, bete dea mobi. And see, you see any tia say procurement process be any contractor, yes, yes, what are the priority projects of every municipality or district in the entire country? Na consultant binye huwe juma. Procurement sounds about 5 million Ghana cedis. And what's up na ni ebisibisa no?
2: Enti ya nono ane maa motina asifri inundu mpe mu honu mkopi mnongo treno
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5: ene ni popula kura ye emra onwe sinitrasi bele na sema na onkan se obi yeah, arrest you be no catcher and so yeah, arrest so nice. It's only $100 million. I know you could just have a White House because you as an ability. Investigation is sick as someone I walk out of a crown. If you walk on, do court, no, no one on TS and I, you know. The name of investigating, no, Sigana, I own Bonuku and Tumino. If you walk around on the court, and send on the charge of us, I deal with Cranny and TS here. If we are on now, person on my throne, I say, I'm like a boy, I say, you might know enough, but tell you, Quasi, in the course of the investigation. New woman is say, Constitution is say, yet you will be a, not say, across 48 hours now. On Father Mara court, never only cocophone or watching, no. Not court, no matter what they call reasonable terms. Now, reasonable terms, no, for bill, no, no, say. So, be, via, obogaso, we, dear, ye, frewa, beba. And, yes, say, kope, property, buo, bia, ye, adiana, investigate, no. The distinction is so clear. Reasonable terms to ensure that the suspect will appear when they need him for further investigation, or will appear before the court for trial. That's the language of the constitution. Reasonable terms. Not the investigation sum. Now, you should post property to that extent. And the idea was here challenging. And here you say, seven. So when ya and go for a mood do to send go for on J miracles, Abuaji, Edi. So on the on property being in our papa make us an accord as with them.
2: But that's why maybe it would be worth here, because it's coming across as if said now, apart from excessiveness, no, is a condition to punish. Is that the case? Is that what it's supposed to achieve?
5: Oh, Henry, it is so clear. And it's a violation of the law. It's so clear. It will be all silly more. Now, as I'm going to investigate KCB, 500 million Ghana cedis. And I'm investigating. Now, okay. This is what we are saying. That's the theory of the investigator. That's what we are saying. That's the properties here. A bear castle is equal to some. I will Kenya. Not true. And so, any idea, I see a challenge. You ever found wondering? You ain't trying also, may only for back wondering. You use to bill as a weapon of punishment.
2: But that weapon, no, sir, you could share a ministry, I say, and Union is with the consent of the team and the ministry, and in a air costume.
5: Well, minister, now I attend the run. Only if there's any man now, you call, you know, and yeah, idea, seven, a cuckoo, to me, any at all, no, yeah.
2: Unfortunately, let me say, Homer, no. AESH, 49 minutes after 7, Jason Simon on Adom 106.3 FM. You can say, there, high tension. I could say, Machi.
6: Me, Joshua, man.
2: Be able to call there.
6: Oh, but, yeah, don't be able
2: me, sir, about CBM, yeah, he's a bit crazy. You're attached your back now, if you didn't go, but, Milo should be part of your breakfast. Yeah, just to me that, make sure, say, Abushia, Tanasi, and Opadia, na, Milo, near Kahuasem, na, I part of your breakfast. Because, containing vitamins D, support to energy release. Now, as I'm out that energy to go further for your daily air performance. So important. Milo should be part of a year breakfast. Namasaka also said latest from Kosuye Wabrabumu Yonko in Tibiribia Dano. Latest from four Kachira will say one word to Abasakom for over 60 years. Chino Senka, how be oha and can free ho prekope. Then so Bibia said enuntino. Latest form say and they say your form and our mattress na copet shall quite on quadia. Kaihun say latest form. Your partner for life. Free one war 0302-231155 and 0322-29365 na wetimini one abonkomo. Latest form ekosu eye wabra yonko. 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
6: pa oman
2: isi ugusu to wana
6: todendendin yasem kituwa
2: I see na wadaruma enye Institute on where you honor no here book clear got him.
6: One thing I met bo this year woman probi abasono no.
2: Yeah.
6: Man probi ewo Accra in Fifi, but se bana huni dia.
2: Oh yeah dear.
6: Can you know what's a man probi bibia wo ho something which is there but me kwot na wo no e wo no make say ho ye skafo a mantam o nice nice buildings near the drainage the them it won see e so yiri nkoso
2: if you ever saw mampro bi come
6: so
2: you follow up in the train course if you've just joined us a year look up in samola tachia and in the nature community let me be say are we able to conclude say the air course here in TV, in free, the supervising ministry, you know, is with their consent, Anna?
5: Yes. And connivance. If you say, maintain yourself, lawyer Penia, sorry, lecturer, crown, and they are funnels, Attorney General. No, Mumu, you're the Koso. No, to mean correct, you could say, no. You're more, you know, and you're down to me. Can you see the air courtes? DNA, ni. Omubiye no yes edge man. You see, the latest invention, maybe a bill reset agenda there, and then the idea, because Mahama, and soon him send any American sofa. You see, it's a challenge. Ghana ni beer, or far who di. Oh, bona, oh, the charge practice of Okra and far who di. Would you not call to them Okra far who di until proven guilty? Now, bill no aye. A glorified imprisonment before trial. And then I said, Ghana, it will be no you free. It will be any free.
2: But
5: that was quite a culture me, I know, Kata. Now, Shahwa, I say, yes, it will be Piedia, Kofa White House, Bra, and Sana, Wopi. We should challenge it. It's wrong in law.
2: But, it's a, and come on, baby, I have a book on. Well, if you should usha any part in ye padia, utiated to the nipper binimuka, one any mumbra, anyone any mumbra, key amongst them, a era Martin Pegu, Ninkomonibia, a chesser, say I read, na yentimia mbre, anuasi, na yensia no quaya, Ghana, yenim chrono. Ebeye poto, ebeye basa, ebe yuni, and your how and ebe bre. So at this point, it is not funny again. At this point, what should be the best option for all of us? See, bit me to sa anamonama, sadia eba across as punishment, as yedi etria ubika, as metro, say, baby, me, and the minimum credit to me, no, sa power, and how can we just make sure, say, yebe hangeno, na, yaya what is right?
5: As I say, yeah, constitutional interpretation. Now, if you could not attorney general, if you're Supreme Court, the Supreme Court, the interpretation at all, say, never believe, say, we investigate will be now $100 million. The bill sum should be equal to the amount you claim you are investigating. Now, what is the essence of constitutional provision is that reasonable terms should be imposed on the suspect, which is called the bail. Reasonable term. Know what the sum you are investigating. But if the thing can push bail to the sum that you claim you are investigating, then he becomes a captive for you. And yes, I'm a brand new and yeah, you so, since he asked your baby, he said, look, we will have to contest this matter in the Supreme Court.
2: But is there a way that maybe a bit me a moment about Momrashibi Jemmy and Rashibi Jemmy Nayato to a man of Momodinch in Wamayana?
5: Yes, so the power of parliament to invite a minister for question, a friend of question time, is there standing orders? No, she wouldn't name it. I'm sure, sir, send a friend, minority leader, Cassano, on the fair, a unit on my church, I say. 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
2: Now at this point at the end of a man nipa ha yani ya mano ya pone to me kakra mano no ajidi se bia osoche mbrana na osoche yinyina abene yeti magide se ajidi no
5: ya na kwa panifona show kutupa ho because ono ipane de nebe toho and opening Cassia Paddy, a domino to Ababano. And in my Kenya, Jubilee House on day. Jubilee House on day. Say, ah, I didn't see your garden. So we cast a four bump and we say, you see a friend saying, an engineer, which we call fun. That means Jubilee House, I am very, very sensitive and alert about what is happening in the nation. Yes, sir.
2: Correct.
5: And then you say, I'm going to or baby. Then I wait here, Kosovo. Na Kosovo, Kosovo, Kosovo, Kosovo. And then man, I have calling in, I need to make one of the year, Jumasa. Sign a meal, no. Where's the co, the Yamashin no bobbidim, Kaka? Go again, any? And I pay, and then I buy. Depend between in the dark.
2: Wow.
5: The TBA answers are the way in United and with Jimna. You make sure that Ghana for fun with you. One is Susie and the TTSO. And your papa.
2: Do you want to say, Munus, say, Yera, a year miracles of Waji, Obasako, Berebe, Omri, Omudia to Omudia to Atumanim?
5: I'm afraid, on Fantry. I'm afraid, also here, I'm afraid.
2: Nessa, and she had been a course, so a coffers as me by. In the year, a befriend, and as I could be him know.
5: Eh, Yabashe, since I say, dear, Owana, or my bill. Hey, it's one one by violet to unbuild terms of the Abbey. But the woman is a Usher, send me all our investigating for this year, Jumana Sao. First, Okumani. Oh, yes, you should be more gentle or turn off our lawyer, brah. They invite you, they don't arrest you. That is the civility of a criminal investigations. You are always invited. Any idea I can say, okay, okay, here, who report now, who fear report now, bagan, as he ever chose. You can invite him, especially a notorious person, who will be anyone, or quite. And the system on reset agenda and no backward.
2: But look, as I said, Bakun said, I need the band and the buyer, yet the intelligence bodies acquire one of us who end you on Juma.
5: Minim, idea or woman, and as a moire catron. Monchichin Crawford now, it be a dominion is a moire Juma. It could be so. It could be a vow. Psychological warfare, so but it's in Crawford. Now, oh, you need to pay just a more year, Jumapa.
2: At the expense of
5: how to work,
2: at the expense of the country,
5: and individual's freedom. It could be a wayward way, a wayward way, be I see a year, Juma. Because, oh, you know, I see what you're saying. Only panel, a year, Ganani, oh, Nani, or two crampon, Waba, young friends, oh, oh, you know, saying. I say, yeah, I have seen me with Yuko. It's 10 o'clock, oh, bra, oh, baya, for lawyer, so bra. Tia, 10 o'clock, I said, oh, would I demo? Not some number, someone like, and I'm on a knacker. I will cry, I have to say, yeah, bluff. Put to me to not demo, forward, near throw. Can you imagine the man I was that, he wasted in the name of criminal investigation? Hey, son, I know. I'm sorry, mom, pay in Chirin Yame, 1 hour. I'm going to be office 4 hours. I am a mother dear.
2: I see. Na and then should you wada my area and come away my emremunim dear Kakra. Over TSC actually, we over TSC actually, we say, our caucus, chairman, best, or could demand pay at them, or it's our caucus, I say, okay, say, a jubilee, sir, and rather, ye dear Jumedina, we are now, as some person, it is a ye near Bakonso, a ye coca, or also, Yafana Koto Yoko Kukum, the Casabia Waka. My entremuka can enter once we go, uncle, who here, maybe I'll call a crown of your crayon from so, who can be so maybe as well, Cassette, and Mranes is saying was uncle Mono.
5: A free speecher, a creative fear and panic. And now, Uber Cassette, Uber investigate will be. And yet, I be much low. At all. What me and see me who for my paper there? And the ego? And then I'm about to man or so. I said, oh, come on, dream. I thought I see me home. And now what take his stand? So about Winston Semino, me a very serious critic of the government and its policies. How can that become criminal? And also you're inconsistent with the constitution. Our constitution guarantee a free speech. Of course, free speech means just say any anywhere, any ma year, a hoons and someone a day, any other. I some kwa all can I believe you say and you'll be general. So believe pa say as some no can a good fear. And also libel laws and defamation laws and so oh. Now see a new so friends the law enforcement bodies, you know, as a way see and silencing crop for you feel good to crop for so. Because the psychological warfare is there. The actual question is, hey, let me come and to go now. You know what we are doing? We are stifling free speech in a very subtle and crude way, using the power of arrest as an intimidating weapon.
2: You're attaching.
5: I don't know what you are doing.
2: You are touching me that's about okay na yehuse tribuna on komasa pejao mrashibe dwem ye kape na na speaker ne ka ye kana ehun abeto binimo so na nkoba modifa tribuna no eno dia port number ze mo achivu e ba na type of e ehun whatsapp design
5: I am our hokra say ah na wo ne amana kofo ye na be din kofo tutum rough rough because they run as a time. After the Rollins cry, who say, ah, I did we see, now it be a hunya, and also about democracy, I say, I'll buy, I told us, whatever. Say, foul importation for him. Cause the war cry, and your mouth, I'm warning, baby, I'm a 19 team. I think I'm wearing the model away back. Yes, I'm establishing, for fraud. Name, I'm telling you, my man, go for. Mukro, yeah, I'm moving to your contractors. Tribuna, no, they have a number here, current course into being a mentor. You see, any man be pretty well, be here to us here, but, uncle to me were parliament, so were majority. And so, Becassa, because you say, on the firm, no, we are, very.
2: But so, Abukase, a specialized administrative and a judicial body, Abukase resolve a lot of disputes.
5: Designed
2: to handle special issues, be specific issues, be.
5: And they have special issues, sir. Yeah, no, why special criminal cause? High court, be in any my air consists. I saw one special, so Munya. Criminal matters in Kwa. Chief Justice won't be any specialized court to achieve some ends in my memoir. So why invent a wheel? Yeah, and you'll be special, be a number. Open so yes, and in a specialized land course, not own treaty land cases, and your bayer land cases, no, if it's not sovereign intent, they create it and they are there. The divisions of the court for expediency. And also, purpose-driven matters. You know,
2: but they claim that
5: they are special.
2: But they claim
5: that they are Yamaka said, "Where we are beautiful." And you be no na na. Say ni ayajin yeng. Wa kofa kofo mi ensebiya. Inumra ni ane ubi chua su ni mra na ayajin ni maybe. So ni amani bi ni ya pesi ya chua su ana.
2: I see. 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
5: e onde fufra beka hon aha silimpo
2: e di ene mani
5: yesi niye yesi se gana ba association ye gina chasye NDC fo onwa lawyer fo a on kondo NDC chasye lawyer for on condo MPP Eshasie. Now with the ANT special one, but I just said, unbelievable, a dominant war Ghana association. Yeah, now because of the democratic tenets, they have an inclination towards MPP. It's the ANT counter force. I see, I don't know.
2: But I don't know.
5: Yeah, a dominant war Ghana association. Lawyer near Umu Murano. How can it be democratic? Democracy is rule of law. A constitution-driven arrangement. Lord, in India, 777, and yes, the Kondo party, you know, you will see, say, he will tilt towards the constitution. Now, all opposed to constitution, a domino EMPP for. And the emperor, a countervailing force. A seven and if you perform now, I want to say, I want to own. The year this one will do 5,000 grand. Oh no.
2: But,
5: 9 years, okay, yeah, he will be at the front floor. And then, are they going to write a new constitution for Ghana?
2: Well, the okay, son, yeah. So, what it means now is that every facet of Ghana, as you say, no, yeah, the Amanyo Sem Nebe, yeah, Ira, Bamboo Jumemu, Ira, Public and Civil Service Mu, Ira, the Obonis Central Mu, Ira, a year judiciary, and the Babian, son, as you say, Nana.
5: Debbie, a Tantania, Emma, Omano, Kamum, not even practice, Embra, it to me, Nemo, yeah, practice, you nipper to me. The kind of rule of law at the government is not a rule of man. When you are in Shemara, say, Christopher, you know, say, Chorokun Kronase, now, Muslim for a Shekuranase. That is how it is. And yes, I did, there is chaos. I can't tell the enemy, he in the Yamanema, let it back. The rule of law, no, NTSA. Constitution na de pas de Mahama ba ye ma constitution no ni rule of law no nya juma
2: anape Samuel Atacha Esquire medasi piece wa jibre na oni ye etu
5: medasi

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1: Which vibe wan?
0: Brandt ye won de ha ye friend Elu Mahama. O ye driver ni ma graphic communications. 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Wa bra anadwo be se no ndu wo so kwoto dokro. 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
1: graphic
0: yes
1: this as o yo mu
0: I'm telling you.
1: If you find it down on the Obi on the Michael Todd document,
0: I ni abu ne sano. Say you heard any more or Kromfo? Well, Kromfo touch ya mwenti no. Ama graphic communications. 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
2: 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now. So, then it was a movie. I can't get a hand on my name. You best say I'm paying for that. Momo Biancasa, no Bia and Canadian, no man and Quen got a machine. I was a Nepal as a moment from the Maypa, Nibia, or my end of Catherine, Risakin, and you mean 24-hour economy away from my name. And I get a 1-1. And then no me gonna say, oh, you.
1: All right.
2: Agenda 1-1. Yeah, gonna say, oh, my name. Why is the one that's one for two? And the Muslim.
1: Yeah, that's CP. Just a few minutes back, Dennis Miracles about Joko, the page our crater, tin, Eddie Atua say, I am out. I am unbroken. I am more ready than ever. Thank you, Patriots. 4 days ago, just one day after I declared my intention to serve our great party as National Communications Director, I was picked up and detained by Yoko. A false narrative was put out about my arrest, but Ghanaians are not fools, and neither are the good people of the New Patriotic Party. The facts and the truth will prevail. For the records, there was no discussion of any 55 million Ghana cedis with me by Yoko. None. To every party faithful, who hit the streets, who raised their voices, who refused to be silent, I saw you, I heard you. From my detention, word of your protest reached me, and it kept my spirit standing tall. You did not just defend Dennis Miracle Abuaje, you defended the principle that no voice can be intimidated into silence. Let me be clear. If the intention was to break me, it has failed. If the intention was to scare me, it has failed. Spectacularly, I will lead New Patriotic Party's communications directorate to command the narrative. And no cell, no false story, no intimidation will change that. Fuel has only been added to fire. To my legal team, party leadership, and every single supporter who stood with me, thank you. This journey is no longer mine alone, it's ours. We move stronger, louder, together, built to lead. Ready to win, and it has Dennis Miracle Abuaje. So that's what also any high tension. Also, they are about to go on. My men call Masu quickly. I mean, but I was making Kenya. Machia, from to say,
3: as I'm going down,
1: Christ as you drink, you know.
2: Na pum ti dene.
1: Onyamia don bibi ayiboko.
2: Let me say this morning I'll talk to my boss. On my me wo complain kakrebi ina no pay. The sia no kind news, you know. Come then odi 2 million kadodo. Ti ebesre. Nti jide sa bro fun all kan ko gutu min kadam. Ti ebesre ho news kan aya. One time, book a crane, a tear, a tear, Samana Walker. That's it. Oh, my. I mean, MP before, why you did the Mentasso? Say a jizzy day, I buy a bit pay back there. All your kind of to me. Because other than that, and some I ever can demonstration us in there, they will use against us. Nonsense, and that, but see the interview of Brent TV. More video be a nor a cadet, a kufuago. Turn the nation for no gra, nipumi, a covado, nipedia. I antino, on an amour. On an end day, or defend a Greek ministry. Nasi at Simenum, a man potter, a multimedia. More staff by 100, Boba. More staff, more than 100. O potter, but you might catch them there, nipa krupo, multimedia, onya kukodibi. No! Oh yeah, a politic is be. I was a son who called them on. Let's see if you're free there, Yapan, who quite renowned many a witch in Uber. Uncle, I just, oh man, my baby pay you. Namoto, a echo, a layer mash, Namoto, Ada layer, or my Nambu, Mukukoyina, fat, Yay, the Jayan, and think you'll be all about Sankukany. As I'm talking to you, that will feel Kuko more than a 50. At my say, and think you're ban, no, but what better him. And me, Mankasim Zongo, let me use your bicycle car. Let's see what to Abama, Benibiaba. No, I catch the henny day. You think bicycle riding. No way, Trisica. No one catch them for the bicycle car. No, my Bacana Sabi, or many Indians of him. Oman, Ami Munda, Benibiaba. Abba, existing contractor, Walaye. Ossi, hold on, your investigation. My eye investigation here, my question, what's all that? I ban by a audit, ya by a that day, cost evaluation. Ya won't be a power start with increased price. It's a sabi, yes, I've been part of whom there. I ban PP, Waba Power, project and then this warrior. What's hold on, your investigation, cocoa growing, your investigation. Why are we increasing prices? Today, Ayi na nabu danko kufu adu Dr. Mahmoud Bawumia project awaya wa chila tuwa da we freeze wade de wizina omayi yebo yye na wabaye re award na we inflate price sabi ya sabi anu omu yeba sile omana yetim na ya wa existing company ya onse sabon.
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3: 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Yankee in the Passo Pa, and that's a billion. So, who your politician, who your MP, who your minister, not you want to, President Kufo, want you in Pelinfubiango. President Kufo, what's your Unipa Bonnie, or yet, well, Yan Yano, or Tianipa? 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
1: all right maminasi high tension.
4: Oh man.
1: But we also another interesting story. What BSC pumping?
4: Anio, I'm say Delhi guy. The mienu bi. Na yare who same mum.
1: Yeah.
4: She denye interesting kaka.
1: Oh, what's happening?
4: I was 11-year-old boy's body recovered from pits. Yare who same.
1: Galamsey pit ama.
4: When yare Galamsey pit, I'm in a bi awo Adenta Aviation.
1: Ajay.
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4: asai
1: ebu agu baby kura
4: say China
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4: e ha ju no into no yen say obi business e obi business awoye
1: e na ko todo 700
4: so ho into no ye si dan ya ye safety ness no ye ma no hia ye
1: asai o jo ka say no obi tima to so ko twa ituma 800
4: ai
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4: and ordina no nko na chi ame ho e ma de ya na surprises tonight saw one in your surprise it's happy birthday bi so so mama me fa ntwem na yeah sorry so nko say especially happy birthday to a brother husband and friend Thomas Aka Mr. Thomas Aka, today is your birthday. Ebusiamuni nyina mu si Nyankopon ensure to watch ready bro for some more grace and God's blessing from the entire family. We love you so much.
1: Oh.
4: It's happy birthday.
1: Yep.
4: Well, happy birthday to Madam Lydia Apala. Head of Social Welfare and Community Development, Gas Central, mm-hmm. Municipal Assembly. Osi, may all your dreams come true in Jesus' name.
1: Amen.
4: Ano, de, amen. Ka,
1: hon, amen.
4: From your staff.
1: Amen.
4: Happy birthday, man.
1: Amen. Amen. Eti, high tension, your chairman requesting for you now. So, if you share, let me admit
4: you now.
1: Good. Style, Osi, may cause some chaos, eh? Kope, a year fan go to flow 240 stations. Obemo, baby, ah, we will be El Horm. Absa, also cause some chaos, eh? And they, after mortgage, you say, I will be to make 5 million. Now I spread them out 5 to 15 years. No, wait to me at your BBA Kama. Absa say, is a year of yes. And to make sure BBA Kama, Kama, Kama, Kama, Edema, Electron and Zundawasi. So, of course, in your Moya, Jumana Unya, Achedia Sun, Kokra, Mikrum, Empiaba, Sansuna, Kane, Kumasi Mayo, so, Atrasi, Kumasi Mayo, the Nijuma.

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3: Hey, what funny.
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3: Hey,
1: say, ho! 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

0: Well, former mayor Ashanti Region, a potential national vice first, and first. If I'm not a potential, I think that, as I say, I see a uniform, I considerate, and, said he was here to watch, majority is for the New Patriotic Party, in whatever capacity, various, from, as here, Kopemesu, Wasevo, Wasum, T, no more potential, almost there, one leg there, in Timon Mobo, na Munyan Mujidi, say, obey me, Asosa eye DBNM ye na wabo party no eye the New Patriotic Party wabo omochi dom ye. Enti first vice in waiting, national vice in waiting, era sampayasem ana making. Mikrum MP su han me say I'm surprised that hono bribia da mama no free take say bra ye ni nkomo na enkoye di bribia da bra bra bra bra, bra. 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I know shit as you do. Just imagine, say more form one, form two, form three, form four, form five. No, no alcohol and a certain few people. Ghana, I'm a bit more alcohol and a bar. So, I'm a breast. No, no, it's not alcohol and a cause I'm pabwa. And on the sound, so though, say, why a crocrosa? I don't know, Musa. You see, watch it. Amani amani na amani na kwa nazi wa kuye nawe
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0: And I'm saying, Mumfa, sir, and Catanamla, and so Muni. 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Me pen for one, Jimmy Freya. Milom, ye preso, Sabrano. No, could you feel you could do? MPP, MPP by almost say. Oh, man, in Yakima. Nah, NDC for now. The Buanama auto tow machines to NDC. Tell me a press conference, and young Kasasa Neko to Kuman. Kovitovia Gan and you are Yajuma. Nessa, maybe a banwoman, Juma and I am ne chia baya. Whatever way. What's my bamu Yusune? Eh, and you could be investment of Budiwa. Woman, eh? Kikri Kimuani are from Yoko. Namse Kovitova, I'm good defending that, Moka. Mimu would take. Same you be a me pesican tentama. Post says you could be a 20 years time in Kobida. Court mustn't be any court. They may bomb a brand and say, and you be a senior man of more pretty crackrackrackrackrackrack, you because you should scam at the age of 11, meaning this get to me. It to me, my brother, a French miracle, ya invite no. Wako, ya money be. Yeah, a woman says, if it is alleged to be a corruption or causing financial loss to the state, any money, yes, sum up the total cost, yes, to be a fine here. Bare condition, you know, fata alleged more chances of corruption, I can was him. Say 50 million, yet you mount for 1 million, and 2 tissue mail. This is kinda yet can was him. Et mi machino
1: en yenu kre
0: e ba chunya botre ya botre
1: en yenu kre
0: e zo sampai
2: manin
0: you are wisdom no
2: manin chere ntiasi ni wodi ntiasi
0: manin be ba kwana lawyer na ofre no oka similar thing ya fresh ka no say e bebe no in case e bi kra ubu ban a ye hun kwa e be faso I'm not saying say miracle e boni but sampai munyi ntumu say mo penso. And you may see another bread time. I agree with you, sir. We say, and as a sign, reset the Ghana. And the old order must change and yield place to new. I agree. Baby, shall we for power?
2: Moment, your boss.
0: I don't know.

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1: yana kama ba ho yeba ho
0: instructions no yeah your challenge
1: positions ba mo ma be fa instructions
0: your challenge
1: edo mu
0: your challenge
1: all the state institutions in this country obia eya partisanship anu na kwa ade kwa kwa dru ba bia
0: your challenge
1: you do me I do you no sell man multi party democracy ma kan time with that number say yebe million years yebe keka ye ho yebe yebe say ni ma nyina and I'm sure ya kwa nyina because of multi party democracy ye lose everything kwa certain issues age men function right na na ni kasa ho he was complaining other thing I was say obi ye ma political a spokesperson person I don't quite head the ministries.
0: Obi a nimpa.
1: I am wrong.
0: Ojina.
1: Attorney General. Ah, wanuna, wabwa mani ina kwebu. Ufi party bimu.
0: Did you empa ane besi sa?
1: This is a union government.
3: That's a Ghana Obi a party.
1: Dabi.
3: Diye ni nukane hunu.
1: Masa, nyamu tre.
3: The so-called neutrals no.
0: Maudiki
1: hunu. And I'm say party ane yo man. And moi. I was say. You have a model of governance architecture. No? Now you have
0: one who said, "Odi keme mwa tuwa unkomo nusu." One who said, "Some point na se enu odi keme so clear oni nefio." Some point na se wose. Se judge krona ni yewo ho, court krona ni yewo ho. 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
1: Because, ayi, oma ya timu. 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But I'm an MPP here. Some fine. Now some could you call any lessons. I must be frank. And what
2: is it? Say, say, Abem.
1: Oh, Bebao.
2: And start time here, the coffee, no. One more in the West.
1: Matias,
2: I know the other one.
1: What's my kwaka MPP asem? I don't know me kasa atron. MPP for ba bebe obi anwa me na kasa asem. Ba wo in particular there. Dano de oyee wo studio won ti no. Se me ka MPP asem to mpre.
0: The 2 minutes na me yes sir.
1: 2 minutes e be wura ni mu. Ama 2 minutes wura champagne mu no. Se ni na me na Jamie
2: a. Candice asem
1: e ko
2: se
1: no. Me ba me ya.
2: Candice asem ba e ko se no. Se de wo hu MPP dia ni e wa bem ma na wo ka no. Candice wa bem ka.
1: Modibaye,
0: you
1: know. Move for control on the reset agenda, no. Eh, you can't go for me, bro. I'm invite you, ma. Me bonus so. And the public, our S1 administration, ma. I'm invite you, ma. Me to him, come on, me, peri. Because, plenty for food and jobs, me, I am a fair. A lot of
2: people. And the Zenka Banes, you're going to conky conky tinkity.
1: Ah,
2: by now, some could dress a planning for food and jobs and your far. By now, there's some could dinner
1: because I be an problem. So, what you saw, Fabra?
2: And I
1: say, planning for food and job. They were also a camp
2: will be this car.
1: Oh, please.
2: No, you cannot just run your mouth and say, I know, implementation, I know, you know, you have a new court.
1: $600 million.
2: What will be a discard?
0: What
2: will be a discard?
0: What will be a discard? I don't know. A lot of the ministers are quietly and decently. And look on a raising issue about Yukon. Because you people be quietly, decently, or more and several engagements about you may be our brobos. We don't need that, you know, optics, minister.
1: We are drawing this government attention.
0: A lot of things are happening. Maybe I'm here.
1: A lot. What I'm saying is, and you may amount for jobs to talk about my NDC, you know. The world to announce a war S1 administration. I don't form the integral aspect.
0: There are about 9 cabinet ministers in the S1 administration. Omudi Atinchu, you have no idea. You have no idea.
1: What is going to happen?
0: We have to be serious with what Emrane can, but not the optics.
1: But, said here, O Kano, say, you invite him for no more
0: quarrel. Quietly, decently. Obiako 20 times. But we are team.
1: Investigation. Because a bad man was say, you invite to be. Then the Paco Bodom Pimor say, your party neighbor. Gunners come once and yaka. Uso party as him. Gunners come who cry now, who shall come the way you be any. Yes, sir. Obia Buya Faso. It is alleged. Yeah, Paco Germania. What's a membrane? Now my party ni actually.
3: No one campaign.
1: It is sad man. Your best I say. Approach for moment when you call. I more resist arrest.
2: When I resist arrest.
0: Osi nipa o makobo dompem wo ho.
1: E fa so be do.
0: Ah, na me chiru.
2: Wo no fa so ni su ma wan, fa so os mo bi.
1: Fa so bi ni su sam.
3: Wan ni.
2: Wai. Fa me fa so os.
3: Ya me do na so
1: e. 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
2: Enya me pa ti asem.
1: Wo ni pa asem ni
0: yete. Ye ma hawi na mrem.
1: Every na ka.
0: Ona bo kasa wa dawa.
2: Wan ni. 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
1: what about who can I make? I 500.
3: Auntie, no, Anisika, Ghanaians will be pleased.
2: Look, I say,
3: it is not come away.
2: I'll be too ruined.
3: Sampai, say, I can't, and then one motivate you, no. Okay, issue only by a time and now before say you could forbid issue your statement. Your chief miracles, no. Now I'm for Cassatia by Yoku. But, I'm really this statement, you know. And then we say, rain and a cause when they're a chain, no. Na fi wo ma o mo sa kasa sem na kasa no e sa bo yuku ni e ma cha baso
2: fane bo na baso e ya ndi fane bo na
3: baso
2: what is mpp ni ya na any other person
3: mana mana onu e yef miracles
2: o ka wo for ya munu amuna ma
3: mana o ti radio so ni tv so ka se ora na ira mahama e set ya pon ora no ewu we look de mama ni ajidie e ora mu ni any panel may involve no ma, President Mama Ebu Bo Mudin, Pebu, any the friend is a Dimolevo. We march an emu.
0: Those things are irrelevant. Those what matters is the operation of the law.
3: Exactly.
0: It's not about the names that form it.
3: The American say, "Ora, every time I catch you say, more than 1,000 cases are under investigation."
1: Good.
3: More than 1,000 cases are under investigation. Ghana was a crime scene during Union Sampai Mwapesu.
2: And as you see, idea, your travel.
3: Ghana was under crime scene. It was like a crime scene during MPP regime. Now,
2: my head, the Holocaust,
3: one case I would testify, say, and the cabinet ministers near appointees are reported to various state institutions, you know, it's uncountable. William, I feel a matter date here. Yeah, passing tribunal bill 2026, you know. Opposition, you know, minority, you know, as well, Montasse. Yeah, what kind of matter, man, you know. Yeah, passing, you see. You can be. Said the NTR cases, you know, 8 years, the NTR cases, you know, the bureaucracy, the war.
1: Adjournment.
3: Exactly. It's the option being able to me a faster
1: tribuna,
3: case. Tribunal, exactly.
1: 6 months in a
3: week. Ah. Now, one of the people in here, I give you one for so. Oh, because, yeah, tribunal, the best about the idea, say, yeah, the better chance, opposition for. Look, and idea, no, as you are, a bill. NDC Beba, MPP Beba, the bill will still exist. Yeah, Pastor Mosemon Tiasi. Let's just say, Munim, dear Moyentia. It's your channel last week, you know, I'm a chimeracle last week, you know. And I'm going to say, look at institutions like, interministerial, for decentralization. I don't know. He was the executive secretary. Executive secretary was more or less like a CEO.
1: But I must say, I ordered to be with my own
3: certificate. And I make cases, you know. One accountant. And I
0: appreciate you. You're careful.
3: Let me be careful.
0: The lawyer attached here, say, Wakoti Naho, Ano Babaya Omoye, from 10:26 to 8 p.m. A Wakura Mfasa, Abranti and Anamoto, you know. You were a miracle, so the crater by Bontin. A wabaco crown fasa, anything
3: for the
0: Today, you might have the power by your side.
3: Yes.
0: You might be saying everything is right with what is happening. Mm-hmm. Let us look at it from the angle of that national point, you know. Well, change in address here, they say, Sadi and so could you mean a dada? You are justifying whatever it's happening. Ubiqua, because there won't be any dealing to, but let's fairness happen here, not partisanship, not convenience. Let conviction be key. That's the most important thing. It is common, you know.
1: Oh, my, some are called technical program. Namitis, I consulate now MPP boys.
0: It's not a joke. Into me, person, but this is none of that. You see, we live and we should live peacefully and with all the confidence, but not where at any point in time party be a bad it's not healthy for us.
3: I was careful with that discussion. You go about Abeka say Any problem you know, I implicate you.
0: But it doesn't make it right. The fact that you crack it doesn't make it right.
3: I'm saying, I'm a statement. No,
2: it's
3: a legal tussle.
2: Listen, what is it?
0: Attach yang kwa enti men kutie yu kwa nkwa enfa nye nina suon eni unkomo di esesie yene se esesie shiye bebi ya chichiro mano aide kono ubi wa power the institutions ni yenye nana e ane ufri power the institutions ni yenye nana e ye debi sa grono ye dia
1: afunu
0: ye
1: u opposition letter commission
0: yes this is a government that has come to reset. Reset no ntia se amenya se nyoma ensem fata. 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
3: ye muwa o sa pe
0: that's the point
3: omaine se issue of corruption and accountability ba na ekoye misreaction say ya omaine omaine dia nko ba bia wo
0: da bia nka say
3: ya
0: see obia yesu so
3: say I'm saying obia online because me and this ni me
0: say
3: me say and my father from us
2: ya di
3: na asabu ba me ya and this why then I'm supposed to dey dey
1: na na for you
3: na that is the situation now
1: the standard we are setting now
3: it's very bad
1: deep in yasama
3: the rapper
1: of him the partnership your baby or the president
0: Haruna meba. 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see a minute day in Incastle, sir, and Yaki Kakika, and Yaki Kakika,
3: and you do it. I'm saying some fine submission.
0: Yeah.
3: What's that? I say,
0: yeah,
3: 200 million, be 200 and something million. Conquering
0: it, yeah.
3: And conquering it, projecting so far. Last year, and the parliament approved 150 million. say and find implementing and go on getting kitten. And then also it's in stages. Now say 150 million no. Sika already is 75 million. 75 million basically. 2027 the only proof year 241. They say committee on transition I do. Once you declare release here, and the minister will say what can work here. And project now because I'm going to program no, it's into phases. First phase na the backyard pottery. Ah, and no no. And they say you develop it.
2: I said no more chicken. You can't want
3: me.
1: I'm going to say. I say, Yakofa, you may be a NTS, and you say, Chinchina, Bay, and I, Yanya Kakauna, Rufus, and Yamako, Yakuna, Rufus, and Minasco, Yakuna, Rufus, and Minasco. And we need to sit as people can't think as Yamana, because Romana and Yan Papa Kodia,
0: Debbie,
1: Yan Yan Yan
2: Yan Yan Yan Yan Yan Yan Yan Yan Yan Yan Yan Yan narrative ni ba
0: yes
2: ajima enkrofobisa modia monnyi nkomfa kodi abofo be minas no boni ben wa bagana ha ofa ni pickers edi ko new monta okotu
0: nema no
2: without of mine no
0: emana
2: said to me
1: anyo mine di mayo ah I president na di mayo
0: oh no jina wan name
1: o jina wan
0: o jina
1: wan na sem no wan
0: o jina wan name
1: na ko sa agreement say loose win.
2: Any more?
1: I wouldn't say before.

0: Oliki, union government na wote ya union government uli uli jamba msenye ude hauna kwa kwa kwa rapu hapu
1: ya mita ni se ya until say ye as a nation ya besi sa regime ya kwenye fatu edima at the end of the same concessions and your deep
0: it is such a
1: your minerals you know your deep map for your percentage you know the duty of mine you know see a basis and yet and yet meba and yet necessarily say yenyin free abrofun kwansem emma bi kwankwa ne bit mamba e before there present is an
2: omo
0: odike mani wi mani wi
1: abi before na say dia ma wo mo question ye misa enu no wo mo so percentage say en omo tu ama o man no
2: enti
1: say no omo tu ya
2: ba me ba me ba
1: say no omo tu ya dey pay 100% to government
2: me ba o
1: wo say pisi bro ni no etu as 5% as 10%
2: na wo japan ni
1: no ba o please ade we say enye partisan asem na ekan. We need to sit and look at it well. What's it? We need to say. And we need to say, Bibi, Nina, the man.
2: I'm not going to say,
1: Mipa.
2: Let's say, bro, from the Sasako. Where them
1: you should say, me. Ya, Jima, Bibi, Nino, Bibi, Nino, Suno, ya, Misa, say, percentage, saying, and on, so, the more, man.
3: At least, can we make a
2: cook? Masa. Masa. Sapa, Mamusu, Samba, say, what now, say, what will PhD? Nasa, what, Japadia, say, Bibi, you, say, Brunio, or Baron Robert Chodi, or Jima Mao. No, Sasako. No, I'm paying for questions, I know my Kanana, it's the president
1: of the Palwana, Blemuno.
2: Yeah, leadership, of course.
1: Then you want to how can you take that?
2: Yeah,
1: you need to change it.
2: Changing it,
1: I've advocated for free market economy always. Changing it, doesn't mean that Brunei Bina is
2: more.
1: And your one was is too long. Because Brunei, no, I'm fine. No, Brunei,
2: I'm fine.
1: You are not listening.
0: Udiki.
1: Brandy Benefit to a Bessie,
0: or the
2: King of the Only a pen for I want
1: my 3 pence.
2: A pen for my own, or this is what I'm saying.
1: The question we need to ask commonly, when Mr. Hussein, before Nusay said, Dima Ono, one super percentage saying, then the bottom line of assembling in Iran is a percentage of some demand of mine, and you're beneficial. Intenya beneficial, can't we change that policy? Enya matter say yenyi fra bofun kwansam ne fan koma
2: di ko.
1: Ye di koma before no so. How much are they giving to us? Then it comes into the question say, wo mo export wo musika. Na say wo ma wo ma. Bi say say wo mo wo mo. Wo mo ya di ma wo mo ha. How many people are keeping
2: that? And that's a video. Can of the two go. How many Ghanaians are in China? Ah, wo mo export go.

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1: Adrian and Abio.
2: Hey, Marsha, you say love us and our 100 tomato mix. Yeah, better. Yeah, you want Ghana City and the Boa Happy Sunshine Education.
1: No, Craig. Ain't it I say? I bring you our better love us and our 100 tomato mix, no. Yeah, you want Ghana City and the Boa Happy Sunshine Addition Edumedi. Love us tomato mix. Love day inside. 100 tomato mix. The chef's choice.
3: FDA. 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
1: Yemia, e free bra wo de me call thanks to you computer clinic ba ye no. 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
4: 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Thanks to you computer clinic. 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

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You do not have all the answers today de wuye no untimi nya answers ni nyina but every small step you take brings closer to you achieve your goals. Hey bro, we hope you ne flu pa ba ese hay momentum was na na titi beka se wosu katwi ne ko baby eh katwi ne ko baby na de bro fu de mabum se gen eh mon van chemini na motivation.

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So that's Sabri Wasugu Swado Pay Wutika Wuti. Noble Inketia on this one.

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Said the weather no city no weather no mu chese e mu onwunu pa we chese ensuo no entoto enwie ensuo no guso ya toto e pa cho wasi dan edrum pempenso a wose wo bodan ne so wudi enua egudan ne so enua no esey was e bia na e sika ketua bi na ohia e dia soso na watimi e dia bodan ne so me kanfu DBS Industries Limited e dia mo anope DBS Industries Limited. 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

misfire for Sue. And open check and say and confirm out. 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And you want to find open more to say. Seamstress, more to say. Fashion designers, more to say. 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Mechanic, more to say. No compare for. I'm so kind for more to say. Makola makata no pay, send I'm who sit here.

politicians na di di on bro. 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Ye be brepa okuremu. 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Ide no no chese ye say o kan ho say. Okay, who's saying? And I want to be that. Okay, who? Hey, I send BS in here first. I call we okay, home. 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Is that one can one can one? 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

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mobododo Kanfu Duffy's Health and Beauty range of products that they are more nano pay. Duffy's Health and Beauty. Many will say, say, oh, pay a healthy glow shower gel. I at it so. And I yes, so edit me and son, I can't boss you at the amount 225 cities. Oh, pay Duffy's body cream. I at it so. Makuma kumi and son, yeah, the amount 160. And yes, a flooding no a buy and a debut or starting any promotion that dance on a flooding no ever.

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0: 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And no enemy for the amount nano pay. But more pa. What any free school ba sempo ebusunya for Asia ye nyina ye momoden se ye benya veggies kakra ne atwitwa ne dia fra oban na fe yanwane achim kama na fe bibia ye fine no obi anso atimi adibi e de se de 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
0: debi
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0: enough for me to meet tobe 2000
1: 2000 embo de say na want to we
0: say
1: we be say na money be price
0: enu ye for me am personal use oh e be here to say Florida water say bo mo ba ku bi new one bi aba no enu no em say o de ma me 250 ana
1: ye wo bi ya na ne prices o ye woni ma ne bia na ne price
0: e bi boarding perfume no bi say pa
1: ye wo 200 million nyina wo mo
0: yes eh
1: ye wo 200 million nyina wo mo
0: e odie me nyenu ho
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0: Yes, spiritual things. 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
1: What you say?
0: I was say, a year consistent. I was say, twat was so sad, because I'm a near be a what they attack on, umbia nipan powerless. And he said, Ugus, so my mother, cause I'm a young contact.
1: It's a young, go be function it in him. Nemo, first of Trimu say, me quaqua pemwa. First of Trimu say, baby, I'm you, dear dummy, soon, and pass aside the little. Then, yeah, GDS, I didn't make any bay, and open it here. You make an watch, I say. Because I knew my do what you know, so who now, but no, who be a? Eh? Can you, dear Miss Anka, Ubesi Wonka, Wobey and Wajuma? But because of say who no been seen, I would be a diamond. To me, I mean, who are dear men, I met you on one year, my obey. 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It's more fun, yes, Kessica, Neko for problem. Kofo problem spa OPD obi akotu esika kese kese kese bari problem solve ye
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1: That's how we act.
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1: My inviting party for be prayer, me pacho. 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
0: Oh, 106.3 FM. Yeah, Breno Swami, I'm sorry. So, now, I'm going to cry. 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

0: happy birthday, Kesia Pa, Enko, Enfama, lovely wife. 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And mommy, where the old bitch here? Said your home fame, he said your picture, baby, did me hey, not just say. And Kosia Kedi, two ideas for my partners. I have body beat. So happy, happy birthday, Kesia Pa, and for my Yanko Pon in Shao. New Year, Mama and Nijia and Shet Wafnumu. Ah, I did be a woo here. Yanko Pon and for Endomo. Enjoy your day. Way every Ukunu. Mr. Godfred Opon. And I say, I'm Pofu J. Yanko and for Mama. I mean for 5 minutes. And for more, BB at Timmy Kano pay a ATM. Nah. I. Muntimi and Fremra, a year Casafidia, so Adum FM Casafidia no pay. And then me unu say, ye mano and quadano, say ye no adroso do do. Na tim di dear, baby, a free, I a baby drew. A parent, no, and a man quadano, I say, sir, a teacher for. Ye qua, sorry, a ye dear problem if you ain't. Yaro. Went to me and you know so yeah hello
1: yeah okay good morning
0: morning open you the internet and quadan and then kiriman woman says
1: the if you come before if you're in parents you know
0: because and I said and quadan debi omo ye enche bidum wo enche bidum suwo school e ba ni sen and woman say what's your everyone
1: that in the school yes yeah she a cry and I know it
0: Already, you're not going for mommy, Mr. Yeah, hello. Hello, you're into.
2: Hello. Open me.
0: Open me, you're into.
2: Any now, yeah, can you say? Yeah, charge right in our bed, no. Charge right. I've got close to me, Mono. And now, who plans to go up with number years out? What do you do for the station? And I plan to announce that it's a new Eponition Kalana, no more for young Kalachi or school more. If I'm on Kalana, I be really proud. Aha, in the time when I'm with young Kalana Mushi.
0: May I say, Mammy for Hoya, hello, dear to the man named Kalana Mumwa, dear, what my says, I know, hello. Hello? Hello? Hello, you didn't freeze for Omaya, you didn't freeze for Bra, hello?
3: Hello?
0: Obeni and Waka, by NTO, dear to the man Kalana says, I know.
4: Inkwanani mbua die, oma say because ye mpenye fono, ye mbua die, ena yensu ya say, na abane sa.
0: Last caller, where the last one, yeah, hello? Hello? Oh, maybe zinu awa, asoko onumu hopa, ni mzemi time asunti. Yeah, hello?
5: Hello.
0: Openi, wune last caller, inti u?
5: I didn't think say internet no more used to know. I'm more attached to the internet than I'm paying for my teacher more.
0: But I say, 106.3 FM, yeah, Brenna, so yeah, call. Yeah, coupon, yeah, don't watch any video show, cause if it is so. I said, I'll be encore, and farmer, opinion, shade, you may dear, demand, mate, tebanafu, mavis, malaika. Are you a 05? Your friend, OPD. Then I'm the, you may dear, watch, I mean, yeah, coupon, yeah, don't want. Watch, now, you best say, yeah, share, cause if it is so. Obi, don't be a quick, do come in, I am ready. One, a queer, watch, where, yeah, dumb. From to break Cassia Bono Ebro, Cassia Boy is tasty, Macrao.

0: to Aduma 06.3 FM Suni, ene ukuwa da wakrumpon wa sansu di atayen. 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
0: And yeah,
1: 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Yeah, the Musa, yeah, we should have for adventure at all.
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0: 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And on a decana about a calancochum, and Yabana Banco Tabu for Doctor Alhassan Idrisu, and then what one is a friend and trophy for Sansi Wadi Tuya.
2: Now, I'm going to say, Kaka, Yakada is a man, Yamunaba, Ghana, and I get up outside those countries. Now, let me admire you, and yet the former ones now, I have worked for true customs, no. On the customs for were reports. Because of your information. But in addition to my customs were recorded, you were in some yet from outside those three countries. And I yet from outside those three from those three countries. Ah, on what for informal channels? What for channels in here? Unfortunately, customs didn't even capture because Luta, I ordered them trade new from. On here, Luta, customs school within a capture. Incidental statistical service, they do not hear in there. Your man, who performed for field over a number of days. If I buy here over 600 people, what for share mainstream, I have them trade, you know, up or down. I want data. Well, them trade, you know. Now, them data, you know. Among agencies, now you me and report them get a year offer informal channels. The second, the year today, business community, on the 1 hour in business today. Opportunity, dear government, while you're more business, I will create employment, then when you're more profit, whatever jump onto those opportunities, now with them, where you're more business.
0: Any I could hear ye by Enkuntabu for Dr. Alhassan Idris, agree.
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5: for me on a personal level I kept quiet for 1 year 7 months and never spoke up publicly but I realized this one there enough. The base must be pulled. Yeah, who is your man? The way people are mentioning his name, you know, I'm not comfortable with it. I'm not. Because why? NDC will not be in government forever. They won't. They can do 1 term. They can do 2 term. They can do 3 term. They can do 4 terms. 10 terms. One day they will be in opposition. I'm talking about a secret man, bro. My boy, you know, my pa, my bagan, I don't know any.
6: No condition is permanent. I will send a word of caution to appointees of this government that they should be worrying for tomorrow.

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1: I directed that we do it for 2 days. We are still doing mopping now. And as we are going to continue with the mopping up. Including the evacuation and transportation of collected waste to final disposal site, decongestion of refuse accumulated points, and other sanitation intervention, significant progress has been made as the work continues. This store that we are going to go this morning is therefore an opportunity for us to take you to key selected locations that you can see the progress for yourselves. It is also an opportunity to provide context to the ongoing operations, explain why some work still remains in other locations, and outline the operational processes involved, ensuring that waste is completely evacuated from all the locations in due course.
0: Was one for one man answer was saying yes, be a nu and sebi pet. Yeah, yeah, now for baby, I say, yeah, baby, a patron near the answer because she had them from Debbie. Was he a bayan, a brano, a brubia, said the abaya is soon tall, Nemetri Tigana this year.
1: The report we had is that we cleared here. So we'll go with you. If we go and there are still certain things that have to be perfected, we point it out. We are not saying that we are perfect. We cannot be perfect. But we must strive towards perfection. And that is the essence of the talk that we are going to go this morning.
0: Ani ya yekoti ye yo sofa wo her mantemu amemu ni nkronku manfunto mo samso wo mayi mu Ahmed Ibrahim
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3: 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When so turn, Nina Bessel go, the Bessel go to Yeti, a Kunipa, Unipa, Uha, Unipa, Swas, some near Mawa, after I sell Mumusik, as a woman called you, what I say, would you have never go away with it?
4: No, dear, I don't cry. And as I see, I know, so be unto me, if you man, but you storm me, and answer while feeding you, which in a one got our so. Well, when a man find your policies, the NDC and answer MP. It's your night fire and if I MPP and if I NDC, if I see MP. It's the NDI, if you know, young Casano, young FNL, see a deep honey. Media, Kaka, me walk and say, that is now what we're to do now. Why my son so, what's on so a year, a finish, a few more, among best son run.
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5: 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Now are you?
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6: omo manipulate no 3 times ye wo album a ye de to aba that's the old album and there's also wo album so a yes, and so the two aba our polling station executives. And yes, and so what another album. So yeah, omro to constituency elections. Now, what's your album number two? Polling station elections now. May the Bakubi Ebe Tremo. Evidence Bakwami de Tremo, they say. A branch away, your friend of Daniel. Or two aba our polling station elections in Ibi. Ah, the coordinators in the police station executives, no, or to be. And the asset, the Friday night, you got two constituency abano. What's that? Omu use the blasting system of message.
0: Oman fu a wadom en fipi amanyo kuo ewe wejagba we ina tris wamdu wa monsem etu ya na nanyo mungo uko pye mu asanti achem sentra e wansu de sema de kromentri wamosu wamudi wamon pene chotom pene nwa 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
7: 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By anybody wants to question other, I tell me, Yano, and Yanumbia Kosha baby at Wabano. Everyone and Yahoo party nation shares so. That's Rampany for some for Nancy for the decision a buyer, say, Jumedian or Moon Castle, now Moon Castle no Moyen, for say, or Mobaba to constituency Abano, near him, say, Yampersuas, your police stations and our electoral positions, Marco, 920. Three. Now, so you anybody also know positions are on contest here and answer positions are also by about 23.
8: It's a separate in Penifua one kind. Any one more region, sir, I'm from Nancy from.
0: Eni ya yekoti ya yeye asanti ya chem sentra MPP ya manyoku echi tafo.
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9: What we've done so far has been consultation, listening, reflection and reconciliation. I've listened to elders of the party, I've listened to grassroots members, I've listened to constituency and regional leaders, and I have listened to women, youth, patrons, former executives, former appointees, members of parliament, and parliamentary candidates. I have also listened to ordinary party workers who have carried the elephant through very difficult terrain for many years. And in listening, I have heard pain. I've heard disappointment. I've heard frustration. But I've also heard hope. I've heard loyalty. I've heard courage. I've heard a strong desire that the MPP must rise again. It is after these extensive consultations that I'm here today to formally announce my intention to offer myself, subject to the rules of the party, for the position of national chairman of the MPP.
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10: 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Let me say, one of the were determined Abia, what they ekekati Kamua, and Miss Yama party, Nigeria. Besides that, winning Bedia to Krubia, da SS, and F7 Bedia, the Omade, Amia, and it's a basic thing. So, winning, you know, and see, they crowd and commands, but you say, that you may be busy. So, Adia, if you get me out point Tiano, a crew, I give it to me out point Tiano, ASA, but then a home back to any company, or I give it to me out point Tiano, ASA, maybe I should move any day. Now, Adia says, what your pano, one year, your toss with you, the Cassem, the one Cassem, now, where young to was here one simple home, now, Bia, Ebayano, Abofonodia, and yet, now, Tia, and Yia, Wakoton, Ama, something previous, our time for one more power.
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0: Aduma 06.3 FM. We ye test ya angaza kasi ya boya ni enu ya numa sempa 94.7 na isha 104.5. 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Quantum Fono so in the shape, Tipa Troco. Natipa Troco, no walk on them. We've been in the aquatic by Rahuma Mamma Marcus, here was a car casino. Ya umu break ni adem from my hair and a channel. It you better fool. 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Nana Jamra, and then I took you come on and Nana Jamra say, why are you? Are you a branch and yen? We are Kudrupa, why are you? Name of my head, Womwood entry, and Brass, I'm the course, when I said, you know, Missy Coy. 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
11: 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Yes, sir. Anka carcass, you know, the queen of public break, and they are how after all, man, a way to step and do IRC. So I take it out of the
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0: watch me any myself was an anna was
2: one
0: so was it what you want Casonia was a cosy bruni study we want you
2: or no walk I say
0: was here yeah
2: yeah father and to know I'm gonna want one
0: yet so with
2: that you know kike to a cosy kike see a quay
0: would you ask a father to a friend my going to wait get the first one I won't think back no why not this will walk up when did they can't wind a bear.
2: Atukwete ura anibaye. 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
0: anibaye.
2: Ene waso ye. 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
2: 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Ayi o de bo ne bo no mpa
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18: 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Eh ye World Cup minutes.
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1: 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Mamesumi should be a farmer, and there's another semi final game, and also a bit me at Uja. It's you know, you're not watching, and so I'm a man. Now, only say another, not a hoopa, it's as a Dallas, no, not much Bakwa, if we are singing any ATH, na Tutuana, a four set O, a Beko Ato, and I said Bequata, a Beko France, and I said a Beko Spain. 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Cup, no, Yabakasa were winning in 8 consecutive knockout matches. Nessa, what you say, and not Dano. 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
1: 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Heber Focus Technology Tabia Takum Rant Lottery Kiss Condom and Strawberry Gel Quans Estate, Electroland Ghana Limited, South Cement Limited, One Lucky, and a few regional, Omo, and a Kitima, Tibiada, Yate, World Cup Minute, Yate, Bakumia, China, the rest of them not even PMO, and they came to Mupiasono, and Tibia, Yaka, and you know, so I bet you for.
2: Fabra Mamino was in Yafausia, Niaka, who can say Munsa mean, Triton Motors Limited for, Woman in Jonina Ladies Football Club. And I be United Football Club for Woma Kumutra Pamod Womansash and Kratas with Medina Sena Penipa. Triton Motors Limited, Wadawano, your friend Jihad. Hijazi, watch him.
0: So as I mentioned earlier, the this collaboration is for a period of 3 years, and thereafter we study the efforts and the progress made, and based on that take a decision on how best to continue to support the various teams and definitely the grassroots, which is what it's all about. So it's multifaceted. The support is generally in the form of financial backing for the teams to be able to purchase their kits, as you mentioned, to seek accommodation, transport, and to have the liquidity to be able to grow their teams and make it stronger.
2: Panyimfu wano na Triton Motors Limited wadano jihad. 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
3: At Triton Motors, we believe our responsibility goes beyond providing quality vehicles and mobility solutions. 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
2: Any are you quoting a Group Business Development Executive, Emma Triton Motors Limited, your friend Alhaji Fadi Fatah. Now, we'll be a yano, and a Jonina Ladies Foundation Club, and also Panyipa, one and a dano, and then your Betimensa, one who trips are Yonko Fadi Abu, Prayo, we were calling Bukabu, and Yadi Bunta Yonko Fano, and who on Faso.
4: Emma said, the focus here, Neno, Triton Motors, aye Diama, aye Ghana football, and that's a women's football. Over the years, you send me more than one and ma ebo when it comes to sports and all sporting activities. And then the only challenge we have had over the years, no, the lack of the necessary support and sponsorship. And they said Triton Motors, one person was supporting ma no ma identify mankasa meet him, which is the Josnina Football Academy.
2: And yeah, you quote ye Panyimpa one on a Jodina. Jodina Ladies Football Club. One on a down of Betimensan. Cause you wanna see Obidun ye aduku mene.
5: Kriya boachi we ye a drum JP na kwa kuye so de ne. Dickness, I would have free Peggy Amadon Kohonomo. Dickness Sylvia, a Queen Niama Church of Pentecost, Detroit, and no one as a USA Detroit, USA,
6: and no
5: if we Peggy Amadon Kohonomo, or say a young country or say Yami, a shout, Dickness Sylvia, a Queen Niama, na on your case. Young fancy work.
2: Ah, yeah, yes, and I'm asking for JS, a move for Mata, Crystal, a quiet, a move for Penny Pie, I don't want some money, oh, Bodja.
7: You know, you, we was serious meeting me.
8: Hey, Allah, Mochi.
7: Now, so, Nedia Charlie, you're free for you.
8: Oh, we are Tobuase. Momo day.
9: Hey, what funny.
8: Anu, Magica Kaja Yemen, you may be. Mitya, ne free horse shop.
9: Hey,
8: say, oh! Ah, Minya, Utia Busiane day. Anu, send your beya, a prepara or be yesikano. Momo, benye biaman. Asiminya, Mejibu.
7: Hey, Abante, go go when you want so hot.
8: Allah, Mochi.
10: Upo Vizia, that was sent. And no, no, it's me the wow wow. Me here, and in this one is so. Obviously, on the fire, kinda sight ya. Mombo day.
11: Sami sorry no pa. 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And mommy confidence. The mooning in
12: se wishia a mana missi fite gusuna misrea. Hey yo wa wahu. Me de kel chako toothpaste. And if you tree missing or body any pa, it will be diemuno. And yet ye kel chako toothpaste. 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Yeti senta for
10: media magica. Chaco toothpaste at two. 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And my messenger pita. 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And to be nama. Let me see that you tuning in. Nelgusu.
12: And caneno and near maminum di bidia to tree. Seno. 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And my see pita. And mana mwate. 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And umti. 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And it's tobacco. A camoseno. 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
13: Kel, happy smile.
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6: Herbal and Alternative Medical Hospital Bena Black History and the War America China Africa ne Ghana mpeni fwa bona baso se o faya rie mo man foti apopa
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14: Hey, Roger, but you knew. Just say you're your way, dear. And see a draw.
15: As I say, just who drew why I said you was sad one. Bruh, but you can go ointment. Now for so she. Since all my enemy at your Michelin team. The Yan is over here too in some keke. Now they are strong when I'm. And why no?
16: Honey, since say Congo ointment, your enemy at here, you'd be a good you, Musa. Come on. Now no nam nebia. Said the Yan and Nanom the Dianoa. Ejina so. If it in the end, Yan Yaham one yachi. A cabo Musa. And you will free a crow. Pompo.
14: Kongo
16: ointment. Edra no nam. 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
17: 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Thanks to you computer clinic. 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

0: Any addiction, Kafra, and I say, would do rebby be more wound to me? Any one, I won't know, no. A idea be a hadron pa, and then crophobe bid won't tear run yemma be more. A dear no for moon no more chess a womb to a moon ante. Now, way. And I'm penny for be at Nasia. Now, the addicted to Christ movement, Edia Ba. The addicted to Christ movement, Eye Jumekuobia. Womasu Womat Nasia, who say, and Ipe be here mwapa. And Nunsi Woman the Breaking Chains Conference, and Edia Ba. Jumedi, Womasu Woman the Bre, and Ipenina. Wa Womunu say, no question. What Nasia, the rush, dear be moi. Would do one Sir, a yes, Sabin Sanum, a yer num boninum, and answer be do rush, Sabi or Barney Ben may be moi. 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A bin so to me did them, or more ankasa, and unto Sakonia ya badia, and ye two and suffer Ghana for nina, sir. Breaking Chains Conference, ye, would be a mrebi. 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ano ewe nkreha Dr. Joanna Larry Efutu ya wada cons or anawaye consultant clinical psychologist mapa ya wasasu ya senior lecturer University of Ghana eye Legon and a professor Mansa Fredria Ajemai ya 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
0: 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Na womu I was smart TV sending near my hood where this is your damn pa. And to 1 year, Sissy Diana say, Woman, I'm home to crying. And some got to name and sif a hipposo. Now, about bedro, none a yam war bomb by ya, cause it's about bedro, there be. And they say, Opa, dear, this is your fear. What damn, my chest smart TV is a wood draw. If it's 32 inches, copy 100 inches. So air conditions, a papa pa. If you 1.5, copy 2.5. Chest freezers, a wood draw. They would be used to fear. They would be. 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
2: 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I said God will change your story. Makololabosa, your test is going to change your testimony. God is refining you, preparing you, adoring you, cutting off the excess.
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0: 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Well, Dear Stevie's got you.
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0: We got hits. We got scores. We got action. We got wars. We got drama. We got fun. We got more for everyone.
1: We got you.
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0: Martin, my show with my own back. Papa Tofu, let me stop being here, Scan. 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
2: 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Impo, wako daya sabia ebru nami. 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
3: 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What one is saying?
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3: Charlie, you know, yo, there was serious meeting.
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3: Ah, Minya, what you have with your name?
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4: Hey, Abante, go go when you want so hot. Allah, motion.
6: Oh, obviously, that was sent to ya. 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

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Hi, I don't 106.3 FM. Of your crown, so now I should go out here. A free sabre copy, my son, no, see, I'm a bono. This is your show. This is Mike 2, baby. Production team solid, led by Papa Bills. Assisted by Chris Lass, escort African. You know, Cabo Muni, I did show you, bro. And come up here now, and I'm going to cross also with you. And right, I'm going to do come up. Then I'm going to show you. Catch up briefly, sir, and run here soon. I am here, kind of a bravo. Say, I bet to me and Yan Yankasa, whom Yamujidi, sir, you Yan Trahoma will be my own approver and sana. Yet to me at 20 a month. But you saw Kanye and Raya Kayan. Now, Messiah should be, and then I will more. I'm best of the mouth. But to me, did you say, way Yamaka Sachira or Kasachira, Mr. Messan Kanjama? 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You are somebody. In fact, today we are telling ourselves to say, we are somebody. Say, I am somebody. Cambio, body. Mike 2, I am somebody. 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Yeah. 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
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Medasa. So, Jumai, you know, you're Dutching to you, you're Dutching to you, Jumai, you're Dutching. That's your move. The man will fall by, I'm about to walk around with the brazo. And they, Sakrabia, or the better to be on the insurance, the mount. Dutching be BBC. Yeah, man, almost 20,000 Ghana cedis. Now, so there are people in the Yasin issue and paying a power base. If it is not my way, then say no way. My way for more credible. Home myself. And they shall say so no midi. No be nyakasa. Afe. No washi mubi. Hey, Afe, madam, for me, really feel the next me say car was say. Say, I was so car, say, I saw a pair of spare tie. Somebody can car, car, from front of the baby, why you and create spare tie, eh? Space, I'm an anti-spectre anymore. But, and who be here so crab it mania? Take me home, spectre, he be now there too. Now on Saka, yeah, or fire extinguisher. Now on Saka, yeah,

afei your first aid box ni nyina ho hia na access with you e kan ho a bisi kwa mu a eya won hye dan suru ho ade e be ya se bibi bisi kwa mu na when you spare tie well when you who spare tie when you spare now when you jack want to try and go ni bi ha dwen pa demand san ka bi ade ba kon so ha dwen pa se wo nam kwa so na short to fuel wo bo ka o Branch first hour, your baby. That's over 240 branches across the nation, Ghana. And one more air filling station. Petrol. And now I said diesel. The money I saw do any better star oil. A brutal part. At the end of research, I know no crap. You couldn't buy on pair and MSCA. But you may manage it. To say me man penny me see anye ngwa ngwa but the name adults open to me man a crap penny me see pa sans so the goose wa we were nika crab be the next 5 minutes 10 minutes and sana we see ya ube hun say yinning na ni say wine say wine can wine wa bro from wine the mwadi aso sabe kam adults open be na etumi abwa on ye me see my daddy a very fast a quick na empanye me ni so yeah, well, my dad, hand 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

0: guy, come to me and pay me 30 years, and come to me, Chef Prado. 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I'm GF, I'm a mood reserve. We are watching 9 brand new Prados there. I'm free way. So what I say is on the MTF4 Abekasa. Now we must send one to PBN. Is seamless. Put the phone to call ya. Let me the call MTF4 half of Florida. Me yam she me go from me send me for ya. 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I feel me to turn the sa pa pa pa pa sa. Whoa. Ah, send me she must say Ejuba. Bravo. Now what to say?
1: Tony
0: Boateng, na menene hye mobile money fintech distribution manager. Na 30 years ago MTN for ba na wa chief ni bi.
1: Asamba no bi sayo, o ma shebe bi.
0: Uyi ba no ba ba chew. MTN fire there. MTN fire there. But ba ku bi amode be bom pa there. Me pam chew, o ye driver ni na so wuti mi a, tie ni totrofo. Driver commercial driver si nyina monya asra muti. 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
1: All right, Matu, Jedi Kai, Metia, a TF4, KTVS, OBBA, Huya, OBBO.
0: Yes.
1: Osha, Serena, motivational message, Nana, de Tuna, Toss Mukama. It says, Uti, and Setiti, Tramini, Titi.
0: That's right.
1: Dinamia, OBBA, and Moon, Naminim DMTA.
0: Oh, yeah, was
1: here, sir. Unim Yansa and Chain.
0: At all.
1: Nice. Jedi Kai, said out, Dika Kai, you know, MTN mobile money bag Ghana mechanics 16 years.
0: Mm.
1: MTN Ankasa 30 years. Na time I the MTN mobile money bag that was 2009 July.
0: Mm.
1: The 16 years mumu ne yeah. Ono.
0: Because the first mumu me kwa register me register no tafo atim tafo.
1: Ah oh okay that's the Eastern.
0: Yeah Eastern region. Yes. Yeah me kai pa.
1: Me jidi is a new yamo.
0: Debi.
1: So yade MTN bag ni hunse. Mobile money soon, I will be here. Say,
0: okay,
1: you buy a the name of Bibri to tow or the initiatives Bibri by
0: yeah.
1: Now, Ayana, the assort form, your share, send a
0: Germania
1: SE call our system no
0: more.
1: And that beyond your buyer now, Utimis and Isika, Utimiska, Bibika, your free advanced services. As it says, Okwa, who has Ubi Iska, Utimia, Tia,
0: you
1: oversaw G loan, Gratimi, EGP, mobile money.
0: You
1: should money who said transport area. Lorry area and transportation, a hospital saying, a toda, be or ha, or better not come, driver Nancy Samo.
0: You will grant only physical cash.
1: What you say, we will cry with my counterfeit. But what you say, we check it, we need counting machine or how bad or what they better check it.
0: Sure.
1: And into your only, I said, no. Yeah, the initiative beba. MTN me waha. Nse, yani gifts.
0: Okay.
1: MTN, I can say mobile money fintech limited.
0: Okay.
1: Yani gifts at the initiative beba. Your friend ride with Momo.
0: Ride with Momo. Okay.
1: Nina nse ni tia chama nse si si. Yeah, the point yana baba tu wose se. Oye kanche ni ana okasheng. And as meka drivers. More Pragia, taxis, those of them into
0: riding, you know,
1: Kada OBR. Say, amount of Queen Yanis, Ubitimi are only a merchant sim. As a customer, Ubitimi need the mobile money, a trio.
0: Train, merchant, yes, me call for certificate. 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Namimu Kada, no, me register business, BO.
1: And into as a deal on a CC, here saw the business certificate, BR.
0: Wow.
1: Yagum, a Ogana card pay and a win here.
0: Okay.
1: Ubitinia, a merchant sim no. Ride with Momo no, Nitia Tramis says, Otina Kerma, Bitimid Momo, a tria.
0: Okay.
1: Otina Kerma Bone say, never know stickers, and I will be our chess say, Ubitimid Momo, a tria.
0: Okay.
1: And T, CC, Otina Kermu, Oko, Okako Fapragia. Okotina, any of the big
0: online,
1: buses in Ibino,
0: online transport
1: in Ibia. Sa akwenye na baba da hosi sisi, ubitimi du umumu etia.
0: Okay. Ah, we need business certificate before, so ebe register.
1: Debi. Uye customer, so na unye driver, na unye passenger, na unye mumu soa. Mumu registration e free.
0: Okay.
1: Okoye nkwaba te bia, obe bia, ubitimi yo, even partners are, omo ayinu omo dijuma omo various market
0: no
1: odu odu
0: register
1: odu Ghana card ko be register if free uni mumu app no so a ko app store and also ko play store with my downloadi mumu app no e bit mo dijuma die bebre eno na nche ya di bibia fe no GHQR
0: okay
1: e pese ma payment no e very fast
0: okay
1: in terms so ti se o ti ba insert bi abebo numbers no with him do also mumu app na di check QR code na e be yi
0: my
1: child driver needing ABBA.
0: Okay.
1: Na yane gifts na ya can boom na ya this adio ABBA initiative ABBA.
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0: okay
1: obetimi e su eh but I don't know QR code in the area also. But Obi Peso Tria Ma Obi Timi Tria O Merchant ID Be O Nipa Nibi Timi Tria.
0: Okay.
1: Ya ye proceed ya nana steps no edi a good stick and also about driver no inside the car.
0: Okay.
1: As out in the ma Obi Timi Guide O.
0: Okay.
1: Simple. O call *170 na wa call Mumu Pay.
0: Yeah.
1: ID no Obi Bo ID 6 tickets. No way Tria. Na amount no way Tria. Adia edi we unu se insista same year ni.
0: Okay.
1: Ebi Obi Tria kami 50 pesos. Ninya, which for two CD 50 pesos, you know, at some level of air trust, a in Kita
0: would now confusing in
1: any nerve. After transport owners, you know, I can say car owners, say, oh, sir, access we are merchants with our amount of drivers, sir. So, Ubua Kunta, the end of the day, and yet,
0: you
1: call Dana or call police statement, and who be a costume.
0: Okay.
1: And a master trust and about reconciliation. They are comfortable.
0: No,
1: a man between the drivers and passengers. You know, and a transport owners. Also. Yes.
0: Now, it being so, I say, who were and confirm say, oh, send him Mumu the Amanua. No, could it be Mumu the Debbie? It won't be waiting. And I yes, any Mumu the Ama, a year, it won't be waiting enough. You are Missa, you're in Tony Ray, for say, I'm on a bam on Chamber register and answer. To an amobi na mako the various unions no na mako ye those registrations
1: na me fa de toso mi no na ma badie di ka
0: yeah
1: se o ye driver na wuti mi a ye branch bia o bia bit ma ko so person register
0: okay
1: ye some points ye points vantage points bi hotspots or markets ni mu any be bia stations in the world
0: okay
1: and to be on say ya stance wo ho a che so person register merchant a bit ma register a dia de o mse register na se all your transactions na your packages bi aya ye
0: okay
1: se o your driver na utimi o merchant sem no na se o ye not less than 20 transactions within a week up to a value of 1000 CDs for week na go no ye ma 1 gigabyte data bundle o use smartphone na
0: e be was actually be bigger
1: ka na ye pese ye ma transport system mu ye there
0: wow
1: after so top 10 drivers by more transactions why for across the 16 regions you know, for each and every region 10 you might also hear at least 20 transactions with the value of 1000 now you might will be 500 CDs plus 1 gig data weekly be
0: but assembly the 500 be over the assembly
1: the it is 5 million
0: assembly the indeed the by virtue you say made me home baby shame as a driver
1: exactly.
0: I'm a passenger no cry I feel it convenient of paying me no
1: exactly
0: now me so me nya a day free mo
1: sa pepe and so how I feel so you see driver be a top performing driver be a for sa regions in the be a no. Do ye ubo home or deno for sa month no. 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
0: And then me car and the way of madam, because if you are what do say, Rabasu, you know, what's the minimum to go? How could you bra? Now, yes, I will be cross street B and then the account. So, this is very good.
1: Yes, yes, it is beyond say, Yankasa Chinchina Kuiska, what's in a Kernuma, Ubitimi, a Kia, Mumono. After so, and so, yes, say. Or more cars, no, and now more fleet partners. Man for be what I know the name, or the one can work register or fleet, and also, oh, me per se me register under you.
0: Okay.
1: So, we a fleet partner, now, yeah. Utimi, enya, register, custom, drivers in be. So, omunji mumu, I recommend there.
0: Okay.
1: Every driver be, I recommend the be, about 20 cities.
0: Then, no matter, Mahun.
1: Say, on board in a digital.
0: Ah, okay.
1: It's here, you almost sign this our partnership.
0: Partnership, okay, that's fine.
1: So fleet partners in the year, Momo.
0: Okay.
1: And you won't say now the buy, you won't transactions under. And every customer be adding baby, which is the driver, no? Your amount a 20 city commission for every driver you bring on board.
0: Wow.
1: And
0: I didn't know you're not commission, you're more motivation is high.
1: Yeah. So we a fleet partner also beyond that 20 city commission per transaction per driver no. Now we want to do 100 drivers a bar. Bosom in your e cash a mumu 3,000 cities.
0: Wow,
1: Tina and no one should
0: share. I didn't go register you now. I didn't want that. That is fine. The tintin in the TTN, you know, and they say, or how are passing your four near Dava for whom meaning the sun may get your physical cash, you know, and I must see you if you
1: want. Annie,
0: oh, wow, Annie, wow. I didn't acquire Dava for you now. What shall I see if you are more amo?
1: Say, BBB Ebono, yes, I see if you baby.
0: Okay.
1: Yeah, and your homoon, yes, dear shall must say. Okay. Yeah, you started BBIA, a friend of a open market retailers.
0: Okay.
1: You caught various markets, you know, BTCBA, Okaishi, Abubushi, KJTA, Kotokraba,
0: Kasebia, so Tema,
1: Babia, you caught. Yeah, and he said, you per se, you need your access to Momo. And unti, your corner, your register, wa. I had a baby, I didn't know, said, all the documents and answer the business certificate.
0: No, no, no, no, no, no,
1: no, no, no, no, no, no, a guma then your corner your coy
0: sense
1: tier register ni a chair so bitimi di age so you have started our project no order that na afi ni ra transport sector no
0: okay
1: e gugu so ye various project and also me pam no ye de baba tuga
0: okay we're fine fine pa MTN4 my idea pa nyamishamo okay that is fine me jidise ni wa kan nyina no ntiasie no akwa kwa kudura dawa fo nche dawa fo so de odi ade asuma yeton ntem
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1: 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Momo app no
0: okay
1: e be chat if we na nasi
0: dava 4 my idea ain't Tony Boateng medasi
1: o
0: de Boateng ti na ho FM
1: say uye mi name so you automatically
0: all right yeah we shall
1: that's we shall right.

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0: And did that for the push out young grabbing someone light. 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Something about you text me, who will keep you there?
1: That you.
0: Hey, who are you? But, so, Prince of Four, Kwaswa.
1: Yeah, my life.
0: Oh, my life. No, on the Zawa form. On the Zawa form, I just say.
1: Hey, Cruz War.
0: Cruz War. Cruz War.
1: Cruz
0: War. Sammy, I'm okay. What road do I have? I'm free. I'm free. I'm free. I just want for passengers, baby, and that time when change. I'm front home.
1: I ask about.
0: Ah, I know you see the form, sir. But I haven't heard the crowd say about to a Jenna. Bon vrai au ici à la de film automatique de baie de ma de de automatic never had who be had to drive around because I'm a radio. We had the sound of the future. You are the old fatties. And I'm here to
1: go
0: for a bunch of never been come on. And to be on your ready with date of birth. It is so hard. My body has been cast out some mosquito spray and quail. And don't tell me that this time a grandma man are you. And we are getting on a pain in the animal in the monkey cow. Obama Malaria. It is my body has been cast out some mosquito spray and quail.
2: Still good boy.
0: Adaba for Muntie.
2: Sweet Jesus.
0: Mokari ni mchua na efeno.
2: Rastama.
0: Mida metro media ni mguel. 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Etumi mauti ya usika. I want to take a bank or transactions in an hour. I gave you a Sikaka Sibipa. And you say, so for the near
2: feet,
0: over whom let it from Saben and Kunyana near a demon near and Kunyana's a foam square square.
1: Batoya, pa,
0: Jinja, I mean, outside the robot shovel.
1: I said, I don't know what would you have lost it to me today.
0: What that's also a robot, it was as a counter.
1: Saturday.
0: Sabeting our latest from Yajuba. The name in our latest from Gusua Yajuba. And also, Mansanka, latest phone. Also, that's what the. All right. So for Labi, Akwaba.
1: Yeja.
0: Now, what Pumuti say?
1: You are Domboko.
0: Right. But what's wrong with you, Chemi?
1: I saw the Authority Anointing Ministry International.
0: Authority Anointing Ministry International. Authority ni kwa ya DMWA. Anointing ni ya DMWA.
1: Sareti.
0: And a ministry ni ya DMWA na international. Inye gana mkwa.
1: Sareti.
0: Uye bruta.
1: Sareti.
0: Good. Na, sana ya besha siya no. My numbers. Buha ni baby wenu onti mi. And trans and piano say Kernimo or Queen until the camera or numbers no. Na you me lines into now at the form for or more you mean.
1: I'm saying no machine is 050 80 17 476 050 80 17 476
0: okay.
1: And ready we better from my mouth.
0: Aha. So from today we are free. Hey, never. Kofodia, and I'm Kapim.
1: Ohono, Bifi, since you have so too damn
0: well. Oh, so too.
1: And I'm with this, I'm a Kapim all.
0: What does I so too?
1: So too, I'm
0: a was as well.
1: Eh, eh, eh, eh, eh, eh, eh, eh, eh, eh, eh, eh, eh, eh, eh, eh, eh, eh, eh, eh,
0: eh,
1: eh, eh, eh, eh, eh, eh, Fridays and Saturdays.
0: Okay.
1: Eh, Friday eh, eh, eh,
0: okay.
1: Eh, Saturday eh, eh, eh,
0: okay.
1: But Friday eh, eh, eh, eh, eh, eh, eh, eh, eh, eh, eh, eh, eh, eh, eh, eh,
0: eh,
1: eh, eh,
0: eh,
1: eh, eh, eh, eh, eh, eh, eh, Sunday. Na Monday na Wednesday.
0: Okay.
1: Na tema hono so ya kwa so tazis.
0: Okay.
1: Aha.
0: Tema ya kwa ofan.
1: Ya kwa kwa 3.
0: Okay.
1: Kwa 3 organizer. Bebi omu ye nkwenye ano. Ki solo mo ono.
0: Okay.
1: Ya kwa every tazis biya ano ishiya.
0: Okay.
1: Aha. Ya kanon diya ya sorry. Ya kansano 101.
0: Okay.
1: Aha.
0: Fantastic. Na mibisa se. Ayy. Ekwe apima na wasa se anasi so tu.
1: Asasi ni diya wakasua.
0: Wo asasua kasua.
1: Kasua anu kwa meton.
0: Tisa
1: obeto.
0: Aye, I don't
1: know. Yes, car. me here scared you near my baby in this over to
0: I have any case.
1: Oh, I have plot of a chrome team. Chrome to Millennium City. A yes, chrome, a quantum team.
0: Oh, okay.
1: My mind is uncle, a bear stratcher. Sorry to everyone, but. As a winner, you want to say, I'm feeling me.
0: Yeah, okay.
1: Yes or no, so as I swear, that was chance.
0: Aye.
1: Yeah, okay. Something to me bound.
0: It's a no tone.
1: May ton.
0: If you didn't buy the best friend, no, yeah.
1: No, my media to Jay, I want to answer me, no, my old friend, me.
0: Okay. Wow, wow, why you won't
1: cut a baby out correct?
0: Okay,
1: and to answer so better, I will be a better. So,
0: we have no baby home
1: for what I tell you,
0: okay,
1: and yeah, baby born in a die correct, baby correct.
0: Okay, into our assassin, and I'm between in a good year, no, you also didn't in the ano. Now, you're going to be a war on one soon.
1: Yes, sanity.
0: All right, that is fine. All right, I don't want 106.3 FM and was so good. I would hear any sort of lobby and any leading common authority anointing. Ministries International. Frey, FR0302-216561. Anna 0302-216562. Mm-hmm. Date of birth. Anna Obo. Now, Fee. Watch it. Near u date of birth no e betumi aya amon
1: date of birth na san she bebre wo o se ni pa bebre ba sa so mbebre bebe e she bre e bi ye be yi we ka si abey fo na she no so betumi aya san kwa nchire nyina so still and fa o se date bi e be wo bi e ni san so e de ewo
0: okay
1: e nchire ewo o se bi e be wo no fa na 73 san ni pa ba sa so bre sa
0: 73 no.
1: Eh, say yeah, be an idea. I say, be you 82.
0: Mm-hmm.
1: 82 do an eye then. Oh, my neighbor, be more on quiet man, be a quiet asaba.
0: Mm.
1: Obi on quiet whatever bounce with problem on our limb.
0: Maybe I'm in train to do.
1: Eh, say, it did be an idea, the AC. Well, sure, obviously, I want to say, tell one, no, don't know quiet.
0: Mm.
1: We need partena, emunaya quava.
0: 83 and then I come organo.
1: Ah. Huh. And 73, 82, 91, Sankrofumi, I am Crofobia, 55, Omuja, Debbie, Omuti, incomplete, that problem at all. And she, Sopia, and Ede, the Okura. And the only baby of us, as well, we had to check it.
0: Okay.
1: The Okura, the Beto, Ubua, Ubua, Yawun, and Umve, Masi, one went to a baby, baby, no yellow spare count, to me, Yaba. Sankrofo, don't know how we're there. If you are a don't want our sarcas or problem.
0: Okay. 0302-216562 and 0302-216561. Hello.
3: Hello, good evening.
0: Yeah, good evening. That's the same.
3: I'm here the more.
0: Okay, what date you know?
3: But the 14th April 1995.
0: 14th April 1995.
3: That's right.
0: All right. 14th April 1995.
1: The vehicle to go on of FM.
0: Oyao.
1: Oh. Disappointed and more. The best one being in a school crowd.
0: 14th April 1995.
1: Ah. I know say banner so when you only bounce or the baby that could be a fa.
0: Eh.
1: I can't you need no two and quee.
0: No,
1: but for difficult life, man, son, I ready. That's what I'm
0: doing. I'm
1: doing it. I'm doing it. I'm doing it. I'm doing it. I'm doing it. I'm doing it. I'm doing it. I'm doing it. I'm doing it. I'm
0: doing it. I'm doing it.
1: Oh, in India, say, your car say, I say, I see what 30 years ago.
0: Okay,
1: fit up for one way.
0: Round the top house.
1: Saturday, Saturday, This is a tire, Padawan, the Santa, maybe a 290 team. Chelsea, sir.
0: Okay. 0302-216562. Hello? Yes.
4: Hello?
0: Yes, sir.
4: Good afternoon.
0: Good afternoon. I mean, you're dating.
4: 2nd June 1989.
1: On the side, you know, but disappointment by Hano, no be your problem back home. And I said, the Yerebe Yale for. And I said, Yerebe, that's all Wale Awano. A big
0: goo.
1: But Scadi, you bring your bipa, then the pass will be Wasiapa. Sissy, one of the demon, no. Two hands, you are being a Scadi, you bring a bee. But obviously, difficult in life. Police station, same with me, Nebby.
0: Ah. Wow. Hello? Hello?
5: Hello?
0: Yes. At the same, mommy, what's your date, you know?
5: July 8, 1992.
0: July 8, 1992. 8th July, 1992.
1: Radio BDA. da bla bla bo asaso so yin ya be ko ye betna koma na be ma be ma ne prudent na no sam be ma ne pro all the time papa for that sika se bi bia be ko ye ama no o se kon long life
0: okay
1: bo sumu asaso so bi ya no e de de mo ye
0: okay
1: akoma o won na be ha na bla bo
0: de so he ni ye
1: me sa na tie
0: all right hello
4: hello good afternoon
0: yes dear o date ni den
4: na fa 11th November
0: 1979.
1: 11th November 1979.
0: Never
1: try.
0: Mammy, we should want to be worried. Obama be
1: your banner, cram your record. Mm. Mm. Mm. Mm. Mm. Mm. Mm. Mm. Mm. Mm. Mm. Mm.
0: Mm.
1: Mm. Mm. Mm. Mm. Mm. Mm. Mm. Mm. Mm. Mm. Mm. Mm. Mm. Mm. Mm. Mm. Mm. Mm. Mm. Mm. Mm. Mm. February, December, November, so many scan. But on went me man a dog. We say obey my MP or can't cry pass any power way. Bibi a pepe bet or dog paddy. When Pesica, somebody a bequay ye. A brochure a quen to be or ye be ye. But a warrior dear, or forget it. Or warrior need your friend, need your own ye be da.
0: Kaish. Hello.
1: That's our one or Wally Begu.
0: 0302216562. Okay. 0302216562. Hello.
5: Good afternoon.
0: Good afternoon. Let's say.
5: Yeah, me that good now, sir.
0: Where the other me hoye? My auntie where?
5: Me pacho. The date is 1st January 1963.
0: 1st January 1963.
5: Pacho.
0: Okay. Any tie?
1: Oba ware mi nu ni ne ye.
0: Mhm.
1: Oye, you may be a bishop and come fighting a bravo.

0: 1-on-1 no sir upa 8 to 2 o'clock now Wednesday say so and upa 9 8 to 1 there no manual 0541 0 0541 0 0541 0 0541 0 0541 0 0541 0 0541 0 0541 0 0541 0 0541 0 0541 0 0541 0 0541 0 0541 0 0541 0 0541 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
1: Okay.
0: Nti onipa bi a wo tie me. 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
1: Same program.
0: Yeah, correct.
1: Yeah, correct.
0: Mhm. 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
1: Ya mishira wo so.
0: Amen.
1: All right. Adam 106.3 FM Software Lab in Eten and Kano. Number ba kwa me chure 0544942110. 0544942110. 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All right. 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In the furniture, electronic Ghana. 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So yana say TV no, ya pese uye binaoche, ewa ufie ahudu ahudu mu. 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
1: 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So who is the referee? Is it Lamta akwala no kwa lady no kwa me referee.
0: Venice.
1: Wadam fu ya na me ubi sa men kna ya ka. So who is open?
0: Na saki.
1: Yeah.
0: Ah, ba me sa me de ma na.
1: Wa fa ma no. De ade me ye.
0: Ba me. Na wa nga bo eh. Se yo de.
1: Is man aga eh. Is man.
0: Mi ta ma kwa ke.
1: Na. Is man aga eh. So no zuwe mi za o.
0: No. Okay, man. Farmer, man. City.
1: Now, one guy.
0: Now, come on phone. No, in case number is sendable. Say Scott. Okay. Now, Oye Jeme.
1: Oye
0: Jeme. In case number is Hanley. Una. Okay, number 80.
1: Bankre we are the Gagra. The editor child who will be the part dear.
0: Yeah. Me,
1: my two.
0: What's mommy crying?
1: Wouldn't say some people are computer wizards.
0: Yeah.
1: They can turn
0: and trick you.
1: Yes, they can turn hardware to software. That is
0: hardware
1: to software. Yeah,
0: computer wizard.
1: Yeah, sounds like they can turn software to hardware. It would be a bit vice versa. A bit me aye. If you're a computer wizard, pal.
0: And then okay.
1: If you're a computer wizard, pal. A bit me aye. Oba, a bit me aye. The only advice I may warma aye the coming generation is a. Bompa na yangu.
0: Tani ni yabu bomba.
1: Anondi. Di yabu bomba no my do.
0: Bompa ya sayo ombe kasa. Jendishi yungu.
1: Debi bompa ya sayo meka hon. Bompa na yangu. That's the only thing I can. That's the only advice I made to me. Aka. Bompa na yangu.
0: Tani dene wum.
1: Opening. Se me no neti kurubu ha. Enti. But on se. Womu no.
0: Wo.
1: No huwa ho dia. Fine. But. I had die.
0: Kremu die.
1: Debi.
0: Mwa he.
1: And baby anu wa yadudu. You know, break to say, bema peo. Na se wo mpeni ha. Oh, simple. Menya dey. Pacho.
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1: Debi my too. Ebi, I'm not interested.
0: Simple.
1: Na, enkanche bema di say, iti wintin, iti ni say, a guitar.
0: Guitar.
1: Adeyi.
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1: Nana miss corner is a
0: pew.
1: Oh, my two, a hard journey, a man be annoy, a man be annoy, pa.
0: Let me man be annoy, pa.
1: Hey, my two,
0: yeah.
1: Emema, wamo pe sakura po. 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
1: 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My two ni se. 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
0: So much answer check.
1: There we are.
0: I'm a home man.
1: Debbie. When tired at the park.
0: And we had a bobbins.
1: And the owner,
0: and one baby.
1: And the owner, they come who?
0: Cotting.
1: And the owner, they come who? Name Modi.
0: It was a moment called Cotting.
1: When tired in a chapa. According to research, I may know. When tired in a chapa.
0: And so you're my man, a pair member, Sakura.
1: Yeah. To be my Sakura, over here, I was sitting in two shang. As name me one here, make a day. Once I know my Jamie, it is my 2D. Maybe I would have what was a cool about who's a one or jack. So I win is new. One got a natural lens of me.
0: No, you remember Pan and Papa, remember Panabumba Mampa.
1: To which I also
0: have to have my truffle.
1: According to research, no. When time maybe I need you. Me research I may you.
0: I'm born with him.
1: Especially when you go and walk.
0: Or the same actually.
1: Actually, one. And you're money now, but a binum. According to research, no. Don't do one.
0: I'm money maybe I need
1: one. When time yard.
0: Say play my system.
1: When time maybe I need you. I'm quite aware no be able. Midin is a squad. Uko ti reje na ye fe kuro bi keje bi na jesa mike wo kan na wo weje
0: den wan kan french no
1: french ni
0: eh
1: enya ka che so je vel capella na che so te te te se ding wo mo beche wo mo chonzo wa wo beve mo ba mike tu
0: yes makase apapum pa ba ko ba ndi na wo so reje ni
1: me di me town.
0: Okay, so around the world in 5 minutes, Scott, fantastic presentation, particularly with the Obama Pumpuma panel, much in there, and then what I'm saying, but let me say research there, okay? Why would you call Pumpuma Power? What would you say? There's almost a home on temple.

Now register telecash, you know. Now they are receiving, you know, send it from your momo. And download the telecell play app, you know. The Bema transactions now are very easy, very safe. And you have that secure transaction. Tell yourself, send the

0: Well. Opa, kazani yangu hai.
1: Well. Please, I alligator sports. A perfect program, perfect engagement, and perfect respected. Alligator sports. Hey, papa. So listen to alligator stop. You grow old and you die old. Thank you.
0: Thank you to you, Ofa. Yeah, that's a pass. Sofo, what is your name?
2: My name is Prophet Kumchacha. I'm listening alligator's spot on Adom FM 106.3 FM. So you listen, Prophet Kumchacha. I'm listening and I'm here. God bless you.
0: All right, God bless you too, Sofo.

0: Anga,
1: open Gangnam Style.
0: Also, Skemis, Omadama. And now, you're the air greatest sports there, bro. Nah, Empenia Trans CDM, I'm in here. Mayor.
2: Mike, too.
0: Akwaba.
2: Yeah, Nia.
0: Now, what to say?
2: Nyan Kupadumu, now, I'm sure.
0: Yamia Dum. Kwame, Obadi.
3: Aja.
0: Akwaba.
3: Yeah, Nia.
0: Now, where?
3: Aja, not Dum, you're Timpo, I'm here. Nah, you're a Yemuano.
0: Nah. Na then I'll bottle here, Kakazi. You're a debate, you're a
3: style. I'm a character, but you're a debate. But I'm going to call you one fat idea, but you're down.
0: I'm going to go to the house.
3: And Ukrainian yami anim ahwodea edifre across the bank kran no
0: yes what
3: na ahwode nya no na mekura ne sesey na ukra ene yami anim ntibi hu se eye aye na eye emfie no
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2: sanetie
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0: onye ne hudi
3: na all four so de enyam enronro
2: so osha se free ha bua eye se media ifita na odi yomo ka
3: odi enronro epa
2: asa na wote si ase ho
0: ba wo de enje wo de bo
3: be ka
2: mo
3: and the research bi na me ye de chese se enronro a ema mpam ahwode dodo no a enso eko kidney ne ho eko di juma. And you see, Simu, I had dear home, what a man satisfied one, and me a bottle and some other way. When you so blow, no kidney, so every dear dance here, Dutch. And did your chance of my scotch and tears, sir? You could be every cry, I never be a crown one. You can lose your way.
0: Never mind,
2: Now, quite enough, we are not two and this is a giant crime in your beer.
3: Be near my head.
2: Oh, what we want to say? Nipacrona Sapia, I go, hey,
0: but I'm not was it? What was this guy was with your mother?
3: Yeah, I was saying you'll be as a person I can't quite know what I'm saying. I'm only punished on your boy. Number two was an unfair, was a good cross. I was all ring it.
0: And then the man who was sick, and to a mobile person, there did Osme Kondo. Now, I'm about to be a bad one to me, because I'm
3: going to be a better family.
0: Kondo, Nano, to be a Kondo. Yeah, I bought a prayer, Baba. That could be a
2: good as a rubber.
0: Kondo, dear.
3: Oh, no, man. I can say.
2: But you, sir, of Rinimanti Brimuno, I was out of one.
3: Then you're in the quirk. ene se jini mani se omu si kasemo nye tiye ata se beye nenina nasi ya beye kwe kuno uri mse wajie ni fra ayi kwe kuno wa juma at the age of 82
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2: enti eye nkrana se skot betu ye no gani and now they home wayabe.
3: Okay, was say having sex for long can kill you. It should be 7 minutes. I mean, I'm not trying to matter that.
0: Now 7 minutes. Now I'm gonna know now. Endpoint, Papa, Doctor, what you crack?
2: Just seven on.
0: Seven and ten.
3: Yeah, yeah.
0: But who? Say, where is so much coin?
3: There be a question at the. I like to say, Mina. Eme ahama ahana kosu yokuma ama inji
0: pepre
3: aye mra anye wajuma ne se ube nyane awufu ho nompe wako kwa no matuti ya miye sa nompe no wako kwa no anye wajuma ise nompe no
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3: bako waku nukule wumpa ne se adia no yadini nina ashe your body find a penetration, no? But and yet,
0: yeah, no, never. Who's a man?
3: Education, I ain't no money here.
0: And a man man so soon be announced. I got your four.
3: We don't want man would go di agro.
0: Where that be simple.
3: Eh, but there's more to it.
0: Yeah.
3: Ah, as I say, nipa, I said that to the boy, see, if ya, can't can ya worry for. I saw for quite a bit, I saw for a mere genesis.
0: Search.
2: Okay,
3: a mere genesis in the beauty course. What can ya have, you know, pa? Boa, sorry, man, I know. Maybe a man go gufa, a man go gufa, to be a, oh, who knew, dear.
0: No better, but
3: I saw for a part of that was our problem.
0: I'm going to say,
3: who just tell you how crowd to be my head, that, head, that,
0: and I'm maybe can. Say a man be brave, ha. A must a man is fierce. I did not see man.
3: Yeah.
0: In this Obama no koko ye oso oko suya no be huye no oya ma kwa mi na maika. But say na we suku suya.
3: Me see girl back on me chance to say no. Oma advance at the ice cream. Any tom tom. 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
0: Abem.
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2: because be man be kaswa
0: say
2: kaswa
0: say na go see we when na na
2: go back
0: for bia
3: na no ke ba ko so oh yes am yakwa ba ni kuru say am kwa be for ni team we yasem oh yeah so yes for ni tears say for say my dear be kwa yo what dear be kwa say
2: no boy we dear be kwa
3: and we dear be kwa ni kuru
2: say ni team
3: and no for him put in the mesh ni yes kwa kuma go kwa say da so it's about I are na I adore
0: omo fa omo ayire no zum pie
3: what did you feel quiet? Making in a year quiet. So, I remember Brahma for a Rias and Yama.
2: I commissioned a Madame for Sophobi, Baha, and a Jawasi obey a program. Am I, you know, about 6 years? When you said Mabruno Bienzio,
0: Slow no so say na wo mo pepa.
3: Okay, say si asem am kan si. Research church say unsa kitue.
0: Fa gogro.
3: Ano create me e dia kosu akọ heaven. But adin ti na be kitue.
0: Wo ba dia man kwa so mo pe.
3: Kitue yo.
0: E man na dia so mo pe kwa de say won ho aduru ho awie no. Na won adan ro ni a chire ban. Meanwhile, I want to be a for them could do so. If I don't cry, I said,
3: they might be proud of them. They might be, oh, said, Diana, Unia grew Jerusalem, what pra. I think, can you hear, you know, what's on Gaddafi for? This is a man, it's a man,
0: but I'm just so, as who we are, oh, dear, oh, no, when you are there, or Bali Bear and Well, Yanya cry, or you see, I'm from some room, Honka,
3: the attendant said, yeah, and to say, a man,
0: but
3: yeah, dear, you who pra, not crying. Yeah, in the end, dear, if we
0: always a soldier,
3: get the crown, a good mouth crown, or throw four super crown, or only me do your crown.
0: Aye.
3: What was that? I test you up,
2: Queen.
3: You home, which I asked about.
2: Because I was a question.
3: Monsanto, no. Are you home, Kakamo?
2: The question was,
3: I'm on Tessa. What does that old background?
0: Oh, dead, they won't prepare the answer.
3: That was a for a biological good. Some of the people, they get familiar with their partners. Why so familiar to the sense that we've been here 3 months ni omonada. I had a papa Obia admire them. Everybody admire them at the church, they admire them at the workplace, their neighborhood, they admire them. They are very fantastic couple. What it is, why so familiar to the sense that
0: but then, look around, some refreshment can also take place. Ewa wari emua. Debia, nanasa, bring in ano. Umbe hum huwa mamu huwa emakono. The father say, the notion say,
3: the purpose of marriage. The purpose of it, pa, no. And the Queen Pa, which had a year from
0: now. Obey my grab a power, fashion with Timmy and Nutia.
3: I said, love at first sight. Oh, boy, you know, for you. A ton of you. There's nothing I love at first sight. No, I catch on. But my mother, I cannot tell you. What will be? I think coming up, boom, moon as I'm in Yamakua, and I'm a son of Nabasa. I don't tell you what Tommy Abome boy,
0: and
3: Sanyaman, and Yaman, and your love at first sight. What's that to wife?
0: Dale Opuni say, hey, Mokasa.
3: You have some power to move through.
0: What's the Mokansam?
2: I'll see a cancer. Dalia, and yeah,
3: I'm a bois.
2: Yeah, bois, my brother, one of
0: course. I'm to me, man of
3: food. Be in a man of man be brain. Oh, my man, a great year, you could be.
0: I was
3: a mile, Lori Fetty, and a mile, Lori Fetty. Sanko Tweb, you know, dear. Miss Uncle Tia would take condom 50 pesos crown. May Mount Tabon for me, a man, to be Pierce Akotoba. Tell me, who's away, you'll be brave towards the 3 points lost for
0: your baby. When crowds are going to say, I'm here, and pay the Domino. May Madame Mobile.
2: Watch as I get it. Cosy, Sahumanes.
3: I didn't make
2: a Diana Siakotun, baby, the engine of our hunt. Was he a deadly song? When you better them from a beer, what be a good one?
3: Where is it? I have good when you say about your school. Better, no, you school, and not still better than a tartano. But I'm just always going to wait to know point. I'm going to see a quantum with a knife. I'm going to get a grosser. I'm going to get a better. we yin is a buzzer tabe 5 times. I said, three kid was one, was a woku.
0: Oh, my lapa.
2: Where's Adapa?
3: Adapa, I'm going to catch you.
2: Oh, sure. Say substitution, Omi.
3: Yeah, I'll please the answer again at the beginning of the
2: passion. A honey, you know, a timidity.
3: What's the prison?
0: My timidity. Yeah, Martin, sir. As someone over Canada. Etia Raymond Acha na se wa
2: Etia Raymond Acha
3: Oh
2: na enti obi ka se Etia wa
0: ne enti ma matene se eh alleged threat to Raymond Acha
2: so ka
0: wa Canada
2: say
3: okay
0: ze o ka kan
3: matia so for so ka kan se bia en
0: ah they threatening life
3: okay
0: enti nyen na nyen rade na no de
3: but okoh no
0: na eba se okay wa ba hade na se I feel that Bruce says that you don't want to.
3: Oh, but that's not right.
0: But the matter is, he's handed over to CID.
2: CID.
3: So we free you call police for one.
0: Yes, I'm Martin.
3: To understand, so police for one, that's what you call.
0: Yes, or police for one.
3: None of offense law committed any bailable one.
2: Oh, bailable.
3: That is what we.
2: And they also need to fry bailable.
3: Matu, the attorney said, "We dipa, oh, we are here. I said, October was. Meme, patapa." I'm coming to be
2: set up here to
3: throw your day and run and Koko is a fantastic guy. But I told you this was or yeah no SSS.
0: That's
3: it. I what was happening. Obi car eba. What in the same journey you have car and so. You know what I said video now. No. This is a civilized country. What I say. And to be calling I want to see. I'm for say. And just how we say Obi I'm a hero. Then he gets out here.
0: Yeah.
3: He was a book on his own. A book on his own. It's a book on his own. Police force will cross it. By the Chroma, yes, I need to Chroma safer. Poka, never do a Yamaka Manijuana Boa, Ninkasamuno, what Tiamuni, Tun Tin, a be honest style or dear politics, no. By your Chrome, one, my dear Bakoyamia. Poka, you do a yan. A by bar, only a boom, some we are Jumon. Are you getting my point?
0: Yeah. San of my Yamanaka, which
3: is Yamanaka,
2: Nipa, Jiro, Menas,
3: Yakolan,
2: by Ariana,
3: so much to be diatom, but to be near me.
0: Yeah.
3: But I say no, as a glorified activity, as of war, as of from penny fuck as young as you, no, we just read them, no, we just don't want to touch him. What? What? And some men was any money. For the last 20 years, no, and they did ten years, no, almost at the dear Nashe. What did the market for need to form? As of war, yeah, politicians, yeah, radio presenters, yeah, like as at the dear Nashe, but yeah, of course, I'm in America. America phone yeah coach and then sa. I don't know when it me change all of a sudden and with the introduction of social media I am worse.
2: Yeah.
3: Kenny Jonas. He just insulting everybody and you have people clapping for him. The same thing. In fact, political parties actually hire people to insult. Is that our culture? Yeah, it's sa. Going up and tessa, baby 15-20 years, yen, a sanya man, abba. Says a quarter talking at the yo, said, oh, Nipabia, why did the editor, why did the, oh, dear, tem. Of Obia, which has agrophony be under the Hall of Fame, no, and I said, a call to duty, no, I at him, dear, that you wouldn't send your team of Bonapa, dear, tem, sir, the amount. And this is what the children are learning. The young Homer's and Corandium, what Jim, now I buy you a note, Mahama, to my coffin, Omajano. Mike, we went to make Kawajians at the
0: end.
3: First time go for Kawajians. How were they carrying the Adrian? No money at them. So what you say? And only Omu Pedi Sunya. And Omu Pem Omu Sunya. Obi on any day, no day, the day come be only Mumma. Niyansa samu wafom.
2: When they start to yarn, what they say, Mumma.
3: Niyansa samu wafom.
2: Because we need Bibi.
3: He can't listen. The only thing he can do is to insult. MP before will be, NDC before will be, and it's sad.
2: Yeah, politics and I be doing
3: what I just say. NDC before, I'm here, I can give you like 10 names. MPP, so it's about 10 names. All they do is to insult. And when the parties come to power, these are the people they glorify. When we vote for them and they come to power, what do you have the Hoka next MPP government?
2: I'm going to go to the post.
3: What you call on fireball Democrat theater?
2: Yeah, yeah, so San Yomanaswa, my baby Abiduno, a trasso.
3: Ah,
2: a trasso. And yet, National Radio, any party, you know, dear, and yet, social media, and
3: poor.
2: Or to so, I'm a moon in 80.
3: Now, I am with Omaja Hukari machine.
2: No fire, Tim.
3: More fire.
2: No, dear Temua, dear Temua, dear Temua, dear Temuana, yeah, yeah, Huahua di Pano. 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
2: wonya bi
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0: ye sir ayine de de se pa de atem ne de ye ke se pa de Kevin Taylor
3: na wo de we pidem ai ufa we ya Trinity donors tam na na
0: before so no de
2: se so so asan ten no
0: so no no yin anim so we party
3: na bi na odi am before atem na and this for hunu darling boy
0: yes
3: se omo so Daniel omo so
0: because
3: he makes money from that MDDA. And he said,
2: ene ohun ase na ya
0: osifile
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3: because say na
2: 1% ya sabre no ne o beka se ko we di oni nyansa fe na be usi oni nyansa
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3: o ko ji na so na oni nyansa anything wrong with insulting elderly people
2: mike na kwa ma yam fe ni nchira Kenya
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2: yeah
0: one dey call court ne
2: oh okay
0: ema insuta circuit court ka se oni ehun tumi ahoden onye ne jurisdiction so betumi di
2: sense
0: enti omom koye enti e ba nsa mo pie ya pe na police for
2: e so
0: here re arrest
3: that's actually be
0: on
3: the pastor in
0: there but dem no want to say anya hwe kra no say police ni mo say we pra
2: bi ana mo die omo hwe pra no
0: oh
2: o se police for na ne pra o ma na
3: bo but okay the jemu say offense and kasa de omo nya fan tu bia na omo se
0: die min te ne charge bi omo die abon na se charge bi a die abon bi a no se we pra enti ana omo fan ko hospital
3: because they were
2: akọ mo ma akọ mo ma
3: e mo to kita ni extra and plus of turn from pomwa wo ko fi
2: pra we pra we pra pra
3: do se okay the jemu call court na
0: I am say police for na dey call court
2: I am a committee.
0: I'm going to say,
2: oni won tumi so
3: mako katachie no
0: but me
2: won is charge no mako mako
0: me won is say me won is MPP for say dan yada o katachie o say as a member of the party
3: you as that adwuma no na mo katachie
2: o ha no say soro no na omo yada na ni hono de omo peno pa
0: enye ne hono
3: obani mistake
2: ya me ka wonti
3: adwuma so as that hono o we obi o she the gen na so almost a year actually party no aso pa ni ye pa na so police say on for bone nche
0: Nigeria, Mongan Genesis, Yan Womo.
3: Oh, a member. Oh, yes, say you are a member.
0: And then I hope we could join. I be adding you.
2: We make can say how come you are moving?
0: I don't go independent.
2: And so there's some way I'm going to grow no call be winning.
3: Because
0: I was so going independent.
3: I'm trying to turn it from. And I mean who say ni pebi owa? I'm going to discover what can be beer.
2: Oh yeah, na Ghana there.
3: Because me video me hwe nyina man hunu be bia okatachie tutu so me hunu nipa be enum
2: amukasio
3: mo bose okatachie epia commander
2: commander
3: hwe from sa tutu video me hwe nyina bia no man hunu but such a crime omutimi ka jam say eno etimi escape you eno okatachie hwe no ngwon omunya capture ye. I'm just playing the devil's advocate.
2: Issue. Let me come out.
3: Okay, the dude near Chitwa Croquet.
2: Fire. And there, yeah, who's that?
3: Video now, ma. Well, Pierre Commander. And Commander. And also,
2: baby, yeah, bono, yeah, piano, kono, mumna.
3: You got my point. Politicians, only in about 24. Me no man.
2: Ono ase game no komu na oni se dia.
3: Omo ye wicked. I am very.
2: Omo beti ma sacrifice o.
0: Yes.
2: Politics. 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
3: Formality. 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
0: 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I total now 13.99.
2: I buy here
3: no.
2: I buy here. Go in there.
0: But I buy 12.79. Oh, many places.
3: Go in because there no.
0: Enti, omo di anye 13 dada no.
3: Mm-hmm.
0: Yes, no. Ebe fiya ko 40 achi.
3: That's why. Mm-hmm. That's why. Because they don't come down. They only go up.
2: Some months ako come home bimu.
3: Aso. Oko yi
2: akwa ko biye jagu on running rechi.
0: Say why?
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2: Ona say
3: 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Yan Kakasa,
2: where are you? Yan
0: Kakasa, who did you know?
3: Because
2: for the visa, often whatever
3: you want.
2: Oh, one, yes, you need a bay.
3: Corona bay. I think I better go. Itali fwo wuyo.
2: Papa, nanyo mungu, Canada say, umu, papa.
3: Wajan, iti, bibi sane, kaka akasa, ane, ayu ya sano.
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3: 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Papa, nyo rodo, wadiye, oma biye,
2: wadiye,
3: wadiye, wadiye.
2: Yeah.
3: Ship no Makumako be 2000 the woman I take it for said that. No money to Egypt. Egypt also said that. But the ambassador Mutias and say Obi no mini problem.
2: No Obisu on Perry away and
3: so this shall be called the arm
2: if I'm okay.
3: Now I'm gonna be a cassette here taking Egypt. But the no one for no more yard say if you America friend you come to cry again, a cafe, no.
2: This is the territory.
3: I'm at 2000 plus.
2: And I come over Ghana.
3: Say, a pride, a cruise.
2: Hey, mami, kasa se muka Ghana. Kasa beka se.
3: I'm about to make come on now. So
2: I'm busy. Kakwabrane.
3: Don't come. Mister, come here. Mister, I'm on. She say, I'm on the air. But
2: no, come on, see you.
3: Come here, come on. And I say, see, we have a door. And then you pay. See, I'm doing money. I'm just going to buy.
2: Who say when you pay people? I did people on fancy.
3: I'm going to come up premier.
2: I'm person who say on the air. Come on, come back. Come back. I say on the air.
3: Me na na no no. So come here. I'm going to come up premier.
2: I'm going to come up premier.
3: I also Take it from one room.
2: Na meka Kenya asema sasa huko kwa parliament senka omo legalize we ma omo na Kenya parliament zida bida bida bida bida bida
3: Ghana die ni bi
2: ah
3: India
2: bi omo
3: so but say so babi omo ye India omo ye ye die ni bi
2: okay medicine one
3: contribution sana ya mania man ah
2: eh
3: but nando makubi omko chire no eso won wote ho asem afu yo ngopie hu no
2: ai
3: shit atu we have wopa
2: na
3: I will tell you
0: for industrial purposes.
3: Say what you over there for? How many are you?
0: Domestic.
3: Sativa ni bia.
2: Where ye papa. Emuye, emuye. Na omo fo nu so na kwa na ho. So mu kom.
3: Eh se omo dono.
2: Omo dono kwa ni finfin.
0: Mm.
2: Yes, omo are nim kwa mfaso ko rofo ni.
3: Ba ko fo so age anom e wa America. Omo ye nua nko mo mo.
2: Oh, yes, what's
3: it? You can't make a New York a legalized state.
2: We should be a
3: family.
2: Yeah, okay. Ah, see, I can see a mamun yana may and fan come on. Anybody here, not 30%.
3: Because America for one bet on my dollar.
2: And they can have, you know, I said, I buy a percentage in a becker. And also, there's some
3: for the a big bremudi and crown, and high density.
2: Yes, high grade.
3: Yeah, you're near with them. We have a pan airbus. I would say they don't know we are with them.
2: Vitamins now.
3: The beer, vitamin D, Q, R. Yes, let's come see cocoa.
2: Kwame, the old canine, eh? No,
0: let's
3: come see cocoa.
2: Who's a cocoa? Percentage is better 10% if you cramp in Luca.
3: India, I'm not going to fertilizer. We will be a fertilizer.
0: Natural.
3: Oh, yeah, man.
2: You're a crabby goose. And it's saying you can be bananka kwa brareri ya
3: mbae. But you can say, you can make a crabby edi di hun saadi ye.
0: Aha de
3: ye. You can make a kuo ni ye nye hun skadi ye. Ya kwa niya.
2: Nye koko ni gold kwa ye hunu suwa. Ui na edibyo. Gold ni oil nye yu.
3: Ani mina minana kaya. Onye gold ni oil kwa suwa. Ui na bambu.
2: Ye tu oil ansu ye. Gold ansu ye. Koko ansu ya fedi ye. Ui ni edibyo ni besi ya.
3: Oh debi. Nye ma bosu nye nye corruption ya. Enka ye kwa no. Na South Africa for no back I can say you better try mo ka say bro chi na na yadwen and a bad leadership what's the population of South Africa she go there to South Africa and no kwa kwa say cha mo mo a kon be okay but Africa your problem na your bad leadership including Ghana am I when you say ho chiri yan you
0: na
2: na na na na na
0: na na na na na na na
2: Supreme Court, the judgment,
0: and then after probably the interpretation of the Supreme Court of the Mining Act, no, and be who say, Momo de no,
3: Ewigina,
0: at this, I've vetted now. Oh, so they ban.
3: Yeah.
0: Abba.
2: And I'm so on strike case in the crowd out.
3: Who do you think strike case in
2: him? Lawyer, no. You know, I can't win a relief as you see.
0: Aha, but sir, the interpretation aspect, you know, so bad. Hey, the lawyer from somewhere smart too. say we know so any sano unsu so ye court battle kuma
2: yeah
0: na papa panini ne dia
2: sense
0: dia
2: go to
0: you so chairman you so chairman papa e kasanza
3: hard na papa na kasaya
2: eh mfie ben fie na atwa mu yanka kiran kwa nke be kasase no
0: ai
3: oh yeah
2: unim sa kasase no kiran kwa nke be
3: ka e court to fine fast track court of fine
2: oh
3: so fast
0: oh when be here that was for name hwan hwan for
3: fast track
2: be see 3 years ago Kasemwe, gacha wa wiki ke baby. Unim se bi siye.
0: E we bi asia.
3: Fast track court.
2: E ko ya ne sisi ani bi.
0: Dai
2: speaker, deputy speaker ho kwa o te dwem ho kwa so o to balance o to aba. O sisi ana jeje. Supreme court e bi bi ya. E fente mo be ye ile bi ya. Ha Ghana.
3: Apari
2: 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Eso o ko kan o mo se short memory. Ghana any short memory ya o.
3: Ya bi o ya kan
2: any. Na ya na se. Ya buya ni na agusu.
3: Da biya ni hwiye ntia.
2: Ya short memory asa. Ya ka bi biya.
3: Kese ayi nkofo case ya abans na ninyi hu biemu. Na ninyi wa obede.
2: Eh,
3: tu ba no body out
2: in the dollars. Sakle me.
3: Ono de ne minds wo get interested.
2: Just that asem no na menti ase.
3: Ya obede atase.
2: Se wo ko fosika $200 million so de be project.
3: Abans wo na ninyi hu biemu.
2: $200 million yes ka ketu wa o me sia shisha. Cause chung dan kesi ye be nya sa be 10 ema.
3: Yeah, you were immigration, you were fire service, you were now, Obia Munyansa,
2: Wanka
3: was it to say?

0: Nene nina ubi atu demu.
1: Kwame. Yes, the oil in ya pamunu my mamu so.
0: But elsewhere, how much me aye?
1: Yeah, implement. How much implement? Yeah, I'm running here.
0: UK say unya juma untimi handai.
1: That's how my BM Zaran
0: at you. Unya juma untimi handai. And then you try to bosom bosom. Say maybe hand bosom. We are not try bosom. We at all. And no crying you utumia. Let me say we are messaging. That was one of the man one month for that you know for that purpose. But soon as soon, my head be a juma number three. And no poker, my juma say, yeah, between the airport, and my juma
1: say,
0: and you know, if you run a bind between your ashaw, because somebody from the Bania Santia be tria, I'm a brabo, a year easy. Yeah, so be national service near where we are school. Of a pet down, you're pushing up a crap. Also, 2 years advance. Says, come up for him, just so could you get a DBH. Just to make ends meet.
1: Because you
0: are
1: not a man.
0: Yeah, and this is
1: so sometimes people won't just
0: over to me lose less election. Tibia will be a we up as much as you can. So now call position.
1: But so yeah, dear you now the Oko cross over Samba. No banner of banner ni Jim.
0: Oh, my a damn be a trend. Miracle, damn be a trend. Oh, my
1: almost a damn be an
0: idea. I want to put him on. Yeah.
1: Sure. Made your moyano. Sir, miracles, Nano Moyan. I am it because your uncle Phobia Diana.
2: Yes,
1: sir. Yeah, uncle,
0: na and this is how many years?
1: Oh, my, you may be our more fabby. But could be what someone can also.
0: Opening, let's say, nothing on the edge.
1: I don't know, or am I your queen?
0: Missing any more, but can you name the edge?
1: Sally? Missy, what would you need a small
2: edge, you might have been poo.
1: Near Tianaka saying,
0: yeah,
1: she can say, Tiano.
0: Crossing, they call my new. And it'll be as in your address of the farm.
2: When you cry, one more arm on your phone, now more time, almost a sarcasm, the man.
0: They target who
2: the gang gag.
0: And you so be a keke. Omba do my from ah. You are the Irish one. And you be a keke. And you be a musu zakwe. And
1: we
0: are on.
1: We are from
2: here.
1: We
2: are the man of
1: God. We are from farm few.
2: Now they are baby Mike too.
0: Yes, so be our price. Be our price. You are no home price.
2: Okay.
0: We say aye. We say aye. America need be buy a farm. Aye. Friends say met. Chako ya ne di mnubonia shibu kai. Ah, maameno,
1: Brunino.
0: Ah, Brunino.
1: Yeah.
0: For, no, ya actress.
1: Mm.
0: Oye, British actress. Oye, movies bibiri. Ya si ya chila prosi fuwa. Mienu.
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0: Australia,
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0: 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Ya di 10 mienu.
1: Statement via attorney general.
2: Mm-hmm.
1: Omo, omo, omo, omo, omo, omo, omo, omo, omo, omo, omo, omo, omo, omo, omo, omo, omo, omo, omo, omo, omo, omo, omo, omo, omo, omo, omo, omo, omo, omo, omo, omo, omo, omo, omo, omo, omo, omo, omo, 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

0: I'm not sure.
1: Oh, David. Yes, I'm a brave
0: man. Can't so say madam for be am no casua. Ne bra, e dan a wesi ni bibia o ebia akra no. The last day, na e ka ono an kasa customer is car. Bro ni otimu ba no. Ono an na e be fa na ko e chi ni we. Ni bibia.
1: Because
0: including your the man ni akra. Am I say me say gara? Ha, e wodi e be ni dim.
2: E biwa wodi ba so de
0: ba ni. E ni ni dim mu. And the guy story of bomb me no.
1: Obi.
0: They are very Americans no.
2: They are deliberate. So when you say, oh, you're a criminal adventure here, and I say, you have to be deliberate about the property. Whoever told me that could be a candy factory, I want someone means to hold that. Please hold. Then go hold that.
0: We know the who can have now this advice in a moment.
2: They are not the first criminals.
0: I'm going to go to the Netherlands.
2: 2 months been with Simos. I don't know.
1: How
2: can it defend scam?
1: FBI dey na yebisa obo na omuche se. The government through federal for future can seize property that is not titled in the accused person's name. But there are legal limits and procedures.
2: Okay. I understand you.
1: Enti obaya babiduru ha no say if investigators believe the accused is the true beneficial owner of the property that is formally held in someone's name, the government may seek seizure and forfeiture of it. And now, so for example, a suspect buys a house with criminal proceeds but puts it in a relative's name to conceal ownership, and now, say property connected to a crime. Assets can be seized if prosecutors can show there are proceeds of a crime were used to facilitate a crime
2: They have the right to question this man.
1: For where?
2: When to me, to me, agent, don't come there. We are deliberate about it. You can throw.
0: Quiet. Mister Udi, factory cashier, fancy baby, farmer, obedient. In the background, you better the wealth and you want
2: to see me. I want to see crypto. 20 years. no one kasa. The American for the mutual say kasa kakra.
0: Your friend is
2: here. Showboy.
0: What's it? Are you a kete? Unu diare de mu edie. What's it bread ni dey? What's it bread ni mi?
2: Je ma komo de
0: mu ka. What's it? Eh horo ba bi ade o koro.
2: Komo de wa na.
0: What's it hot die ya no?
2: Anu so ma for so o ye informant no so ni informant. Na mi so no obi
0: onye de. So ono onya case one de. E jili no.
2: For na. For no ho no nya no nya mu ye adwuma. Ha to no ni boys ni nya san o be ba.
1: Mo ye benzi e.
2: Ma tu young man move from my bundle to enter as I say, Hushima dear,
1: a cost.
2: Sika ya pa, Miss Kenny Hopa, my almost.
0: And dear friends, Big Joe,
2: yeah. I found monilaria, but that's what you want to. When you're monilaria, any pa, a cool nipa,
0: yes, you're quite a fast one.
2: Then my crown, Uniska crown, you didn't
1: Kwame Badi alongside Obrie Abua Fenton from the Adair Gage Sports Bureau. Sintes Tank is strong, is tough. But what the answer was, sir? Ebe Kambi na Etumi Abua, sir, Obe Tumi Astor in Sua Hodo Bebre, Ewo Ufie, na Fee, Osun's chemist Eddie Speedo Taba, no, Honam Yao Ningirano, what is Sasa, what is Spree Honsu Sua, Ebe Kona Fee, Mefat, and so Ekahua, Etu Malaria, say. It was sons chemistry there. You know, I'm free to take. I'm a boy, Jim, pa. Onga, Emma, Edwin Morde, Emma, and Quem Morde, Emma, a boom, and some more, yes, to you. It's about money answer, Obe Pebby, and I'm fee, Kel Chaco Two Piece, Kel Chaco Two Piece. And now the choose here, Emma was in a fita, come on. And I'm fee, Daffy's Health and Beauty. 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Nomo so asine, ama yede, ayargeje sports, ebrel, edunti, yana, washenen so. 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
18: Mr. Teacher, Mr. Tell me for no school. A day, Missy. A day now, if you are, where you feel ye. Now, what's the banner? Now, where are you?
19: A day ain't time on me. A disyani egumadi, a go no nina. Here I'm holding tea. It is I if you frank a kay, and tadi atiti. Me and Papa are a whole goofy no. Stresser, Ubana Bujuma.
20: 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Familu awarding cow, a piano, cafe, Milo vitamin D, a poor energy release. Keep on, give your other age, my Milo, I want.

Jim, where my imagination is having Babbage, we are Miss Yatropa, Miss Yagabi, I'm in the very old Bonapa. In fact, I have to play this song again. ATM Moon 70 Yepa, boys, me in a Munji. Brack, you my vibes, pa. That drum pass so crowd or better. Hey, Brack, you. What's here, Munji? What's here, Munji? What's here, Munji? What's here, Munji? What's here, Munji? What's here, Munji? What's here, Munji? What's here, Munji? What's here, Munji? What's here, Munji? What's here, Munji? What's here, Munji? What's here, Munji? What's here, Munji? What's here, Munji? What's here, Munji? What's here, Munji? What's here, Munji? What's here, Munji? What's here, Munji? What's here, Munji? What's here, Munji? What's here, Munji? What's here, Munji? What's here, Munji? What's here, Munji? What's here, Munji? What's here, Munji? What's here, Munji? What's here, Munji? What's here, Munji? What's here, Munji? What's here, Munji? What's here, Munji? What's here, Munji? What's here, Munji? What's here, Munji? What's here, Munji? What's here, Munji? What's here, Munji? What's here, Munji? What's here, Munji? What's here, Munji? What's here, Munji? What's here, Munji? What's here, Munji? What's here, Munji? What's here, Munji?

0: Brakwa jo your boy. Brakwa jo your boy ba. That drum pass crap.
1: What? That's a mabe chi when you want your boy catch you say that drum pass crap me no better. 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

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Hey, ayeka. Well, do hell, we will jump in our bed. I don't show me on the outpost. In front of compute gun and quaggy TV, because CMO and I'm in your den amount. May you need to a laptop account, projectors in your home to me or my amount. Now my pearl sunbounds, work out. My home theater. And I'm afraid, me my own brand to washing machine. Microwave na meji biama. Can you open a menya mouth? Compu Ghana. And the pen in a bureau. And your money answer by WhatsApp 0243 143 14.

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0: Sesano Divisional Police Commander. 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

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And then I'll put him in your mouth. Oh, time o'clock, time o'clock, time o'clock. Yeah, time o'clock. 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Let me say, can you open him in your mouth? Hello, city darling. You are live on Adomo FM. Just tell me whatever you want, what I do for you. So we should buy our cassas or so. We should buy our cassas or so. Now if you have this court. Oh, eh, oh, we ask you. 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Okay, happy birthday, Nkoma Sandra Isel Kwenu. Sandra Isel Kwenu, Ghana Immigration Service. Hona onye juma aneye wa woda. Nyaminshira na onye okese pa. We free out of webo PK. Wasi nyaminshira na onye okese. Sandra Isel Kwenu, happy birthday to you. God bless you. Okay, ntia kwa nyango pon ya aduma ebe special. This is Mike 2 baby production team ningina edamase.

0: Don't see a ball ever drum 106.3 in Shaw 104.5. Yafile to memu, any amount was one for Yamamo Junimri. Yamama kwa ba, we are singing an Yumrino Siaka, Siabonica, Tinia Debra, when Yumri, one Sambesiamo, USC, Argentina, any England, Yabere, dear Ore Abiron Kumana, and Sana, Yade, a year, Bob Bonumus, and Swanic commentary, Bebrono, Unim, sir, some outway agent chances was here some war, and Concobas and some of us in Yibaka, Nam Yenum film that we work up in T by Cybercatcho, Sir Abitana. 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
0: 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Or so for when on a hill crumb crumb morning crash and put two in some sort of tankers. Can I tank answer no? What my own saying, you know, war time says, Sikasem, Emu, Equanim, a financial clearance, Ebeba, Nanunya Basse Kim, Abambasa Ediaba.
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0: 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Sokoto bam, Fasokoto, Pino, a yaw beer would be a just winnie. When did you intimate Fasokoto bam in your show? Is she a vegetarian? Eh, Nimum, Waposu, Waposu, and I say, Num Pink, I say, Hun Yao Padie, a Sokoto bam. 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
0: 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Sansoni commentary said the Yajo Tata ni a group broom a cassette a baby no let's say a dem ah ne lawyers wa ba lawyer ba lawyer ba better machine list of work for you or say Naname Bomochi don't park 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development on this assembly we at Ghana ye ntiti se de osi chere ni nsemu no
2: eh you know parliament na ye disa questions na governor emra so so ba be answer questions no me na me file questions me answer to the governor parliament send the come governor am a governor the written responses aba am a written responses no o ma pam and me so ye na ye ba be the governor majority side na pamu media na free chamber say answers a governor ne be man in this media and carry to the public. For bare 1 hour, you know what I say, there's nothing to hide. And yet many DD kind of governor by parliament or by answer questions in the full glare of the press. DC chair, the table back committee of the whole, in the full glare of the press, they answer the questions. Some of the other heads of independent constitutional bodies, some of answer questions. In today's plan, I'm Muslim, I'm governor, no, by answer questions, may happen, I'm maybe, sir. Just three questions. And then I'm Muslim. Meanwhile, so the answers, when they catch your answers, maybe about parliament. Emma, you advertise the answers, no order paper anymore. And you are suspending your participation. 2025, Mufia CNO. You are more cocoa, you know, you are more than a you can't celebrate it. No, my bar, a bear more fresh. A lot of goodwill. And you said it. Omo, eh, and the Omke can send no money. Mean cast a throne of Mudia, but Omke can send no money. At the end of the year, any name who cast is here at the Bank of Ghana. They say, you know, cast a Bank of Ghana, you become 96 billion Ghana cities. I was here, Kutia. I was here, Chairman, you know, here, Kutia. Recapitalization.
0: Eti wayne nsamu a yero kwoyo opon kroma di twa na dom kase no enso a chirim se da bi ensem ne bi wo hono a dom kuma ne kan na emfa na kwa mnye no kre na yero amama yarega o yo no ba no deni no no kasa
3: you are here in the house with us. People ask questions without any basis. For us at the political level, we can engage in that banter and get away with it. For the governor of the central bank, he cannot engage in that kind of banter, and then the finances of this country will get away with it. Hope you understand. So that is why we in the majority insisted that we will not we will not deviate from the practice of having the independent constitutional bodies appear in camera before the committee of the whole. If you invite them 100 times, they will come 100 times, but they will come and appear before the committee in camera. When they provide you with the answer, you can go out and do whatever you want to do with the answer. That's up to you. But we will not allow it to be before journalists. Unless among us as a committee, we agree. So we said that let's agree. Convince us why you want us to have it before the cameras. And then instead of trying to convince us, they just walked out.
0: Etiweni Samuel Yera Mahama Yarga Editwida.
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3: Parliamentary oversight. You've all observed that he started the attack on our backbenches. Anytime our backbenches were, you know, had the opportunity to be on their feet, he will use the rules to frustrate them. The rules are not meant to be used to intimidate, frustrate, and as he's trying to do, bring parliament to a standstill. We've tolerated the first deputy speaker for quite some time. Even today, we realize that the question I was asking was a public interest question. This is a government policy that is seeking to start SIM registration afresh. They claim that people use unverifiable identities to get SIM registration cards. And our question is, at what cost? How many people were identified to have used stolen IDs and all of that? Especially so when the minister himself said it will be at no cost to the subscribers. This is a harmless question. It's the interest of the Ghanaian public to know how much it is costing the nation. In any event, the previous registration came at a cost. So we need to know what procurement processes are being followed and all of that. And this is the first deputy speaker who sits in as a presiding officer.
1: Asama ni ebiseti yawa. Swafo shenka tuwa swa Sam George. 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
3: And saying that, no, it's a new question. Meanwhile, that answer was provided by the minister. And the rules under 89.1 allows you to anchor your supplementary question on an answer given by the minister for the purpose of clarification. So this is just our protest. We protested the posture of the first deputy speaker using the rules to frustrate us

Star Cement Limited, building a stronger nation. Woola keep your kete kete kete kete. 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Na fe resona, say it won't let you down. Wemo, any sponsors are more attached. Yeah, Daniel, I don't just say Daniel, and yes, I have a problem. See, my uncle and Nani Homra, na eba, ebesa to us one more.

0: Whatever the germs, brush them away with the new Pepsodent, now in limited edition World Cup packs. This advert is FDA approved.
1: Charlie, you know you, there was serious meeting me.
2: Hey, Allah, mochi.
1: Now, so, Nene, Charlie, you're in free.
2: Oh, we are to boss. Momo day.
3: Hey, what funny.
2: Anu, magic akadia, yeah, minio, maybe. Mitya, na free horse shop.
3: Hey,
2: say, ho!
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2: Anu, send ye beya, a prepare obi be here, sikano. 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
1: Asiminya, meji biyo.
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10: 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Star Cement America wants me. Bag beer. And my papa won't be a gumuno. And your dear will be to me at the year to ma. And your dear will be no hookra. For what to so? No one will gain. So the year to my elfi. A gumum. And I say, oh my baby. She's a obey Star Cement. Obey to me from 0531-028877. Upon my shoma. Obey warm, elk bomb barrier. A quan edico, a hippo. Woman in golf filling station, a dear new chest. Star Cement, Anna. Cement, papa. Pa. $15,999
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3: 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we have never is here because we are there's a brand a sports analyst out this sports as a power okay come on it's your wrestling never is it a Vincent Abiu one of Ghana's finest ethical cabins so no and it will be hard man and you're going shot now so there be bono etienne sabo a pool no man to see a kind eddie emma aya Argentina womo ana atra mo first shot I was talking see now so and then could see another shot now so a side netting and Etienne PM with 2 Sampa and Mantisia can Argentina no Wom Amamunesu Abantia Gini Araves Wono Anna Echel Kunyasa Nasumuse Pickford or three is an short no it 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tne dia realm nan so there was no one to connect Emma Mantini sia kan Edema England om ekledi fio bone chance abi di England for Mantini na for nan so kwesa be wa me Lionel Messi was there on that occasion, why you want to say come on? Yeah, yes, and I never ever see a colonial mess with beating him. I come, I saw him watching Trina Matano, and now you from Sabrin. Emma, I refuse to say, in the Kingston, it was El Cosolino Messi. As one man is here, I just rose and asked me as one is soon to make us, but to rest in the mess, was now, and yet only who numb any moja and then yours, I can see more. Bono, Ebidi, Lionel Messi, or yes, and I never see cool here, Lionel Messi, Lionel Messi. Oh, you're soon not to watch Trina Matano, Piana to baby Grant. Passo, the referees are casing it to a 48 minutes of play, second half battle. The the scoreline still remains balling. We a World Cup fixture between England and then Argentina. We a semi-final clash. If you see me, I can see back when we're doing papa, me no kasedi. Speed for Edmund Tambebia, Kule Mamuso, Eresna Nema, ACL Koso, Ewasa Kesimu. Born at Tiansa Bedi, AS Tuno, Kabinabu, Bono, and I prep Rebona Chisa, Diabana Chica, Kadia, my Pickford. Pickford won't speak this ball. A boom save too, and they'll be playing future now for my NLCO, Argentina for Martina. I be taking over possession, you. And my Pian Subu inside the court, born at Tiansa Bedi, Fifiana for Argentina, born at Bedi, England for you. England, a brand said, Jimmy Gordon, Pian Subu inside the corner, Nimka Kasa, the Maspens, Omo Ebiti, and the Bona Bibi, and I should be. Omo Abo Bon, Ama Bon, and Tiansa Betrashi. England for Martina, and then Yabono, Eddie Etia, Argentina. For England for now for Bono, throw-in, Mose, Benningham, ever far born to see, come on, Jimmy Maspens, the bad boy. 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parking so walk up a game and I'm mobile Argentina for Mantino beautiful display of air talent help parking so bopo ten sadi kun abidi England for now suspense now there's a clear board to see come on Eddie Ama England for Mantino on one side board and actually be on chin up and on chin on share on you only find you on us one chin on the Kubrick of ya when you want to cry
4: me who said a game Nico. Kakana changing the shape. AI to some one who allows. Kakravi not changing the shape. But I think that Argentina has have a plan. They are still preparing the mind of the English players. And tell them who prepare my mind though. In a few minutes of touch, they will be getting the goal. So Lionel Messi tried the speed to make sure when you're free, he cannot penalty. And now to be attacking intelligently. So if the English players are not very careful, they will give him out a penalty very soon. But the Argentines are doing something intelligently. Prepare them. I just say, who prepare a boy of eternity? Sign on me England for them. I'm not prepared. But I think the English soon must come at them. It should be boot for boot. If they're able to go that way, I think that the game will continue. But yeah, paint them a coffee idea.
3: Anthony Gordon and Sakabon Edia Ma England for Manton the Bonnet and Saboma Chise come up. One more Edia Brent Abranton D and Mark Elguei. One more Nigel, the Ma Pickford and Trenfensu Cross and the Ma Maguei Bio. Mark Guei. 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stofu penyi osofu ufuriata utie live comment ure na aso I'm going to say, I'm going to say, I'm going to say, I'm going to say, I'm going to say, I'm going to say, I'm going to say, I'm going to say, I'm going to say, I'm going to say, I'm going to say, I'm going to say, I'm going to say, I'm going to say, I'm going to say, I'm going to say, I'm going to say, I'm going to say, I'm going to say, I'm going to say, I'm going to say, I'm going to say, I'm going to say, I'm going to say, I'm going to say, I'm going to say, I'm going to say, I'm going to say, I'm going to say, I'm going to say, I'm going to say, I'm going to say, I'm going to say, I'm going to say, I'm going to say, I'm going to say, I'm going to say, I'm going to say, I'm going to say, I'm going to say, I'm going to say, I'm going to say, I'm going to say, I'm going to say, I'm going to say, I'm going to say, I'm going to say, I'm going to say, I'm going to say, I'm going to say, I'm going to say, I'm going to say, I'm going to say, I'm going to say, I'm going to say Generations presenter. We are doing the listening right here at Tiptoe Lane. This is Eddie Murphy. Or see you are loud and clear. And see Eddie Murphy, fantastic evening. And come on. We will see a friend say Mary. Or see Wale, meet you. And then come on. And also Eddie Abans. Maybe I will be on. Next year can come. Say Prof. Ballas, this is Grace. Listening to you at Dakuma. And say Dakuma for so. And say Omina, it's your life coming to. Maybe I will be a more than that. So between us, I join it. And this is my dream. My shame. My dead. If you send me the picture, I'm quite. And I send me say, WhatsApp comment. And I'll be there back. Was coming to the air course. My name is Professor Ucha from Ofanko Barrier, Argentina. We win the game. And also the Depression Nation. It means about. I say, Wale Wale, greetings to you, Boss General, the only professor on radio. Well, this is Gaza Man from Temal Committee 6. It's a max win for England. No, any greetings to the senior most brother, Kwame Brofo, aka 730, inside Mampon. The message is no. Banner, I'm out for Eddie Eba. Benedict Ochebua, Musa Kufudia, Utid, Medin, the Dendempa. I'm for your soprano. Jolot, Jolot. And so, Usunda, Fonetiono, Mekom, Kasua, West Land, West Hills Moho, Musa Etibon, Betty, one go! Ego! England! England! Abrantia Nijini Anthony Godwin! Wano Anaposu Atinedika Ediama England! Anthony Godwin is just 25 years of age and something. Wabo 19 matches Ediama Nemai. Washe 3 goals in today's. It's his 4th goal Ediama England. Osea Kindema Newcastle United. Anthony Godwin. He gets the opener for England on this occasion. It has been an interesting dicey crucial Titanic encounter between both teams, but England former Tenor can't see Anthony Godwin. One more enemy has separated the boy from the men in the second half of the gamer, Etienne Sankoso, who joins Spain in the World Cup finals.
5: Well, I think this is a very, very good goal and then well-timed play from Team IFN in England. Osebo no mo ye na omo drage Argentina team Nico inside. And omo use a branch IFN Morgan Rogers. So the long ball echo Morgan Rogers on Argentina right back IFN Molina no one check it. A branch IFN ye can say God in ye ena Rogers it to me ball shot across no pool in ma it to me find body no. Oh, to me shares a beautiful goal. So I think it's a very, very good piece of play by the team FN England.
3: And see, 55 minutes of play, second half battle, England 1, Argentina 0. I think as Agrona Casabesha says Argentina would like to come back as

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One more touch in the region, my dear Eba. 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Mr. Opesoni Azar Fudi in South Sodia. One more say, Omo El Azar Chemical Industry, say, ne, plot number 88, Painter's Road, Manette El Nkraheya, Frazar 4055-533-3888. 055-533-3888 and 055-533-3777. 055-533-3777. 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

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Now we get it close to your agent in the kiosk and stake and ensure cell phone number no captured by the agent on your lotto ticket. Who Lucky also World Cup Sikapudu 1 month no chop. One more and a touch boy. Emma yede live comment no. It's me Ebrehu El Baby Bia. Ubia Intiana Washington son Edi Amami Abusia say Sabri dia na sports night bre na Seahorse Ultra Coolant Womo ana Esau Sports Night Asimedi Jumedi Ebremu Seahorse for se upe eye ultra coolant ebitian sabua emma okanae kamadia Seahorse Ultra Coolant the right additives no and make it the right coolant but more than that son sabitin akan Seahorse Ultra Coolant vehicle no say private air commercial na say air truck na bus heavy duty and light duty engines no require the different level of coolant protection. Know your engine type no ebwa ema out choose the right coolant, not just any coolant, a Seahorse Ultra Cool Coolant. Omo na mano 0244-577-559 na only Seahorse Ultra Cool Coolant ye twen kumo afi power specialist herbal hospital omo e yade e fence hepatitis omo sane A B C D en kopim yi ni na omo sa sciatica arthritis gonorrhea junso ya ya syphilis, Michelle, and so on, so on, they go baby as a saldo surface, no. After broken bones, warm elbow bones, no, and as a don't pay a super glue hole, and so don't pay a send out one could be a tennis attention. After ulcer, any hernia, kidney problems, Michelle, Cabinia of ACP, main road, or Sabitia, can come and say, Fiasse Lake Bosom Chin Road, opposite the Joss Profiling Station, Sabeka, power specialist, Eba Hospital. Rabwa Emmanuel Atutu Diamo Anaji Estate opposite the Anaji MA Primary School our Takrade branch and also your home Herbatin Herbal Mixture and the powder immune system support Nina power specialist Herba Nediaba Omo the JKG Herba for male vitality Eduanya Herba Malamis and also Malia

0: fever and etete or cough care obon konkone sama whooping cough uku no chest cough if you do aya herbal tonic and also loss of appetite ubeti from power specialist herbal hospital of safrain 0244 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have instant air cash out and on sabiti yaka mula sports with himself momodi anda so ni omitin sedins also club year Club here from paying for a fee sabre code here. 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And Ediaba, a brand new club GC. And Edi Emao. 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And I all rep our own team in style. Their club here say they've got you covered. 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Check under the crown cork and then you could be the next winner. 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But the TV and enjoy the World Cup life until with the all the goods, drama, and after unforgettable moments. No, hey, absolutely free on DSTV. Mr. Only Electroland in this house. What Electroland say, home showrooms in a big amount. Obey your from 050-315-9739. Electroland Ghana. I'm saying Electroland Ghana, bring the World Cup home. If you want more, any, you have my World Cup home. I doko doko doko. I frim. I de de de. I hum. I trun. Now sign for ro. I said the amount. But more than so, new between settings also. Storm energy drink. I'm so account. Whilst others rest, you are pushing. No pause. Humor. There's no excuse. Just your lane. And the Storm energy drink is there to energize you. Keep moving. Stay focused. Then make it. Grab a bottle of Storm Energy Drink today, proudly produced by Air Casapeco PLC. Excessive drinking can be detrimental to your health. Not recommended for persons under 18 years, lactating air mothers, pregnant women, and then people sensitive to air caffeine. This advert is FDA approved. It's time to lace up your sneakers and join Adum TV as we celebrate you. 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It's Electroland Air World Cup, no, on the Abba say Infancy Pim Air Awards nomination. And for 150 years, no, Infancy Pim has been the bedrock of excellence, shaping leaders who redefine the world. And see, as part of our historic 150 year anniversary, you know, the Infancy Pim Old Boys Association, Omu United U, and see, honor the giants among us. And see, it's time to celebrate the trailblazers, the innovators, and the dedicated educators who carry the green shrine, and that's a green Shekin spirit. Green Shekin spirit. It nominates an exceptional air old boy, or an outstanding teacher, or an impactful partner across our premier categories. 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Into education excellence, honoring our teachers and non-teaching staff. And also industry, and then mobile air sports award celebrating sports science, and then stability. And who inspires you, whose legacy deserves to be etched in history? 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As a dream, shehine, omo enedi aba, dream, shehine, omo enedi we etien saba. And Infansapim, fantastic evening, en kumamu, vede makaya madam for Dr. Ali TV, Ali TV, no more tafu, ti Ali TV, enemi huno, ene wife, beautiful wife, Dr. Ali TV, fantastic evening, en kumamu, medical doctor, na oye science student, very hard guy, pa, ukremu nuhumi, and we just say, hey prof, huni, and I say, yes, that's me, the good old prof, me enem gusu agency, Dr. Ali TV, via Ali TV, via Ali TV, no, a tough guy, and then the brother saying that, yeah, Ali TV too much, Ali TV, the doctor, Ali TV, and then the wife, and then family, now, me chum, maybe, almost, it will be, and see, Electroland World Cup air promo, and I made the age away, and see, Electroland said, but Montiada, so, but, koto, on put that sleep, maybe, I will be, now, boy, am I in, and yama, etching, quid, more, the, achedia, kessia, raffle, and, etching, samba, for Electroland 40503 1597390503 1597390 Now, that's what we call electrolandgh.com. 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Almost at a cheaper. After Red Zunan, deodorant, rise to the occasion, sweat, passion, and then the fierce resolve to neck back down. And he never back down. And to almost Charles, whenever it's gets intense, you know you have no choice but to rise to the occasion with passion, with vim, and with the 72-hour protection Resona gives, and to fight for what is yours. To Resona on the pitch, on and off the pitch, Resona, I say choose air protection that moves with you. One so touchy, and I did you make it in Sabre or come up. Say, maybe, you need a come up. See, rest in the maybe your phone, I think I can. Ubuana. Now we make a make. It's my beautiful phone lines, no. Now World Cup final, no. 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Here is the name of ACL. 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
0: 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Hello, good evening.
1: Yeah, hello, good evening.
0: Maybe I should send your first thing.
1: Your friend Daddy Dolo.
0: Daddy Dolo, young Kwe.
1: I didn't see a bono. Almost tactical plan. But England coach, you know, Wanyadi. It was three consecutive games. I didn't think I won. 80 minutes, you know, or some kind of tactics, strength bi o de bo o de bo bo no te o de coach no tini e se di sa give no pa nya de ko o maya de ya da mesi o maya de maya de
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2: 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So they are confronted the pressure bomb ball at meeting. Except for all the kind of cap on his own team.
0: Okay, Matthew, that's it. And see, and as Boma said, a team that could not beat Ghana, and you expect them to beat Argentina. And a team, Ghana. What I say, me, say, Argentina for transcribe my England for sure. Okay, one kaka. We almost say Ghana, we're Ghana for draw, Yopu, Ghana team, yeah. What I say, yeah, prepare, chairman, more, yeah, yeah, yeah, yeah, yeah, yeah, yeah, yeah, hello.
3: Oh, Wale, Wale. What's your good evening, sir? Hello.
0: Good evening.
3: But only a bear on God.
0: Hey, on God, let's say.
3: Go for me when I'm saying.
0: Aye, who are you saying?
3: I'm a sharp. Never someone attacked you as well. I don't see. Go wake up with Yamisha. Move to the day. Go wake up and say, who's there? So far, prof, like a match. Who's on command? Because, go for you, who's there? Tomatition and tennis, no, no, no.
0: I didn't say any give it, and then you said you need to know. What should I say? But I was always that didn't know for prof. I didn't say any give it, and then you said you need to know. What should I say? But I was always that didn't know for prof. Would you as a leadership, or share, Juma, or yeah, now, or call back, but you bought SIA passive, but you will be a prof. I didn't say any prof, or Juma, no, my prof. Prof, I'm about to Juma, your power goes. Prof, the national team, that's the best, I said, what you want to come for next year, much is a deep open a prof. You, Juma, yeah, you, Juma, your prof. I have someone for that, say, Mr. Minister, but I said, for you, work up for next year, much is a deep open a prof. You, Juma, yeah, you, Juma, your prof. I have someone for that, say, Mr. Minister, but I said, for you, work up for next year, much is a deep open a prof. You, Juma, yeah, you, Juma, your prof. I have someone for that, say, Mr. Minister, but I said, for you, work up for next year, much is a deep open a prof. You, Juma, yeah ubi ba umanuswa na mama son eti ya saa tene tem na yeti mi epi epi yon. Osi good evening prof, the English were crestfallen and went the equalizing Akim and they didn't play like wounded lions until the Argentines got the winning goal. Nelson Olivio Tamaklu Spinters Costa Estate and also Ediwe eti mi asabeja. Nelson, don't send me fencing voice messages. I won't listen. I won't get time to listen. Write and then let me read. Iti uwezi nema iti ekoswa ni eigusu idi wangro ewa hanunu. Inti Richard Achore Abiu onusu iti yedi den pa fantastic evening. Eno koma ubi send me Coach Vincent Abiu. Hi Mr. Wallace. Send me Coach Vincent Abiu. Hi, Mr. Wallace. Send me.
4: I'm not afraid to be different.
0: How can I say?
4: 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I know they blend in.
5: 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I'll be the vibe.
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4: 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Star Cement America wants me. Bag beer. And my papa won't be a gun. I had dear who bet me at the year to ma. And yet they'll be no who cry. For what to so? No one want thing. So would you to my elf fee. A gunum. And I say, oh my baby. She said, Obe Star Cement. Obe to me from 0531-028877. Upon my shaman. Obe warm, I will bomb barrier. A quana de call a yapo. Woman in golf station. A dear new chair. Star Cement, Anna. Cement, papa.

Hey, mama Zindi, you tumba minyoma akuma awasol, oye meme.

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Some of them are me bray, Eddie or Monson. 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Oh, Mwana, or before Fraba, and I mean, who saw you could see the stance area cry at the neck, or for a woman who said you could a chimp and away Ramon. It's me, yes, I made the many but two from. No, my presence, I'm no more can air no cry. Mammy, I'm pam, me the many two from. Good news, and you could, and you're my dear, or for we, a dear chair, only for Fronin, and say, man, my friend, let me catch any say, Adden. 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This is an instant hammer crumpo, they say. 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

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My worry is say, yes, any Jenny fee. 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

0: many did you more kindly now, but maybe my wish I would say, meaning you could be in Timbe fine because you could not, okay, ma.
1: Oh my God.
0: But this time I have overcome it.
1: Amen.
0: And to the missus or no, but not only men that cry, me, I'm in the bed, I'll go, oh, been in the bed.
1: Upon poor Benny.
0: Me in the bed.
1: Kasa, who do you have a swing by Kasa?
0: Because all day to tell our boy, see, and I miss her coming in your fee. And she then said, Mama, me, I never found the coins this time, dear. Me send in the bed. You say, no, I shall see. My shall
1: see
0: a cry.
1: See, Oba, who would you know?
0: Aye.
1: Hey, no, oh, to me respond here, dear.
0: Oh, I respond, you're not crying, no one.
1: I ain't a surprise, oh.
0: I ain't a surprise, oh, I am. I'm a man, it's a man, Cassano. But this time, not me, I'm approaching, no, I ain't no one. It's, you know, I respond, your pa.
1: That's good.
0: I love you, ASD.
1: I love you too, baby. And what's your idea, dear?
0: Oh, miss your idea.
2: Hey, Mama Zindi.
1: This is how we do.
3: Hey,
1: Oda Kakao.
3: Hey, no pay.
1: Sense position, Ben, now, Papa.
3: I'm doggy.
1: Jesus. Doggy, what?
3: That's all right.
1: Doggy, the almost stages. The ain't up.
3: Love you too.
1: Wow, this is powerful and nice.

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1: o da ka so
0: o di amana na patutu tu no a one is change to pepe o di mana o to go bo 35 for ke pe no wa ba no no se nya tin kan o ona
1: as o di the time da ho since 20 to 635
0: ba jan
1: 15 solid minutes
0: we have them out do mu di a but me do ire e won ko mo ire abo aba so
1: me da say eh ola zo ola zo Jesus is Lord. Yes, I obia. Yes, you are dear. Yes, I wafu. And then suffer some bit demo.
0: Oh, but so in the belly, mama night, so I'm a mania Japan. Why am I not silly? Let us be our best army. That crime I dream. And I'm in the mirror, and we are here. Near the chef, we do match. Yeah. Turn on tonight, you are the Jono. Yedi, si ganyu mtiniwe ya ni ya sati ya ijumano. Tani ya wa yeyo.

0: I'm not going to be able to do it.
1: I'm going to get this with Diago. I'm going to go to the house. I'm going to go to the house. I'm going to go to the house. I'm going to go to the house. I'm going to go to the house. I'm going to go to the house. I'm going to go to the house. I'm going to go to the house. I'm going to go to the house. I'm going to go to the house. I'm going to go to the house. I'm going to go to the house. I'm going to go to the house. I'm going to go to the house. I'm going to go to the house. I'm going to go to the house. I'm going to go to the house. I'm going to go to the house. I'm going to go to the house. I'm going to go to the house. I'm going to go to the house. I'm going to go to the house. I'm going to go to the house. I'm going to go to the house. I'm going to go to the house. I'm going to go to the house. I'm going to go to the house. I'm going to go to the house. I'm going to go to the house. I'm going to go to the house. I'm going to go to the house. I'm going to go to the house. I'm going to go to the house. I'm going to go to the house. I'm going to go to the house. I'm going to go to the house. I'm going to go to the house. I'm going to go to the house. I'm going

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1: Mayina solution ya.
0: 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How many minutes now, Hoba?
1: Oh, best time is at 5 minutes.
0: 5 minutes now, Uwamba? Na a dear 5 minutes, and I know, Malo.
1: No more. No more.
0: 5 minutes? How much did you have? How many minutes?
1: 1 hour.
0: 1 hour?
1: Yeah.
0: Obi ka se obedi oba wana wana or dada o se kote shemu pa ubu pa wana wada bi. Ube break, ube break, ube di first round. Ube jan wako nanti kakra, oda kakra, sorry, within the hour. No, oye niyama, what ya siye? Kote nti bi shemke musa wana wana wakra ube u. Di fiyan.
1: 22.
0: 22 years?
1: Yeah.
0: My son, why do you want to kill yourself before your time? Well, get for us to be back to 1 hour. Look, it will not help you. You're wasting your precious life of this. Me ma kwa bali boda huma so.
1: Hello, Mijembo.
0: Da Jose.
1: Kasa si Mijembo.
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1: Kasa so mefefe Madina.
0: Madina haya yanko.
1: If I told me before, maybe I am a woman.
0: What's a woman?
1: Maybe not the list.
0: Who do we have? How many minutes now, Hoba?
1: Oh, best time is at 5 minutes.
0: 5 minutes now, Uwamba? Now, a dear 5 minutes, and I know, Malo.
1: No more.
0: Five minutes. How much you did? How many minutes?
1: 1 hour.
0: 1 hour.
1: Yeah.
0: Obi ka se obedi oba 1 hour na or dada o se kote shemu pa ubu pa 1 hour debi. Ube break, ube break, ube di first round. Ube jan wako nanti kakra, oda kakra, sorry, within the hour. Na oye niyama, what ya siye? Kote nti bi shemke musa 1 hour, ukra ube u. Hehehe. Di fiyan.
1: 22
0: years.
1: Yeah.
0: My son, why do you want to kill yourself before your time? Well, get for us to be back to 1 hour. Look, it will not help you. You're wasting your precious life of this.
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1: what was it ye ye
0: we did them with the man you go want to get to him.
1: Hey, what about where? What more chimp than when you are here?
0: I am a smash show, bravo for fashion.
1: What you say? No, no, no, no, no, no, no,
0: no, no, no, no, no, no, no, no, no, no, no, no,
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0: no, no, no, no, no,
2: if you are telling us am I jealous? Papa. How many times have you said, Bema, if we send a young Yini out of a force to Bedino? 1,000. But Obe will send a young boy in a boy who is Kankwandia, or not my boy in a dino. Santa Mania about one, Santa Bema Dino of a one of a but on a woman who is a good skin, to a woman so Bedino. If you know to cry out my jumbo moon, you are big. I am a cousin, Yankupon, a Yasterano. More fast. Now, but a man do in France for my you better play, and you or by the better tower to be Jaho. And the Kumay, I give out quiet memman and my tataya, you do a mini say, or by tattoo, I don't want to show, let one rena, a very good master for toss.
1: Oh, come back, so who will master say?
2: Oh, that's all you
1: are. I catch it so boy, oh, now by saving you, Miss
2: Bill. No, what's ya? Now, Nicole Obersia, Mamma Vishia.
1: Mr. Asi. Bye bye. Bye bye.

0: Yes, from your Obama, I'm going to say Kaswa.
1: Your Obama Kaswa.
0: Yes, yeah, man, a B, you know. 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
1: Oh, Debbie, o ye maame nye ba ko me pa cho.
0: Oni mbebi.
1: Debbie, mi si maame nye ba ko.
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0: Oh, say, omo ye ade bi a na okoka. 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E member e say, bi bi ha ye ye ye dan kan. 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And so still now, on tin ni, oh, in the ending, and me say no, we ma ne ho See, I'm going to be a little bit more than your bottle.

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0: Na me fi fi. 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Na the woman say, "I'm paying P. Neman, I'm branding. I'm not so in that crowd where you're in some one. Now if you say you're feeling na here, this year I make up 50 years. Na baby, I make up here. I'm one. When you say I'm not about to stress, no, you're worth 3. This year me no." Baku ya medical officer doctor.
1: If I told you, yeah, kakra, and I say, well, I need this story. I love this self, yeah, well, your testimony, I would me. But you, yeah, kakra, mami.
0: But you, yeah, kakra.
1: I'm about to say, yeah, yeah, pa.
0: Aha, the woman say, what if you, turn the machine up, who die, master, mami, no? The woman say, well, I'm in the no, officially. But the point is, this young Koran Mirno, Baku, a medical doctor, Bakoso, every in a master's economics, medical doctor, no, US, and the economics, no, so UK. Now, mint men can't say me now. This year, no, Obama may make a fan, because this year, may dying master, no, Obama make a fan, no, subject. May not find it, you know. I'm a this year, Obama, first one, now you're fine. Or maybe she died, come on, our team.
1: If I talk on a swap of worry and answer on any man and essay dying.
0: One worry, another one worry beam, Obama and worry beam, or the home house, and ma, I'm a woman, a baby, a sea. Na William said, Emma, and no more, I'm no more. As you see, Omon said, Omonimin, and I can't yet name him, Omon Shemit said, Omosha Mumami. 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They meet me a canon.
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0: Na mi kofa fufro. 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